little fake out into a little outro here from Liminal. I had to let the whole thing play out, you know? Couldn't deny you the joy of this little outro after a 6-minute journey that Liminal has taken us with this track, Glue Gun. Hope you've enjoyed some lovely, jazzy, kind of, freaky rock music from the Northern Rivers band Liminal, released via Impressed Records. So you can catch that, you can grab that one on vinyl. And lovely single on FBI Radio, 94.5 FM, on your digital radio and streaming online, FBI.radio. I've got a single right now that I want to jump over to, very different in sound, a lot of auto-tune, a lot of heavy-hitting 808s on this one. It's from Bruzz, and you might have heard the kind of producer tag, Bruzz, on many a song. Sounds a bit like this. And, you know, Bruzz has jumped on production for whether it's Colt Schotter, whether it is Johnny Chops helping with production, with mixing, with mastering. You know, you can hear, his mixing and mastering on tracks like Honey and Lemon from the latest Johnny Chops album, Catalyst, which was our album of the week. Sweet like honey and lemon. If you're talking shit, better come here and tell it. If you're talking shit, then come here and tell it. We used to bummer and used to be felons. I just spent like 2 grand of some. Bruzz was in the studio with Johnny Chops when he did his On the Radar. So, you know, if you stayed tapped in to the Sydney hip-hop scene, then you would have heard some beats that Bruzz has either produced or had a hand in at some point. And Bruzz has just released his debut single under his artist name. So this is being released as a Bruzz single, but it has the vocals of Atlantis on a Jet Ski on it, who I've been loving all the output from Atlantis on the Jet Ski. The last few singles, Lahine and Dubai, both heavy on my rotation. And so it was an exciting collab here. And we hear those scattering breakbeats on it. And, you know, they're not traditional to kind of your classic hip hop. So Atlantis on the Jet Ski just rides over them very, you know, bit of a pun there. Atlantis on a Jet Ski riding over the breakbeats on this one. So yeah, it's 40 Hours Away by Bruzz and Atlantis on the Jet Ski. Once I play this one, I'll be playing you a little bit of Miss Kanina, a little bit of Space Africa, a bit of Breakance. I also am really excited to get into the new Boy Girl album, and the new album from 300 Skulls and Counting and Jenny Sparks. So if you enjoy your kind of pop music, really weird and abrasive, then I've got a couple things in the line for you. So that's all coming up here on FBI, here on Mornings with me, Ben Hansen. This one is the debut solo single from Bruzz, with a feature from Atlantis on a Jet Ski on it. It's called 40 Hours Away. Language warning.

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0: a brooding project that exhibits a breathy coalescence of artists and collaborations. Challenging the notions of identity, class, and the diaspora, the Manchester duo Space Africa threads raw British sounds of ambient, modern, classical, and trip-hop into a depth of unbridled musical autonomy.
1: FBI. 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
3: I say that to a lot of people, but they don't really understand.
4: I'm in a deep state right now. I didn't come out yet. For real, I fell asleep, and I never woke up. I turned my dream into a reality, and this is my, like, my dream is my reality, and it's what I live in now. I'm in a deep state. I'm too far gone right now. For real. I used to want to be a construction worker. I used to want to get my GED. One day, I just fell asleep and said, fuck that.
3: I just want to be myself, man. I just want to be myself and keep continue being myself. And I want to make the people happy. People don't like being happy.
4: I do everything in the world I can for them, not giving anything out of my pocket.
5: Take care of your kids. Take care of your friends. People that say they love you. People that say they with you.
3: I moved my mom out the hood.
4: And that's how I feel.

That's just a little slice. That's all you're going to get for now from our album of the week, from Quiet Storm by, but from Space Africa, Quiet Storm. That is Ballad for a G by RSK Neff. But with, sorry, I've got myself all mixed up. That is Ballad for a G featuring RSK Nephew and Klein with Space Africa's. Oh my God, why can I not? I can't get the joining words. There's just something not processing right now. Okay, let's restart. Space Africa is the artist that's released our album of the week. That comes from the album Quiet Storm. It is Ballad for a G featuring RSK Nephew and Klein. And yeah, that's all you're going to get for now. You're hearing it all over your radio this week here on FBI Radio. But that's just a little snippet. One of the many kind of interludes and snippets and threads and, you know, memories and feelings that pop up throughout the album. There's a wonderful write-up by Bad Bitch Benny on FBI Radio or FBI.radio. If you go there right now, you can read about, you know, the experience of heading through the album. And it's wonderful to read the kind of, it's an album that lends itself to then reading this write-up as you're experiencing it. But when talking about that one track, Benny says, "Klein wails and drags you deeper into the snow-molded pathway through yet another shuttered door on the Ballad of G. The walls of this new room become molten as Klein's distorted guitar fused to Space Africa's guided strings." And you get a lot of really lush vignettes of spoken word music. You get a lot of wonderful string operatic sounds. You get, the sax and the horns all through this album. Go experience the full Quiet Storm when you have a moment. But, you know, Whenever you do have a moment. For now, you're listening to Mornings on FBI Radio 94.5 FM. And so, yeah, that is our album of the week. It is going to be our album of the week for another couple of days. But you're hearing it all over your radio here on FBI. I've been promising you a little bit of Miss Kanina, and I have that just around the corner for you. I also have a little bit of Baby Chino to play for you, as well as 1-800-MIKEY. So lots to get into. But right now, I'm going to press play on Hardcore Question from Boy Girl. They are a duo that has, I feel like, taken a little slither of the internet by storm, that love their really kind of chaotic, sounds of chaos and sounds of fun. Those things collide on Boy Girl's music. The album Exit 2B was already much hyped when it was released, and they followed it up with this new kind of self-titled album, Boy Girl. They're making music out of Miami and fronted by June Vignette and Angela Rio. And together, yeah, they mix sounds of ballet funk, of Haitian traditional music, of Miami bass, of, hyper-pop and hip-hop. It's all on there. And yeah, let's listen to this one, Hardcore Question by Boy Girl. If you like this one, I feel like you're also going to like the dive we get into 300 Skulls and Counting and Jenny Sparks, another album just released over the last couple of weeks that contains just a multitude of big, thick sounds. And so, yeah, stick around for all of that here on Mornings on FBI Radio. I'm here for another half an hour. So, hope you can join me and let me soundtrack your Wednesday with sounds like this one from Boy Girl.

0: This is my personal highlight from the debut self-titled album from Sydney supergroup Station Model Violence, who feature members of lots of different bands like RMFC and Low Life, and they've come together to make this debut album that I've been loving. And there's gonna be some new Station Model Violence on the way very, very soon, which is exciting. If you're listening to the show a couple months ago, then you may have heard the guys from Prop Records in Ashfield come on and talk about their five songs of Sydney, their five favorite tracks from Sydney artists of all time. They came together, and at the end of that discussion, after we discussed songs from many artists like LA Suffocated, who else was on there? Buying the Bush Ranger and Kuya Neal. They dropped a little hint that they might be working on a big collaboration and compilation with Lulu's Sonic Disc Club. And just this week, they've announced that they're going to be putting that out. So it is going to be a Lulu's Sonic Disc Club x Prop Records Presents compilation released on vinyl. And the track list is absolutely stacked. You've got Native Cats, you've got Low Life, you've got Eternal Dust, you've got Station Model Violence, LA Suffocated, Astrid, GTG. They all are putting out new music on this compilation. And so it's going to be available soon. You can kind of follow track the future of the record at Prop Records Instagram. And Prop Records are doing so much cool stuff at the moment. Actually, there is plenty to dig into. If you go to that Instagram, you're gonna be flooded by so much, on top of just selling some great records. If you want to pick up something like Station Model Violence's self-titled debut album, then head along to the record store in Ashfield. But they're presenting a gig with Low Life at the Oxford Art Factory on October 18th. And just this weekend, they are teaming up with Parramatta Artist Studio and with the Penrith Myers Archive Workshop to put on this big collaborative workshop called Digging Your Area. And so it says Digging Your Area: How to Build a Mixtape from your neighborhood. No music or recording skills required. And basically, Penrith Myers Archive are going to be putting on a two-part workshop. One of them is this Saturday, 2 to 5:30 p.m. And then the next one is Saturday, the 24th of October, 3 to 5 p.m. And they're going to be taking you through how to create sounds, stories, and archive music and sound via the process of archiving and sound recording and sound collage and all that kind of stuff. So, Madika Penrith and Sam Myers, they are coming together. You may have seen them give a talk at Soft Center last year about their incredible sound archive that they've collated in the south coast of New South Wales. But this is going to be a workshop on how to create your own neighborhood mixtape using archives, music, birdsong, SoundCloud rap, TikTok rants, everyday sounds. Participants are invited to gather and source sounds over a fortnight before returning to PAS for a second workshop to develop and share their compilation. Whether you're interested in sound, storytelling, archive, or local history, this workshop offers practical tools and fresh ways of listening to the places that matter to you. So if that sounds interesting, it's going to be happening at the Parramatta Artist Studio in Granville on Bridge Street in Granville. It's free as well. You can sign up. You just got to bring a laptop, a smartphone, or recording device if you have one, and then you'll be off to the races. So yeah, that's Digging Your Area, presented by Parramatta Artist Studios, Prop Records, and the Penrith Myers Archive. And then keep your eye out for this exciting new compilation that Prop Records are releasing with Lulu's Sonic Disc Club. You're listening to Mornings. This is a bit of Miss Kanina right now. Stick around for a bit of Breakance, as well as some of the new album by 300 Skulls and Counting and Jenny Sparks. This one, after many sold out shows on the Blackprint tour, is a track from Blackprint, Stolen Wages.
1: Myself, but I never question why. I can say I'm proud of my culture and my heritage and my skin, but it's not the outside that counts, it's the soul that lives within. For being black, I'll shout it aloud. For being black, I feel so proud.
0: Language warning. Language warning on this one by Miss Kanina, Stolen Wages from Blackprint.

Subaru from 1-800-Mikey's new album, Inyun. Talking about the album, Mikey said, "This album is dedicated to all my half-Asian brothers and sisters who never really fit in. Too white for the Asian kids, too Asian for the white kids. I would also love to dedicate this album to the lovers. What a life! What is life without love? Live life with love daily. Do not stop loving. Love yourself, love your friends, love your cat, love your mum, love your dad." You listen to Mornings on FBI Radio 94.5 FM. I'm really excited to show you an album called This Is Spa Town right now that comes from the duo 300 Skulls and Counting, as well as Jenny Sparks. And it sounds like every single piece of music that's ever happened thrown together. This was the kind of lead single that took the internet by storm a couple of weeks ago, The Ballad of St. Nick's Park. And it first really gained traction because with the announcement of this single and this album, it was also announced that they were signed to XL Records, who have previously brought us breakout records for people like Jai Paul, MIA, Adele, Jim Legacy, Sampha, Jamie XX, among many, many other artists. And so, you know, with an album sounding like this, and these artists being label mates with Adele and Sampha, or maybe, I don't know if Adele's still in XL, but you know, coming through the same sonic lineage,

XL and it will get some hype. And I think it is just kind of that feeling of, you know, the people that have previously discovered people like MIA and Jim Legacy are bringing this to us and they're excited about it. But also the fact that people making such weird, interesting music like this will be getting kind of a major label, kind of a big budget to play with, and won't be like a glimpse in the internet and then kind of fade away because they don't have the resources or the time to commit their whole life to making music. And so that's always exciting as well. But, you know, the conclusion of all this is that I love This Is Spar Town by 300 Skulls and Counting and Jenny Sparks. And so I'm not going to play you the Ballad of St. Nick's Park because we've been listening to it underneath me right now. But I'm going to turn to a different track that, you know, is equally as chaotic, equally as ironic, but also equally as, you know, it, like the album kind of self creates like self-lore. I've lost it. You know, it builds itself up. It creates its own narrative. And so, you know, talks about their upbringing in music. And it's almost meta in its commentary, which it feels quite genuine, whilst also just like taking the piss a bit, you know? Anyway, let's listen to it. You'll hear what I'm talking about. This is Turned Out to Be Canon by 300 Skulls and Counting and Jenny Sparks on mornings on FBI Radio 94.5. And it says there's no swears on this one. There's no explicit tag on it, but there's a lot of explicit language on the album. So I'm just going to give you a language warning just in case.

There it is. It's a very self-mythologizing album. That's the word I was looking for before. But yeah, that is Turned Out to Be Canon by 300 Skulls and Counting and Jenny Sparks. Maybe you loved it, maybe you hated it. You can always let me know on 0435-123-945. I think it is a bundle of fun. I'm going to leave you with one last track by Breakants before Cracked come in and take over with an hour of music titled Soundy Cloudy. So I assume we're going to be diving into the world

of SoundCloud and, you know, everything that, how that has shaped music over the last 10 years. So if you love SoundCloud rap, if you love, you know, SoundCloud edits, if you love the world of SoundCloud, then, you know, that's all coming up over the next hour after this one from Breakins, who is very inspired by the world of SoundCloud, may not be a SoundCloud rapper, but, you know, the amount of auto-tune and, you know, big emotions coming through Breakins' music is definitely SoundCloud rap adjacent. So if you like this new song I'm about to play for you, then it's one of many songs you're going to already hear and one of many songs you're going to hear from Breakins this month, because just a week ago, Breakins announced the release of his upcoming album, Marrow. It's going to be out on the 23rd of October. So from announcement to release date, it was only a few days. A few weeks, I mean. And so, and he also just like laid out when he's going to release all the singles, which I think is an interesting album rollout tactic. So, with the announcement came the single Ready or Not, and then he promised the two singles Crystallize and Death Roll would come on the 2nd, so just a couple days after. Then Problem Child on the 9th, so you can expect another single from Breakins in 2 days. Then two more singles on the 16th, and then the album will be released on the 23rd. So, you know, it's all going to be released within about 3 weeks of each other. And the announcement also comes with the words treason, fresh out the open wound, collect while it's clean. So, you know, that's what you're getting on this new Breakins release. Again, it is like steeped in this pop punky emo kind of energy to it. But then the production, it's like both beautiful and also very bouncy and fun and very very poppy. So, you know, I love a bit of Breakins. I'm excited to see him back doing his thing. And so let's listen to this track, Ready or Not. Thanks for hanging out. Thanks for tuning in. It's been just an absolute delight to hang out with you today here on FBI Radio 94.5 FM, FBI.radio, on your digital radio. How have you been listening? My name's Ben Hansen. This has been Mornings. And this is a farewell by, you know, one of the most emo people in kind of pop music right now, Breakins.

0: Welcome to Cracked. Cracked is coming to you from unceded Gadigal land here in Redfern. It always was, always will be Aboriginal land. Joining me is Alex. Hey, Alex.
1: Hey, Luke.
0: This week, we're looking at the internet as an archival tool, specifically SoundCloud, and the different facets and what that actually means for a lot of different things, how having access to so much information at your fingertips has skewed and changed and warped our dynamics and relationships with artists. Do you have anything you want to put forward first, Alex, or do you want me to get tucked into my innermost, deepest, darkest secrets? Also, sorry, I'm a bit nasally, I'm a little bit sick.
1: I'm well, though, but thanks for asking. I hope you are well, too, but it sounds like you are a little, you know, like down with the weather, but
0: was that inappropriate?
1: Disgusting. That was
0: sorry.
1: Really
0: sorry.
1: Sorry to the listener that I have as well. No, I'm keen. We wanted to do this episode last week, but we had
0: I was too sick.
1: Yeah,
0: it's kind of how it goes
1: in the rut. But we're coming back better than ever.
0: Yeah, I feel great.
1: Real big ideas.
0: I went for a run the other day.
1: Oh my. Okay.
0: Yeah.
1: To think about SoundCloud.
0: Yes, okay. That's a lie.
1: Pilgrimage.
0: I just listened to a mix the whole time.
1: Oh, that's
0: good. Really good. Is that a new Taurus mix? It was really good.
1: Oh, cool.
0: It's actually really fantastic. You should check it out.
1: Okay, I will. Because it could be like capturing some history.
0: Maybe. Yes.
1: Capturing
0: yes.
1: some moments in time.
0: Yes.
1: A historical text, a tome even.
0: It's now on the internet. It's there forever.
1: Okay.
0: It was also on like Dutch radio or something like that. Shouts out the Nederlands. But I have a few different ideas that I was like kind of considering and what that meant. So I think primarily just being able to see everything an artist has ever done through their SoundCloud.
1: Yeah.
0: A SoundCloud is like a platform where you are prone to uploading literally everything.
1: Okay, wait, sorry. But just to give me, so the pitch is SoundCloud is a...
0: Archival tool,
1: okay.
0: But it's a special archival tool.
1: Okay.
0: In the sense that because it's such an open platform for uploading anything.
1: Yep.
0: You can go back and find like the dog doo-doo music that an artist was making.
1: Okay.
0: Unless they delete it, but some are like, oh, I don't even have the login for that account anymore.
1: Mm.
0: They make a new account, they make a new artist profile, they start fresh and that gets like left there.
1: Yeah.
0: Like, I think a key one, okay, Luke.
1: Yep.
0: Just got like 3-4 different alternative accounts.
1: Yeah, okay.
0: Oh, there was one song. That one song that I showed you, I found it.
1: The
0: sample.
1: Yeah.
0: It was like Mashabra or something like that.
1: Okay.
0: From her like Avril account.
1: Yes.
0: And it was just like this 90s. It was from like 1992. Track called Camarag. I'm going to play that later actually, by the way. It's a good,
1: okay.
0: good fun song.
1: I'm looking forward to it.
0: But I think having that experience and being able to explore and understand the development.
1: Mm-hmm.
0: I did the same thing with Taurus, kind of. And I like looked at all their older stuff and so I was listening to it.
1: Are you saying like SoundCloud is a library or it's a historical tool for you as a listener?
0: Historical tool for you as a listener to kind of understand the artist more.
1: Mm-hmm.
0: You learn their development, you see how
1: yes.
0: they progressed more. I think previously before internet-based platforms, there are parallels, right?
1: Yeah.
0: You've got like rappers with like mixtapes where it's like, this is a bit less refined, but this is like, hey, let me get out there, let me put my name down.
1: Mm-hmm.
0: It's essentially the same thing, but it's held outside of a physical context.
1: Yeah.
0: You know what I mean? That and I think the ability to not have to worry about, I think that's another actually really interesting comparison, right? Rappers used to release mixtapes.
1: Yeah.
0: And they just like rip anyone's beat. Be like, I'm rapping on the Lucifer beat by Jay-Z or like some other, I'm rapping on an Outkast beat that's already existed.
1: Yeah. Well, we did an episode on mixtapes.
0: We did.
1: A couple months ago.
0: We did. It was pretty good.
1: But I think I get what you're saying. And I like, there's obviously like a temporal limit to this because
0: yes.
1: SoundCloud's only been around for
0: so long.
1: Yeah. But for the artists on SoundCloud that you like being able to track their history or their development and growth, and then if you're thinking about specific genres or niche sounds, like seeing what is out there for that, I feel it's like a 15 15-year sort of window,
0: yeah,
1: right?
0: Well, like, I think that 15-year window is also interesting. I'll talk about that later, okay. Like the change in like nostalgia and how that has become completely different nowadays. Because okay. It's the internet, it's changed nostalgia.
1: Intriguing.
0: What do you, like, everything, culture moves so rapidly, information is passed around so fast through the internet, and it's experienced so differently. I think that inherently has an impact on, like, nostalgia cycle.
1: Definitely.
0: But, yeah, I think SoundCloud is the new platform for mixtapes of the digital era. We had DatPiff as well, but that's also gone now. Everything needs to be saved.
1: Mm.
0: Spend more money at the Internet Archive. Hold that all together.
1: Is it the new platform? It's been around for a bit.
0: It's been around for a bit, but now it's like the new new cool platform. You know, because the idea is
1: the new
0: immortal.
1: Is it?
0: It's meant to be immortal. It's okay. Meant to be, if it's given enough.
1: Well, what if someone shuts it down? What if like some giant?
0: Then there's also Amazon the concept. I was actually also thinking about that as well, right?
1: Mm-hmm.
0: But then you have peer to peer. Right?
1: Okay.
0: As long as, like, think of Soulseek, right?
1: Yeah.
0: Someone shares their library. If that song exists in their shared library, someone else can go access it.
1: That's actually, like,
0: it lives on the internet in the purest form. Not necessarily a server, but, like, literally the internet as a concept, as an interconnected network. Interconnected network.
1: Internet. Surfing the web.
0: So we are digital nomads.
1: Yeah, digital not ROMs.
0: Digital natives, not nomads. If I'm a digital nomad, stop me. Stop me immediately.
1: Well, that, yeah, actually, then when that reminds me, like yesterday I was listening to a song that Lindsay sent me, a ballet funk, like McGee song.
0: Oh, goodness.
1: And it reminded me then of a Skywater song the EP from last year, which was like an edit of Candy from that McGee album.
0: Yeah.
1: But that got removed, like copyright striked. So pulled from Skywater's SoundCloud, but
0: pulled from SoundCloud.
1: But so much like so much on SoundCloud is people saving other people's songs and then uploading
0: it. Yes, and re-uploading it.
1: Or having an account that's just that song or just that like that boiler room set or like that essential mix.
0: I feel like another classic one is X Artist Archive.
1: Yeah, that for sure.
0: Like
1: Alicia Crampton. There's heaps of like Alicia Crampton like
0: archival accounts and shit. Even what's it called? I think a really common one was one that got really big was the Drain Gang Archive.
1: Oh yeah.
0: I don't know if you remember that.
1: No.
0: It was pretty crazy because they started putting it on Spotify as well.
1: That's right. I feel like they're on Spotify too. There's like a fake Mink archive on Spotify.
0: Ah, well, the label that they used to be, U1 was the label they were signed to when this was all happening. I think now they don't have a label. But they found the people that were running that archival account. And they're like, you know what, let's leave it up here. Just give us the account and any money you have made from it.
1: Okay.
0: And then they didn't get any other trouble. But I guess that's like any copyright thing. They can't take more money than the money you have actually made from it. So maybe it wasn't that kind of them. But it's still up there, I think.
1: They can probably like screw you for lots.
0: Yeah, that's true. Do you want to play some music for now?
1: Definitely.
0: Okay.
1: Maybe I'll play that Skywater track.
0: Yes. I might play some of that OK Lou song and maybe the actual song that it's meant to sample. The OK Lou song is like a minute long, which is actually insane, I think. It's literally just like one part of the sample that doesn't go very long.
1: Okay.
0: But then the actual song was is like Camarag. Camarag. I don't know, it's French. I can be disrespectful to the French. I think that's fine for me.
1: We're going to get like a community broadcasting strike.
0: No, I think it's okay to be disrespectful to the French. Okay. I think struggling to pronounce a French word and stumbling on it multiple times, so fine.
1: Cracked is the Francophobe.
0: Francophobe.
1: Show
0: shouts out. Francophobes.
1: All right, let's get into some music.
0: Here it is. 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

like

0: 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Cracked is a program here on FBI Radio that comes together to look into the music we love ever so much and what makes it tick. This week, we're talking about archival patterns on the internet and immortalizing everything on SoundCloud and Internet Archive. Previously, we were talking about, just in general, the internet as a historical archive tool. I spoke about not only things like Internet Archive and SoundCloud, but also peer-to-peer networks. If it's on someone's computer and they're on this network of peer-to-peers, that music is accessible. That music is there for anyone else. A key one, I guess, is Soulseek. It's like you pull your stuff up there, everyone else can access it, you can access everyone else's stuff. As well, I spoke about piracy as a way of music preservation through the guise of copyright and licensing and legal distribution issues. Some things might not be legally resolved, and that music might live in limbo and never be put out anywhere. So going through a pirating route or a less legal platform allows that music to live and thrive.
1: Yeah, shouting out those bloody people on SoundCloud.
0: Yes, the archival accounts.
1: Yeah.
0: Shouts out Drain Gang Archive. Shouts out Alicia Crampton Archive.
1: Yeah.
0: Shouts out the Skywater one.
1: Yeah.
0: That was cool. That was a good song as well, by the way. I quite liked it.
1: I'm glad.
0: Archival platforming through piracy. Not even piracy. I guess on SoundCloud, you can also upload stuff without any legal attachment to it if you don't monetize it.
1: Yeah.
0: Because how many mashups on SoundCloud are not legal?
1: For sure.
0: Yeah, you just don't monetize it and you're chilling. It's that easy.
1: Educational content.
0: Yes, for kids.
1: Yeah.
0: For kids. This future edit is for kids.
1: Definitely.
0: But I think another thing that we wanted to touch on, or at least that seemed really interesting to me, is how these archival things feel really old to us. Not necessarily feel really old, hold nostalgia when they're not even that old.
1: Yeah, that compressing and stretching of time and scene and nation.
0: And space of the internet.
1: Aesthetic, yeah.
0: Well, actually, that actually kind of coincides with that movie I was talking to you about that I watched yesterday.
1: What was the movie?
0: It was like Salt Lake City Punk.
1: Oh, yeah.
0: Yeah, but it was really intriguing. It was like from the 90s. I guess the internet was coming about to some extent, but it was set, I think, in like the late 80s.
1: Yep.
0: But it was, yeah, there was like a group of kids like, where are the punks? Yeah, my dad drives a Lamborghini, but I'm a punk. I hate the establishment.
1: Yep.
0: But they also talked about like group divides and scenes. And it's like, oh, those kids over there are the mods. It's like the mod scene from like Brighton, UK and stuff like that.
1: Yeah.
0: And how that kind of transported to there as well. Nowadays, all those seem to blend into one kind of temporal space, like pre-2000. You pick one that you think is cool and you just be like, alright, I'm gonna do that.
1: Well, that's what it was, like, the niche and the hyper niche. We've spoken about this before on Cracked. I think, like, the algorithm, structure sort of stuff, like, can feed you different sort of niches or ideas or aesthetics. And I mean, we touched on this when we were doing some prep work for this episode, but like how with part of like the archival work where you see the development of a sound or like I guess specifically an artist, like where you can maybe like identify how they
0: progressed and started and what they put out first or what their music was like
1: noting that sort of like development in their sound or
0: I think an interesting way or interesting thing that I see is they wear their influences on their sleeve more clearly in their first kind of releases.
1: Yeah, I guess.
0: And you see like, oh, okay, that's what they were trying to do and how they've shifted it and changed it and made it something unrecognizable to that now. Which I think is beautiful because they're really developing their own style.
1: Maybe it's less obvious to me because I don't really know that much about production, but
0: that's fair.
1: You can still maybe sonically tell that there's like degrees of complexity that shift that are maybe more developed, like in the way that like when you drink wine or coffee
0: the more you drink it the more nuance you find within it.
1: But even I don't know if this is like a good like an analogy that works. I'm just trying to shoehorn it in.
0: Yeah.
1: But like how without having to have the knowledge about layers in flavoring or like notes, different types of notes, and at like
0: tannins,
1: how it works, yeah, in your like mouth, yeah, or like the different types of
0: going
1: mouth
0: like feels with like the wine in your mouth.
1: Yeah, yeah.
0: If you were wondering, I just inflated my cheeks and deflated them really quick, yeah, back and forth,
1: aerating that wine or that coffee. Like being able to, as a baseline, know like, oh, there's more going on in this version than there is in this one.
0: Yes.
1: Like not needing to be like a beer snob to know that, like, oh, like Resch's is like beer cordial, but I guess like the Grifter watermelon snake kiss,
0: I actually hate that beer,
1: but it tastes like beer too.
0: Yeah, it does taste
1: so
0: like beer.
1: So I had beer cordial, and now I'm having beer the sequel,
0: yeah,
1: I guess.
0: Beer super duper.
1: Yeah. I can't tell you absolutely anything about it or what's going on in it or what the hell is
0: a... Beer the sequel is a really interesting one.
1: Yeah, that's funny. But, like, I think with music you have that sort of, like, shit, maybe.
0: Yeah, I know what you're saying. Like, it's the more refined, it's the more developed. You can tell there's a difference. You might not be cognitively aware of what the difference is, but you can tell it's there.
1: But that, and like when we're speaking, this is, that's more specifically I think about you as a listener,
0: yeah,
1: and then your engagement with someone's discography, and then the production of an artist and like what the sound that they're creating,
0: yeah,
1: versus what I think, like they might entangle themselves with ideas of nostalgia and the aesthetic of it, but like genre creation or definition, those boundaries,
0: yeah,
1: they're like shifting in ways that are quite different. To bring this idea back around.
0: Yes, back to the internet as a concept.
1: When you're talking about, and like SoundCloud as a family tree mapping of different genres and like hyper niche subgenres where it's like, this is, there's like two artists making
0: this specific
1: bug
0: kind of
1: bug speedcore, and you're like, when can you actually legitimately place a stamp as
0: say,
1: this is a niche, this is a scene, this is a sound?
0: That's an interesting question. Do you think, I don't know, I think a clear one we'll talk about was like Alicia Crampton.
1: Yeah.
0: Right. Their music at that point, do you think they realized how deep their influence would run? Because a lot of the stuff that I listen to now, like, I don't know, this was actually a good example again as well, like Taurus. Mm-hmm. I listened to like a really old mix and it was full of Alicia Crampton.
1: Mm-hmm.
0: That was my belly. Alicia Crampton tracks. And I was like, oh, that's the parallel. That's that influence was there.
1: Because
0: mm-hmm. I was wondering why they were categorized in the same genre. But do you think as they were putting that out, they were considering anything of what they were doing, or were they just using this internet-based platform to put out everything that they were doing?
1: No, I don't think so. Like, I think Alicia Crampton's been very like explicit, like that their stuff is inspired by Hyonos and like that traditional Andean sound.
0: Yeah. That's,
1: and then like
0: the Chukimani stuff, right?
1: Well, like even the DJ East, like it's that same sort of like production and sound, which is like where they came from, what they listened to growing up.
0: That's also true. But there are so many influences beyond that too. That's like only one of them.
1: Well, like that's like, it's like, I don't think Justin Bieber's traditional Andean music.
0: Yeah, that's also a good point.
1: So it's like, but that, like, but I don't, so, sorry, what I meant to say is like, I don't think they'd ever call that combination of like listening to Justin Bieber in 2012 and that sort of sound, plus like where I'm from and the sound I'm used to,
0: a specific genre,
1: and calling that epic collage.
0: Yeah,
1: like that is,
0: it's also the worst name ever.
1: It's a crazy name.
0: It's so bad.
1: It is.
0: I think noise collage is another good one, but it's not necessarily noise. But yes, I know what you're saying.
1: Like what someone produces, like the sound that they make, it's hard for you to conceptualize what the source of your inspiration is.
0: Yes.
1: But
0: I feel like using SoundCloud allows you to do that.
1: Yeah. Yes. And like you might put the label on it as like, this is my music, this is Alicia Crampton's music, but then like the genre is what's like generally like what, like you can't predict what becomes, except what if, like, become, you can't predict like that epic collage becomes the name
0: of
1: that that goes on to Rate Your Music, that then goes on to like
0: the Fader articles. No, that's a good point. I need a mull. I think I need a mull on that.
1: We can. I feel like we didn't really get to, you know, go to that like nostalgia piece. That like
0: we really did
1: the, like the pace. And I think I went on a tangent.
0: That's okay. So. It was really interesting.
1: Okay, I'm glad.
0: We're gonna play some music for now.
1: Okay,
0: we'll come back to you. 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

0: Welcome back to Cracked. Cracked is a program here on FBI Radio that comes together to dissect the music that we love so much. This week, we're talking about internet archival and all the different structures, systems, and what that kind of brings about. Before we played some music there, we tried to talk about nostalgia, but we talked about a bunch of other stuff. Alex, you had some, interesting ideas on how the nostalgia cycle is compressed, warped, shifted, and I would make the argument it's no longer linear.
1: Mm.
0: It is literally, the internet has shifted how people find things interesting and how they're incorporated into whatever and what kind of centers itself. I don't know, even, shuffle culture.
1: Yeah.
0: That kind of, found its way back in, a few years ago, but it's also permanent now. But is that 20 years? Yeah. Well, people were still shuffling, it shortened. Shuffling was still a thing in, 2011.
1: Yeah.
0: 2005 to, 2011. This, maybe it's not, the best argument to make, but I think the nostalgia cycle has shifted because of the internet.
1: For sure. People are going to do the Harlem Shake again soon. They're going to be planking again, doing the Black Beatles challenge, I think, maybe.
0: No, the Black Beatles challenge was actually redone, this year.
1: Oh, really?
0: I'm seeing people do the... People are nostalgic for 2016.
1: Yeah.
0: People are nostalgic for, the 2016...
1: For sure.
0: XXL Cypher.
1: Yes.
0: I showed it to someone the other day, and they're like, what's this? I've never seen this before. And they're, very prominent in music. They work as an A&R or something like that.
1: Okay.
0: And I had to show them the XXL Cypher, and they're like, I've never seen this before.
1: You're opening new worlds. But I don't want the stolen valor, bro. I feel like this was your idea about this sort of changing pace of nostalgia and the reference point. But I think, you're bang on that. Before that most recent mic break, when we were speaking about that sort of compression of time, that's kind of where I was going with that. It's this idea that what people refer to

0: The stricture of like what is an in-group and what's an out-group is quite firm, right? Like if there's
1: nowadays,
0: in that movie,
1: it's all blurred.
0: And for sure, yeah, that's what I mean. Yeah,
1: alternative culture is no longer alternative culture for everyone's trying to be alternative because they can find interesting niches, expression.
0: Yeah.
1: But you said a word we were talking about it before. You brought up the concept of gatekeeping and how that incorporates into it. But I was saying the internet is the great unifier in the sense, like, if you want information on something, you can just Google it.
0: Definitely. I think there's, like, some, I don't know, like, you see it now with AI, right? Like, it was the same way with social media back in the early 2000s where there was, like, and it was definitely, like, tech, like, platforms and companies, like, trying to, like, sell this utopia of social media is going to liberate communication,
1: you're bound by how much your information is worth.
0: For sure, in advertising. But it was like, and like, he's going to get like rammed with, yeah, like,
1: ads
0: and marketing.
1: Yeah.
0: And like, which kind of really addictive.
1: In the context of that ads marketing, blah, blah, blah, algorithms, I think as well, the SoundCloud algorithm almost has that inbuilt family tree component to it as well. If you keep listening through, you will be getting recommended older and older stuff. And that is almost over. I don't like algorithms.
0: Well, that's like the non-PC take, right? Is that like, especially like in the music industry, right?
1: Yeah.
0: Is like...
1: Well, I don't like
0: algorithms. Post Liz Pelly book, like...
1: Oh, first Spotify sucks. Yeah.
0: It like, does. And it's like these are bad companies. And like, they do, like the nefarious things as well. It's like how it just like feeds in like fake music as well. Yeah. Like, just like, well, to like brain rot. Like
1: the priorities shift from... showing new interesting music to like passive listening
0: for sure,
1: as well as like, I don't know, I'm sure they have priorities of artists they want to push, they get like pushed harder through the algorithm,
0: definitely,
1: etc.
0: But you hear people that will like it's like, it's not a bad thing, but like people that sit like the ride algorithms and like algorithmic music discovery like as a way, like it's like shorthanding like your own personal like learning experience and stuff like that, but then like talking about how beast like the SoundCloud station system like the function is.
1: Yeah.
0: It's like it is technically like the same functionality. Yeah.
1: I think it is literally the same functionality.
0: Yeah, it's
1: in a lot of ways. But I think they do have some barriers to it that make it at least a little bit more human centric.
0: Yeah.
1: I think they are the same concept, but I do think SoundCloud is at least a bit more human-centric in the respect it's like prioritization of recommendations aren't centered as heavily around large artists and record labels.
0: Yeah, for sure.
1: There is obviously some. Arguably, it's centered around smaller artists.
0: Yeah.
1: As part of like the SoundCloud subscription business, they will... Say you release a song. If you're subscribed, there's like an artist or whatever.
0: Yeah.
1: They will kind of push the first 100 listens of your song.
0: Yeah, okay.
1: To kind of see what, I don't know, push your music out there to some extent.
0: Yeah.
1: And I think 100 listens isn't, like, objectively horrendous in context. Like, it sounds like paying for streams, but, like, I don't know, 100 people checking out your song in the context of... Yeah, in the context of SoundCloud, where people go to find new, interesting music.
0: Yeah.
1: I think it's not disgusting.
0: No, I mean, like, what I'm saying as well, though, is, like... We don't know the architecture of this as well. Like,
1: That's also true.
0: Like,
1: we're not under the hood.
0: We don't know the code. Like, they're never going to release that information.
1: Yeah.
0: Because, like, they're private corporations. They want to try and make as much money as possible.
1: Yeah.
0: But I know... I think you're right. Like, the purpose of SoundCloud is...
1: exploration
0: different.
1: And discovery.
0: And Spotify is big money, right? Like, it's
1: big podcast.
0: Tied to... It's big Joe Rogan. but it's like... But because like that's also kind of true. Like I feel like a song that has a lot of listens on SoundCloud, it has like 40,000 listens, right?
1: Yeah.
0: Versus like the 2 billion.
1: If I get a
0: streams.
1: Song with SoundCloud 40,000 listens, I'm like, it's been discovered. I'm late to the party.
0: Yeah.
1: I need something smaller.
0: Which is a whole different sort of like reference like what does engagement look like? What does a network look like? What does like. Similar artists and similar sounds.
1: That kind of sphere of different kind of music
0: definitely.
1: In that niche sense. I mean, it's also, I guess it is comparable to real world scenes.
0: Yeah.
1: Right? Like there are scenes on SoundCloud that you can engage with.
0: Yeah.
1: And it'll be like, these are a bunch of people from like a bunch of different countries.
0: For sure.
1: But like of these 12 artists I'm listening to, all of them follow each other.
0: Yeah,
1: all of them like each other's music.
0: Yeah.
1: None of them have more than like 1,000 followers.
0: Yeah.
1: They've essentially established

0: their own internet-based scene.
1: Yep.
0: Which I think is really interesting.
1: Yeah.
0: But yeah, shouts out SoundCloud for letting that happen and hold it. But that's another thing, actually, right? You can find these old accounts. This is actually another cool thing. You can find these old historical scenes.
1: Yeah.
0: You see a bunch of artists nowadays that all are like moderately large and they're all together and... Well, not all together. They're all moderately successful and collaborators, right? Mm. And then you go back and you start seeing how deeply these roots of their connection run.
1: Mm.
0: You're like, oh, this artist was liking this artist's songs that are coming out in like 2009.
1: Mm-hmm.
0: Oh, this artist was on some obscure compilation with this other artist in 2014.
1: Mm-hmm.
0: And then Young Lean's there as well for some reason.
1: Mm-hmm. Mm-hmm.
0: And you're like, wow, these connections run so deep, and you get to see these connections through SoundCloud.
1: Yeah.
0: It's like an archival thing in a cultural sense as well. It's not holding just the data.
1: Well, that's the map, that's the family tree sort of thing, right?
0: Yeah. It goes beyond. I think Internet Archive is cool and really cool because it does hold everything. It's free and it has like a really strong ethos in that respect, where it's accessibility of information, music, media, videos, old newspapers, archival stuff. But conversely, SoundCloud has that social component that allows you to see the musical connections and movements and that family tree, as you were saying.
1: Mm-hmm.
0: You've helped me figure it out, Alex.
1: Hey.
0: We found the crux. Shouts out SoundCloud. They've got their shortcomings. I hated being in Berlin and hearing about so many people that work at you, SoundCloud.
1: Mm-hmm.
0: But you're okay. I'll use it, I guess.
1: This reminds me of a podcast episode I listened to recently with Joshua Citarella.
0: I don't know who that is.
1: He has a popular podcast that talks about like political economy things, but like also online culture.
0: Okay.
1: He manages Do Not Read magazine, which is like a Substack and an Instagram. Yeah. Does like online pop culture sort of like
0: follow on Substack
1: stuff. Yeah. But he had an episode recently with colleague Yancey Strickler, and they spoke about the purpose of the internet and
0: interconnected network,
1: how technologies kind of like lead to different sort of uses. And I feel like it reminds
0: right.
1: like this conversation kind of like reminds me of that,
0: but that conversation,
1: our conversation today.
0: Yeah,
1: but like this is a much more technical idea, but I feel like we can put it in the show notes if you want to explore this further beyond just music, but like thinking about technology in general and platforms and being on the internet.
0: Yes. Okay, cool. Put it in the show notes. Maybe I'll listen to it.
1: Okay.
0: Send us a text message about it if you want.
1: Yeah, if you listen to it too.
0: Yeah, 0435-123-945. Or DM us, you know, Crack Podcast. We probably need to fix our Instagram pages. It's like one post.
1: Hey, we're offline.
0: Yeah, we're touching grass. I think that's it for this week. We'll play some more music to round out the episode.
1: Let's do it.
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1: Ciao.

The name of the program is Lunch. Do you get it? We love Sydney music. I've got so much great music to play for you, so much really cool stuff on the way.

Hey there, how are you going today? You're tuned into FBI Radio 94.5. It is just past 1 p.m. on your Wednesday, which means you're listening to Lunch. My name is Louisa Christie, here with you for the next couple hours, and so happy to be here. What a day, what a Wednesday, what a show we have ahead of us. Broadcasting to you here from our studios here in so-called Redfern. We here at FBI, we have been broadcasting to you out of this studio for 23 years, I think, 24, 23, a long time. But who has been here a lot longer than that are the Gadigal people, who are the traditional custodians of the land, paying my respects to Gadigal elders, past, present, emerging, and extending that respect to any First Nations people tuned into the show today. Sovereignty was never ceded, always was, always will be. Also, shout out and thank you to Cracked for holding it down as they do every 12 p.m. on Wednesday. Luke and Alex, shout out. Thank you. You can listen back at fbi.radio if you would like to do that. But hey, we're here, we're live, we're broadcasting, and we're going to have an amazing show. I've got so much really cool stuff I'm very, very excited to share with you over the next couple hours. Kind of coming up, we've got some Daniela Lalita, I really love that song, some Jean Doe, Jeff Chung. We have a gorgeous, gorgeous kind of haunting album of the week this week from Space Africa coming to us out of Manchester. I'm very excited to play you something from that. Really been loving that album and hearing it this week here on FBI Radio. Hope you have been too. Also coming up in a little bit, well, more than a little bit, at 2:30, we have Lost and Found. I'm going to take us back in time and we're going to revisit a bit of an older song together. It's an album birthday this week, so that's always, always exciting. But we'll get a little bit more into that as we creep up closer to 2:30. It's only one. Like, Louisa, chill. What? Don't get ahead of yourself. It's fine. But if you would like to get in touch with me, the way you can do that is through our text line, 0435-123-945. Let me know how your Wednesday is going. What are you up to? Are you having lunch right now? Are you on your break from work? What are you doing? Let's chat, let's hang out, and let's get into this first track that I have for you today. This one comes from Baby Osama, fave here at FBI Radio. It's their new track, My Cougar Girl, and you're listening to it on Lunch.

0: Absolutely obsessed with that track just there. That is Daniela Lalita with Aurora, also featuring Dina Marca. Daniela Lalita was a very recent discovery for me, so I don't know too much about her, but I know she is a Peruvian-born kind of multi-hyphenate artist. She was a model. She also does a lot of like costume design and music, I guess, now based in New York. That track was so, so, so sick. Really excited to hear more from Daniela, hopefully, in the future. Before that, we heard a really great track. It was a debut track from a band based in southern New South Wales. They're called Chessmaster 3K, and that really gorgeous post-punky track was called Great Dividing Range. Right at the top as well, we heard from Baby Osama with My Cougar Girl. It is about 1:15 here on your Wednesday. My name's Louisa Christie, here with you for lunch. Shout out Leela on the text line, who says, tuning in alone in my living room to have company while I do chores. I'm very all or nothing, so they've really piled up. And for some reason, leaving 1 billion things to do on my one day off seems to be the only system that works for me. Wish me luck, everyone. Well, firstly, thank you so much, Leela, for texting in, and definitely very relatable. In the back of my mind, I have a huge basket of dirty laundry that needs to be done, and like my room is a mess, so I really feel you. It's so nice to have not only music, but yeah, the human voice, I think, to accompany you on your chores. So I think everyone wish Leela all the best on her chores. And thanks for tuning in. And hopefully maybe some of this music will really like harness the productivity that you need to get through. I believe in you. We can do it. Hopefully, yeah, you like this next one, Leela. This comes from KDA Next Gen. It is called Lift Your Spirit. You're on lunch.
1: KDA,

0: toys. In the embassy.
1: Heads up, the next tune has a language warning.
0: There's language.

of the seven, see I'm lacking. Holy Spirit working overtime, going all in, fighting back hard with a purpose. Cause all the energy is ciphered by so-called day one, so-called writers. But I'm a true OG, yeah, I'm a real writer. I really take the time to write things that could change lives and inspire those who wanna grab the mic and do mumble rap. Do this with your girl, emit a finger to the world. Nah, stop filling the world with trash. Stop acting like the world doesn't wanna listen to actual rap. Because more than ever, I feel more connected to God than Wi-Fi. Than those times when I was stuck inside smoking ganja and being fried. Always alarms for something that was never there. To be fair, I thought about a million things when I was paranoid kicking back on a chair.

0: divine disciple, a conduit of consciousness, my body the vessel, a sacred temple. As I navigate the seven seas, sailing the cosmic ocean, rhythm and flow, one with the breeze. Flow states my expertise, forces of nature agrees. As I ground to the ancient trees, their wisdom have me on my knees. Giving thanks for life and the ancestral keys. Unlock my DNA, who needs a university degree? When I have activated 360 as a nine ether being. At the 0, 6, and 3, do the math and you will see what's coded up in these genes. The angels visit me in my dreams. Look beyond within the stitching, within the seams. BTS, behind the scenes. All is not what it seems or what is seen. People still hypnotized by their screens. Blue light and soon blue beams. Question everything, what does this all mean? As you're rowing down the stream of what seems to be a dream.
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We just heard a really cool track from Nam-based kind of jazz collective Standing Circle that was called Scapegoat. Standing Circle, they've just recently released a really cool self-titled album. They were also very recently an independent artist of the week here at FBI Radio. Yeah, really cool kind of jazzy sort of improvised arrangements. They have a band leader, but live it's sort of a rotating group of musicians, so all of the arrangements are really fresh, even though, so if you see Standing Circle live, what you hear on this recording will be very different to whatever you hear live in that room, which is very, very cool. We also heard from Noxy coming to us out of Sydney with Before I See You. Right at the top, KDA Next Gen with Lift Your Spirit featuring Will Brim. Also, yeah, shout out Mark and Miranda on the text line who, like Leela earlier doing her chores in her room, he says, I have just pegged wash towels on the line mostly because I knew Louisa always brings a sunny Wednesday lunchtime vibe. Can't beat that. Thank you so much, Mark, for texting in and listening as always. And yeah, hopefully sending some nice sunny rays of sunshine to dry your towels, because that is like the great thing about the summer heat is the laundry, the amount of time that laundry takes just halves, and it's great. It's great if you, yeah, really dreading those washing days like I am. Speaking of, I guess, sunny Wednesday lunchtime vibes, I want to play you a track that just dropped this morning, which I'm very, very, very excited about. So I've been playlisting a few songs from the forthcoming Utility album, which will be coming out later on in the month. If you listen to FBI a lot, then you'll be very, very familiar with Utility, mostly with his work with artists like Vivi Pete and Brodinski, but it's very exciting. He's putting out his debut solo album, yeah, as I said, later this month on the 21st. And we've already heard a few singles from it. We've playlisted a few singles here at FBI. I've got a song with Dolores. Most recently, there was a really cool track with Matek. And this morning, he has very graciously gifted us a, you know, OG link up with, of course, Australia's baddest herself, Vivi Pete. And I really, really love this song. I've listened to it quite a few times this morning, just on my way into the station. And it's so fun. I feel like it's very kind of classic Utility Vivi Pete link up. But there's something kind of different about it, which I'm really into. It's called Moneymaker, and it's got that kind of really classic, like, Utility sort of really dark, clubby production. But it's also got this really gorgeous kind of light, airy synth, which I feel like you don't hear very much in the Utility Vivi Pete, you know, collabs. So I'm very, very excited to hear that. It's a really gorgeous track, and yeah, Vivi's bars on it are incredible as always. So why don't we give it a listen to together? Here's Utility and Vivi Pete with Moneymaker on Lunch.

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1: FBI 94.5.

Gash right there with a gorgeous track called Holiday Time. That one was from their new album called At Least You Know What You're Laughing At. That was put out by Angel Tapes imprint. Really gorgeous album right there. We also heard from Love Banana coming to us from right here in Sydney with Seagull. If you would like to see Love Banana live, you can very, very soon because they're supporting Media Puzzle this Friday, so in 2 days' time on the 9th of October at the Chippo Hotel. The tickets are about $30. They're sort of like $28.60, including the booking fees. We have Olivia's World on support as well. But yeah, Media Puzzle, great band. Had an album of the week here at FBI a little while back. Great, great lineup for a very affordable price. Definitely head along if you don't already have plans on Friday. I've got the details and ticket link in the episode description if you want to head along or know more. Right at the top, brand new music from Utility and VV Pete. Moneymaker was the name of that track from Utility's debut album coming out really pretty soon. And we're all very excited for it here at FBI. What are we? We're at 1:37 here on your Wednesday. My name's Louisa Christie, here with you for lunch. Love hanging out with you here on your Wednesday. Hope you're having a great day. A way to make your day even better would be to sign up as a financial supporter of FBI Radio. 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Got a few more really cool tracks I'm going to share with you over the next 15 minutes or so. Coming up, we've got some Chef Chung, some Hound, but right now I'm going to play you this really cool new track by Jean Doe. This one is called Immaculate, and it comes with a language warning.

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I'll just look at the world. I've lost control. The light pours through my eyes into your empty skull. This character frightens me.

You're listening to FBI Radio 94.5 here on Lunch. We just heard a really beautiful track from Sydney band Hound. They do the title track from their new album, Life. Really, really gorgeous kind of emo-y vibes from there. They said that the album is... I just had it up. It's about change, acceptance, and trying again and again when everything seemed pointless, raw expression of our human experience and the highs and lows that go with it. And I feel like you can definitely hear a lot of that in that

compilation of live recordings that you can listen to. You can stream on their Bandcamp, which is No Ceremony AU, or you can buy one of a limited run of cassette tapes. And yet sort of they're kind of more sort of bootleggy recordings rather than like anything professional. But definitely if you see No Ceremony on a lineup anywhere, you've got to go. I had the absolute privilege of seeing them perform live at the Leichhardt Uniting Church this past Monday. They were supporting the Bodies of Divine Infinite show that was put on by Absorb Label and Right Click New Tab, which is another great show here in FBI Radio, hosted by Lindsay Riley. And it was a beautiful, beautiful show. I mean, the Bodies were incredible, but yeah, I always love seeing No Ceremony because, yeah, it's really nice just seeing two incredible musicians just doing some really, really crazy stuff. Like Jasper alone, he is often playing his guitar kind of upright, like it's sort of like a cello or something. So he plays it with a bow and often ends up doing all this really crazy stuff with like tapping it and like sort of singing into it or screaming into it. It's really great. So definitely check them out if you have a chance. Right at the top as well, Jean Doe with Immaculate. We are very, very close to 2 p.m. on your Wednesday and I hope you're having an amazing day. I know I am. I'm really, really enjoying all of the music today. And we should keep it going. Let's keep going with the great music. Here is a really cool new track from, not that new, it came out earlier this year, from Nam-based rapper Chef Chung. This one is called The Ocean, and it comes with a language warning.

Tinashe right there here on FBI Radio on Lunch. I played you the track Empty Stadium, which is from her new album Pop Star, which is really having a moment right now. And it just got, you know, there was the massive Pitchfork review, 9 out of 10, which is very, very rarely given by Pitchfork to any artist. And yeah, that album Pop Star honestly just keeps getting better and better with every listen. Tinashe is an artist who's been really hustling and grinding for over 10 years now. So it's really nice to see her, you know, we're uplifting Tinashe. It's really nice to see her finally get her flowers in a very real way. I remember seeing her, I say this like this was years ago. It was literally maybe 2 years ago when she came to Sydney. She performed at the Enmore Theatre and she just put on such an amazing show. So yeah, we love Tinashe. We uplift Tinashe here at FBI Radio. For Tinashe, we heard from a really cool Lebanese artist based in New York, kind of making really fun sort of alt pop music. Her name is Thum. I played you the track Morocco that comes from a EP she's just put out called Every Day Everything Is At Stake. Right at the top there as well, Melbourne's Jeff Chung with The Ocean. What great, all of those tracks, just so, so, so good. Oh, what a good day we're having. My name's Louisa Christie, here with you as always for Wednesday Lunch. And just, oh, the vibes today are so good. I've got some such cute texts here on the text line. So earlier on in the show, we had a text in from Leela, who was using FBI as a little, as a friend, well, as an accompaniment to doing her chores. And a Leela friend has texted in. So Mick in Eastwood says, OMG, I am Leela's friend. Please tell them I say hi and I hope they're having a nice time doing chores. I am painting with my new watercolor set and that I can't wait to play the new Stardew Valley board game with them soon. Thank you so much for your text, Mick in Eastwood. Leela, I hope you got all of that. I hope you wrote that down. Watercolors and Stardew Valley, and what a time we're all having on our Wednesday. I'm glad that the good vibes, everyone's having a nice day. I can see it's quite sunny outside. I am kind of here in the dark studio, but that's okay because I'm just having the best time reading your texts, listening to this music. And we only have 1 hour left of the show together, which is pretty sad, but we are going to make it count because it is like a really, really, really good hour of music. If I say so, shout out to our music team for our amazing music programming here at FBI. We have some Kiss Facility coming up, some Alicia Joy. We've got our album of the week this week, which is Space Africa's new album. Gorgeous, ambient, kind of gothic album from them that I'm very excited to play you something from. Also, in about 25 minutes' time, we have Lost and Found, where I'm going to take us back a few years in time and we're all going to revisit a bit of a throwback together. This week is pretty special because it's an album birthday one, which I feel like I've been doing a little bit, but it just happens to be like the birthday of some very, very, very iconic albums. And this one, yeah, like, I mean, everyone knows that 2016 was like a huge, huge, huge year for music. So yeah, we're going to listen to this a song from an album that has just celebrated its 10th birthday. Very, very iconic R&B album. That's my clue so far. 0435-123-945 if you have any guesses for that. It's not Frank Ocean, obviously, because that was a few months ago. So if you think of any other really very good iconic R&B albums that came out in 2016, then have a think. Send me a text. I'll let you know if you're correct. But all will be revealed at 2:30. Right now, we're going to listen to a really cool track from Sydney's Rahima. Sorry, I'm like turning myself down as I'm speaking. What the hell? Sydney's Rahima. This one is called Drop For Me. And you're listening to it on Lunch.

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1: I think that was the first time I was ever on radio. That's really cool that you know that.
0: You're the Kid Leroy. We have to know.

Zaf and Hamada Boy right there. Absolute banger of a track called Atwarat Baraka here on FBI Radio 94.5 here on Lunch. We also heard a bunch of really, really cool tracks. In the middle, an absolutely stacked collab that was Chakra Effendi, Wisteria, and Marcus Whale teaming up for a track with an amazing name. The name of it is The Weight of the World in Her Python Skin Firkin. Gorgeous, gorgeous stuff from them. Right at the top as well, Rahima, coming to us out of Sydney with Drop For Me. Here on your Wednesday, it's 2:15 p.m. My name's Louisa Christie, here with you for lunch until 3. In about 15 minutes time, we're going to jump back in for Lost and Found. I'm going to play you a bit of an older song that I have really been loving recently. It's from an album that's just celebrated its 10th birthday. So if you think of any iconic R&B albums that came out in 2016, maybe it's someone's slightly less famous but equally talented sister. Any thoughts? Anyone springs to mind? 0435-123-945. Oh, okay, we're back with the Mick and Leela friend saga. Another friend has chimed in. This is so good. I've got a text from Darcy who says, "Hi, I'm Darcy. I'm a friend of Michaela and Leela. Can you let them know? I hope they're having a good day. I just went on a nice date with a really handsome man and I'm feeling a lot of lust right now." Okay. FBI is the best radio station. Darcy, thank you. Darcy from Eastwood, shout out. "I'm glad your date went well." That's always nice. It's a tough time out there if you're dating, so I think any good experience dating, that's a win. So I'm really happy for you, Darcy. And I'm happy that all three of you, Darcy, Mick, and Leela, can keep in touch through the FBI text line. And me, that's really lovely. I'm really happy to facilitate that for you guys. We are going to jump back into some music now. We're going to listen to this gorgeous, gorgeous track from Alicia Joy. There we go. This one's called Kiss It Better. And you're on FBI.

0: South London's Fat Dog are back with their exhilarating second album, Cancel Me, I'm Tired. One of the UK's most exciting breakthrough bands presents a raucous collection of electropop anthems, cascading rave bangers and swirling psychedelia. The band bring their legendary live show to Australia for the very first time this December, playing the Metro Theatre on Sunday, December 13. 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
2: Yes, this is.
1: Oh, I'm sorry. Oh, God.
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Everything burns. I came back to the house at 5 a.m. Let down a driveway, everything burns. But you still pull strings on my heart. Still pull me back from the brink. No remorse.

Space Africa's Quiet Storm is our album of the week this week at FBI Radio.

0: a breeding project that exhibits a breadthly coalescence of artists and collaborations. Challenging the notions of identity, class, and the diaspora, the Manchester duo Space Africa threads raw British sounds of ambient, modern, classical, and trip-hop into a depth of unbridled musical autonomy.
1: FBI. Album of the Week.
2: I just got out of a day and I'm riding my bike back and I feel so young, like I'm pushing against the wind for the first time in my life. The majority of people are older than me and a bit beyond, and like a couple of revolutions ahead of me, and I don't know, I feel like I keep thinking that I'm in line, like running the same race, but the wind keeps pushing me further and further back. Like each time there's a tug on something, I make the mistake of looking behind me. I'm always thirsty. If I think too hard, I'll lose a train of thought. It's not me, but it's me, but it's something I'm following, a shadow for a shadow, the one that sets into two when you're approaching a street lamp, and it makes you check. See, you did it again, move behind you. Bad dog. Watching the bike and listening to Jillian Welch's, her voice repeats times revelator. I'm watching the water make the concrete look like India ink. I used to spend so much time as a kid watching the inverse reflection. Imagine it was a problem to the inverse world. If I waited for the right moment, I could fall in. I think about my friend, that my friend's brother slipped on black ice and died. Short flamed. My day tells me to be careful as I go home, and each time I speed up, I feel the wheels slide beneath me, and then I slow down. I'm not really an adrenaline junkie, I'd like to be. I think death, the closeness of it, a risk perhaps in the heart, accelerates as you're going to slow down time or speed it up. A second second point never feels like 60 seconds in near-death experiences. As workers of an individual saying that time slowed down for them, as if they had minutes, hours to contemplate, continue to meditate pain. So much of our, my existence feels like I'm just trying to meditate pain. I say experts that some of those that fall in a near-death experience or a traumatic experience heard music. I felt like a boy, I'm wearing a leather jacket and my hat is crooked to the side. I sit with my legs so far apart, I need to let my ego breathe. I think I need it, the shadow to escape.

0: I spit on you at night. What was I saying too much? I think I'm a compulsive writer, compulsive thinker. I wouldn't even call myself a writer. There's so many that paint my more beautiful. It makes me able to tear the sky from this curtain rod. I think I'm just nervous and I have too much to say, too much to say, too much to say. Despite the fact that I don't talk much, at first impressions, I've got a lot to say. I hate time, I need time. I hate that we haven't found the clock. It's incessant ticking, makes me want to throw up. It's weird, it's strange. You're stealing our time. Maybe I don't hate time, maybe I need time. I hate that I have to measure mark time. I hate that I like to be organized. I hate that I hate having my time wasted, but for some reason I can never let my body to confess and take it to the destination. 14 to 15 minutes after I set on my way, I blame it on black time, I blame it on clear time, I blame it on wanting to resist that I want more, I want more, I want more. I hate capitalism, I hate that time, I hate that I don't have enough time, I hate that time is at fixed. Did you know that time is slower at the top of the earth than at the bottom? Fact check me or don't. Or buy a grandfather clock, and what's the point of deja vu? Sometimes I feel as if I've lived my whole life before that. At the moment, my death, a big laugh will escape me, and one that has my real voice, the one that I use at night, and I'll point a finger to the oblivion before it sucks me up. Just like that, you'll almost hear the end of the word I was about to say before it becomes clipped into nothingness. Where was I? Oh yeah, I hate that I need more time. I'm trying to find it. I avoid my phone. It gets straight up out of bed. I don't linger from one destination to the next. I'm telling myself this will only take 5 minutes. This will only take 5 minutes. This will only take 5 minutes to do. I miss my friends. I have them, but there isn't enough time. Despite living in a mile radius from most people in my life, I rarely see anyone. It's always new, new, new, new, new. Next. That's why I'm writing here, typing here. I've got to get it out. If I don't get it out, the worm will find its way down the very small hole in the top of my head, and then I'll choke. Everyone's so busy. Not busy, burnt out, spread out thin. I'm starting just saying one of the things I could easily do. I feel like a hermit. I have the Jupiter planet symbol tattooed on my ring finger. I've married Zeus. That means expansion. It helps me grow. I'm attracting, compressing, glittering. I'm not mad, not really. Everyone's just trying their best. I think it builds a sadness in me because I imagine that being closer to people would make this ticking more bearable. Think about moving away. I'm moving closer to people. How close can I get? I'm not sure. I'm thankful that my roommates feel like a degree of family. Otherwise, it'd be me stuck in the room with that thing, the clock. I hate time. It makes me so self-obsessed, or capitalism. I hate the way I feel designed to be greedy, to be pressured, to not be, as Lauren Berlant has her book titled, I really want to read, to be inconvenienced by others. I so badly want to be inconvenienced, pulling my toe out from shadow, out from head, out from groin, out from spit, until the shadow can stand upright. I'm almost home now. I've been so cold lately, it seeps into my bones. Yesterday my roommates asked me if I was gonna be hot with that sweater on. Hot, hot, hot, hot, hot, hot, hot, hot. No, not yet, not now. I've given up wondering or dreaming of an inverse world where I will magically fit in, or maybe feel like I belong. I so desperately imagine a homecoming that has not happened. I walk through the door, everyone claps, wide grins on their faces. Everyone's wearing a collared shirt that have wrinkles despite the fact that they've been laying down comfortable for hours. They pour me a drink and pat me back in the ways dads do when they're scared to touch you. A single flower, my favorite flower, will be handed to me. In fact, I'll be stumbling in so much that everyone will make space for me to sit. Welcome down, and my chest will feel so warm. We won't use words because they understand me and I understand them. It'll be telepathy in a series of symbols or sounds. First boy I ever loved, I never had to talk to. Just plain or start a half sentence and he'd understand. I wonder if that's what heaven's like.
1: Space Africa right there with Is If This Is Hell, featuring some very, very gorgeous kind of spoken word poetry from Duen. Comes from our album of the week this week of the same name. That was the title track of that one, as I said. And yeah, really would recommend. Yeah, it's a pretty dense album. It's a lot of, that's probably one of the more like alive sort of like rapid tracks from it. But yeah, really worth the listen. Some very, very cool stuff coming out of Manchester in particular, which brings me to another song that we heard, which was a Black Hain, a brand new track from, yeah, the Manchester based rapper called Consumer. Right at the top as well, we heard Alicia Joy from Melbourne with Kiss It Better. But right now it is 2:33. So we're going to get into Lost and Found. If you haven't listened to Lunch before, maybe you just haven't tuned in at this time, then what I love to do this time every show is bring in a bit of an older song that I kind of think deserves a bit of a revisit. So sometimes it is, well, sometimes it's a revisit, sometimes it's an album birthday, sometimes it's a song that has been out for a while but I've only just discovered. But as I said, this week, my selection, it is an album birthday, and it's a very, very special one, I think. Comes from a very, very special album. I think an album that is special to a lot of different people. It's an album that has just this past week celebrated its 10th birthday, which is huge. everyone's always talking about 2016 being a great year for music, and they're not wrong. And I feel like when they say that, they are thinking about albums like this. The album that I'm talking about is Solange's A Seat at the Table, which is a very, very like acclaimed album, and rightfully so. It's Solange's third studio album. And this, I remember when this album came out, I feel like it was, I know Solange had some really great songs before this album came out, like Losing You, but this was kind of like my first introduction to Solange. And I just remember being so blown away by this album because it's such a, it's a really political album in a kind of very sort of more subtle way, I will say, with tracks like Don't Touch My Hair or For Us, By Us. And yeah, definitely very needed in that 2016 political climate. I mean, they're very relevant now still, which is quite sad. But it's all sort of anchored by this really gorgeous, like, airy production. Solange's vocals, she's got a very delicate voice, but it has a lot of power in it, I think. And it's got really kind of subtle vocal production. So you really kind of hear those little nuances in her voice. There hasn't been much editing at all in it, which is really, really lovely. And look, there's so many great songs on this album, but if we're gonna be like real on what song to pick from this album to play for you for Lost and Found, it's gotta be Cranes in the Sky, because everyone knows this song, everyone loves this song. This is just one of the most beautiful songs that has been put out, really. It won the Grammy for Best R&B Performance, and yeah, very, very deservedly so. Again, it's very like sparse arrangement. It's kind of just like drums, sort of bass, a few vocal tracks, but not too many, not like overpoweringly so. These very, very like haunting strings. And it's a very, very like, how do you say, it's melancholy, but it's still, I guess that is the word. It's melancholy because it's still very kind of beautiful and optimistic. But the things that she is singing about is really sad. She's kind of singing about all the ways that she's sort of trying to escape these really difficult and like sad emotions, which is like very, very relatable too. Because, you know, if you're dealing with like a hard time or kind of uncomfortable emotions that you're trying to push down, then yeah, you do try and like work it away. You try to sort of squash it with, you know, drinking or moving around or going on, like whatever. Everyone can relate to this song, I think, in some way. But it's also just such a beautiful song. So I think we should just listen to it and stop listening to me. So here we go. Solange's Cranes in the Sky from 2016. Happy 10th birthday, Queen. And you're listening to it on FBI.

Kezin right there. A beautiful track called Poles that comes from a self-titled EP they have put out recently on the Altered States Tapes label, which is based in Hobart. And they're saying it's sort of the debut and maybe only release from these two musicians. That is Keelan. Oh God, I did not look up how to look up these names. Keelan. Oh God, two musicians. And that was a really, really beautiful track from them, sort of on the ambient pop side of things. Before that, we heard another really beautiful sort of more dream pop moment from Basement Dolls, who I believe are a duo from New York, maybe definitely in the US. The track was called Halo Undertow. And yeah, one of the things I love about FBI is that I just looked up those musicians, Basement Dolls, thinking they were going to be huge. They literally have like only just over 100 Instagram followers. So how the hell would you have found that track otherwise, if not for, well, not for FBI, but you know, that just kind of goes to show how deep our music team go with their digging. So shout out music team, they're meeting right now and deciding the next few weeks playlist. So shout out to them. Also sign up as a financial supporter, FBI.radio, if you think that that labor of, you know, the digital crate digging is worth something. So you can hear a gorgeous track from some international artists who, you know, you may not have heard of before because they literally have 100 Instagram followers. Absolutely insane. Right at the top as well, we heard from an artist who definitely has a few more than 100 Instagram followers. That was Solange with Cranes in the Sky. I played you that for Lost and Found, the sort of throwback to 2016, because A Seat at the Table, the album that one is from, just turned 10 years old. Amazing. Mark in Miranda on the text line, loving that one. He says, thanks for reminding us of this elegant Solange tune. Quite delightful. Quite delightful indeed, Mark. Oh my God, we've only got maybe 10 more minutes, about 15 minutes left of the show together, which is crazy. So I've got a few more good tracks I want to play for you, including starting with, rather, this one from St. Panther called East Side Girl.

You're listening to FBI Radio. This gorgeous track underneath me, a new one from Heartholder called City Link. Before that, Johnny Chops with Step on the Gas and Saint Panther with East Side Girl. But it is 2:56, which means it's time for me to get out of here and make way for Arvo's with Harry Hastings and Charlie Fern. Definitely stick around for that. Thank you so much for hanging out with me on your Wednesday and listening to all of the music and nothing, just listening to the music. Thanks for being you. God, what a way to end it. I mean, what a way to end it. New Kiss facility. We

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1: Hello, my ghouls and goblins. We are already, it's already afternoon, which is wild. I feel like today's gone so fast. Thank you to Louisa, as always, for holding it down lunch. But it's also already October, which means we're out here spooking already. It's like, I hate walking into Bunnings and already seeing Christmas stuff outside of the Halloween aisle. I think it's diabolical and evil. But you know, we move. At least we've got more Halloween options now. It's very, very cute, very fun, very sleigh. But also because it's October, it means we are starting to get into the more tightly packed side of the year in terms of tours and live music and also releases. So we've got a lot to get through on Arvos today. Before we kind of dive into what I've got lined up for you, I want to acknowledge that as FBI, we broadcast on the stolen land of the Gadigal people of the Eora Nation. I pay my respects to elders past, present, and emerging, all Indigenous people in our community, and recognize their incredibly important role as protectors and upholders of the oldest living culture on the planet. From the river to the sea, always was, always will be. And in the next 3 hours that I've got you, just you and me, hanging out, I have brand new stuff. Miss Kanina has just dropped a remix of the Kanina EP, which is the one before the Blackprint EP that she just dropped and, you know, sold out both Sydney tour dates for. So that's really exciting. It's very, like, hot. It's very clubby. It's very fun. I'm obsessed. At 4 p.m., I have a really cute interview I did with Perth Bulu black metal outfit, Halo of Teeth. So that's coming your way. I've got new stuff from the likes of Sweetie, who put out an album that has, like, the cutest little, like, album cover. It's got, like, these, like, little dog paws that have the pink painted nails. It's so cute. Yeah, we've just got so much good stuff to get us from here until 6 p.m. It's all a fun time. I'm going to start off with one of my favorite picks from the Kanina remixes. It is the Black Britney Alexander Flood remix. It's cool, it's hot, it's clubby. I feel like you'll be hearing a lot of it kind of coming into summer, and it does come with a language warning.

You try to what? She can tuck you in. It ain't no tuck that you ain't been in. Get back, hey, when you up under my skin. Laying with me like your destiny.

Back-to-back Sydney Phillips tracks in there. The one you heard just before this was Packed Up, a solo Sydney Phillips track, and the one just there was a stacked Content on it.au collaboration between Alice Sky, Lil Kat, Sydney Phillips, and Kuya Neal. I have yet more Sydney Phillips coming away later on in the show. They appear on the Bracht and Byung the Bushranger collaboration. That is honestly one of my favourite albums that's come out this year. So they're all over things at the moment. And content.net.au, I think, really sort of reimagining the game in terms of what it means to be a content label and what it means to be putting out and representing DIY artists. And I love the way that Mixmag specifically talks about this. They're describing that collaborative track, Say La Vie, that you just heard, and they say, club percussion finds itself married with emotive, plucky guitar riffs and a matching bass line in a way that's become typical of the DIY approach to music that content.net.au's affiliates strive for, with a distinctly human touch above all else. And I think that's what it is, right? It's this electronic music, but it's so, at every stage of the production, it is touched by human hands and human brains. And every time you see these artists perform live, it's genuine human relationships. And I think that makes such a magical experience for every track that they've put out recently. We're going to kind of change tact a little bit. I'm going to dive into a bit of an older track from a album that was Album of the Week earlier this year, back in January, by Storm's album My Ghosts Go Ghost was also, I think, a very intrinsically human album. It was very much kind of a rising from tragedy and moving forward, and this track I Dance is uniquely evocative of that. I've also got some Emma Karantema out of London coming your way as well, and some few other fun little snippets in there. I've also got in a little bit a tour that was announced today that I honestly thought this band wasn't going to be touring, given their announcement of Meredith and the no further dates, but we got further dates, so I'll be yelling and yapping about that in just a little bit. But here is And I Dance by Storm. This one comes with a language warning.

0: streets.
1: Radio will never be defeated by the internet because radio will never die, yeah? You see in apocalypse films, yeah? At the end of it, they're all running around, there's no internet working. What are they doing? They're checking the radio. What are they searching for?
2: FBI 94.5.

Sultry one from More Kismet. That was I'm Your Favorite off the back of Asia Menor with Cartus out of Chile. I told you that I had a very exciting tour that was just announced this morning that I honestly, okay, so when Meredith was announced earlier this year, I truly thought Show Me the Body were going to play Meredith and then leave again, because a few years ago they came out, this was when Dark Mofo had a lot of artists under exclusivity contracts, and so they would play the festival down in Tasmania and then they would go back and they would play the mainland. It was the same thing that happened with Candlemass, who just played Liberty Hall, their first ever mainland shows, on the 1st of October. So I was kind of expecting that to be the case, but this morning we got the announcement that they are in fact doing a full Australia and New Zealand run. They're going all over the place. Perth has not been missed. Adelaide is missing from this lineup, but they've kind of hit everywhere else, and they'll be playing Liberty Hall on the 15th of December. Pre-sale opens tomorrow at 10 a.m. I've popped a link up in the episode description. You can find the pre-sale code, the links to the Mosh Ticks page, so you can buy tickets there, $89.90, but I love Show Me the Body. They were actually kind of one of the first artists that I had a really like organic discovery of when I started at FBI on Frontline. I actually discovered them the week after they just played here and everyone had gone and was talking about it. And then I discovered them. I was like, oh my gosh, this is amazing. And I had the privilege of a few months ago back in July, I got to talk to Julian from Show Me the Body in light of the latest album Alone Together being released, and it was a really beautiful conversation. We talked a lot about like what it means to practice kind of like inclusivity and not tolerating a lot of just like bigotry in hardcore scenes, and what it means to celebrate dance and movement and culture all together within hardcore spaces. So I'll pop a link to that up in the episode description as well, if you'd like to have a little bit of a listen back to that. That was definitely one of the biggest sort of pinch me interviews I've done. It was very cool. So you can go back and listen to that. Hop along, grab tickets. It'll be a fun time. It is 3:37 p.m. You're listening to Wednesday Arvos with Charlie Fern. In about 20 minutes, I have a really cute interview to air with a black metal kind of almost ambient experimental outfit out of Boolu, Perth. Halo of Teeth to air for you. I've got a really cute sort of little interview there. I say little. It's on the longer side, but it's a good one. And yeah, we're going to have a fun time from here until there. I've also got the Loud Women lineup for this year has dropped, and it is also stacked and it is also so cool. So we'll do a little bit of a deep dive into that in a little bit. But of course, I couldn't talk about Show Me the Body without playing Show Me the Body. So here is Dance in the USA from earlier this year from the album Alone Together. It comes with a language warning. If it'll load, maybe. Hold on. Yeah.

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1: North Sydney, then all stations 2, and then all stations 3.

Beautiful, almost understated production there from Theo Landish on the track Focus. We had back-to-back-to-back Sydney artists following off Show Me the Body up the top. We heard from Sweetie with Night Bitch off the new album. If you have a chance to go look at the album art for this, it is so cute. It's this little, like, dog's paws that are crossed and the nails are painted neon pink on this sort of pink, almost paisley sort of background. It's so cute. And then Villy with Milligrams in the middle there. I've got a couple more Sydney tracks for you before we dive into an interview with Black Metal Outfit, Halo of Teeth. I know words. I've got tracks from Lids and Mickey coming your way. If there's any tracks that you missed, missed the name of, want to go back and have a look at how they're spelled, whatever, to add to your playlist, you can do so at fbi.radio. Everything is up there, as well as all of the links, everything that I've mentioned today for you. But yeah, we're going to dive into Lids with Up to Me. This one comes to Language.

sad. How like I tell myself that I'm beautiful, and I tell myself that I matter, cause it's up to me.

0: You're listening to Wednesday Arvos with Charlie Fun on FBI 94.5. You just heard tracks from Wari, Daisy Picker, and Mickey. And right now we're about to dive into an interview I pre-recorded about a week ago with a very cool band called Halo of Teeth. I promised I was going to do a cool intro for this, and then I forgot. So this is the intro we're getting, but it's a really cool interview. So yeah, stick around. It's cute.
1: I think when I air this back, but I guess I reached out to you guys because I found Meditations on Dying on Bandcamp, and it was one of those things where, I don't know if you've ever had like the experience where you hear an album and it's just like an immediate connection to your experiences of something really personal that maybe, I know, like I felt like I couldn't connect with that emotion before that, like hearing this album. And I guess I wanted to get into a little bit today about like your experiences of death and grief and writing this album and the musicality behind it and all that kind of stuff.
2: Sure thing.
1: So I guess I want to start with the title of the album itself, Meditations on Dying, and maybe where that came from, and especially the long form of this album. You split like an LP into quarters, basically.
2: Mm-hmm. All right, well, to make a joke straight off the bat, the name kind of came posthumously from the completion of the record.
1: I should have laughed. That was good.
2: No, it was kind of like once the record was finished, I kind of looked back through the songs I had written, like lyrically. And I don't know, I've always leaned towards writing about death, like not always, but it just kind of worked out that way.
1: Yeah.
2: With this record, and the record as a whole felt very meditative, and so it kind of just made sense.
1: Is that like
2: once it was done, kind of thing? So it wasn't like something we set out as like that's going to be the theme of it. This is how it's going to be. It's just sort of that's how it came out.
1: Were there any aspects going into it that were like you set out to do X, Y, Z? Like the structure of it overall is really interesting, like four tracks on a full-length EP, LP, and then you've got like these within the tracks themselves, you've got really interesting structural things happening that like it's very gauzy, it's very translucent. You kind of start somewhere and then you don't realize you've ended up somewhere else when you're there.
2: Yeah, I don't know, like the writing process is pretty organic. It takes a long time. There will be tracks that just need something, and like I'm always the one pushing for longer songs because I just love really long epic journeys, and also space to breathe, which is nice in like crazy music.
3: I guess that's kind of the meditative part of it.
2: Yeah,
3: like, it does like kind of ebb and flow a bit. It's not just like as intense as possible all the time. There is that like kind of we have bits of like droniness, bits of like just those long sections kind of in the middle of some of the songs that just just kind of you zone out and flow with it, and it's
2: I feel like that's how we kind of capture it's how it captures me, but then I think it's how it captures people listening to it, is that like those peaks and troughs just really resonate, I think, of just like how life is.
1: I think it's interesting because I don't know, like a lot of music that I've, I guess, heard about grief and I feel like I've listened to a lot in the last 6 years, it tends to be quite intense and then nothing.
2: Mm-hmm.
1: Whereas I think you've done this really cool thing where, at least in parallel to like my own experiences of grief, where it lasts a long time.
2: Mm-hmm.
1: And it's kind of relentless, but there are breaks where it's beautiful and there are breaks where it's really intense and there are breaks where it feels very visceral. How do you kind of get to that point of, like, in a track? Like, is it an improvisational thing? Is it, like, a reflection of, like, how does that eventuate so humanistically?
3: In terms of, like, the music side of things, it's very pieced together. Like, Sam, one of our guitarists, is very bones of the song kind of thing. So he'll just be like, yeah, I was driving along and I thought of this. And you know, we'll play it and we'll be like, okay, well, where does that go? What does that do next? So it's very often, at least for like the stuff on that record particularly, is very pieced together, not so much jammed out.
1: Okay, yeah.
2: It's hard to just jam a 13-minute song and
1: remember what
2: is
1: it.
2: I think to gain some sort of structure, yeah, like it is pieced together, but it does come together, like, I think, quite seamlessly. Although I always enjoyed, like, asking people in the crowd how many songs they thought we played. Mm. And it was always double what we actually played. Because most shows we only play 2 or 3 songs because they're so long.
1: Yeah, well, you've got like an hour, half-hour set. You have a bit of yapping in there. Like,
2: I mean, I don't yap.
3: There's no room for yap.
2: I'm not a yapper on stage. Absolutely not. I can't stand that.
1: I think that was cool, though, because it was like listening to this album. I'm very much a listener of albums in whole. Like, I have a dog, so I'll like go out with my dog and like I'll just have a whole album on and I don't necessarily delineate where songs are. And so that was really just such a beautiful experience to not have like these really harsh like stop starts. It was just this one beautiful flowing thing.
2: Yeah.
1: Are there artists that I guess have done similar things that you kind of listened to and came to a point where that was like where you wanted to go musically and like spiritually really?
2: My biggest influence from the first time I ever heard them is Amun-Ra. Like Amun-Ra is my all-time favorite. Like I feel like my brain chemistry changed the first time I heard Amun-Ra. And the first time I saw them, like, I just lost myself. So that definitely pushed me towards that kind of peaks and troughs and what that can do. And also bands like Cult of the Lunar and, you know, just these cinematic experiences that feel authentic as well. Which is kind of, I think, our biggest thing, my biggest thing. 100% is just, it's got to feel honest. And I think a lot of how I, like, when we write songs, I'm basically just vocalizing. I don't have anything written. And then I'll draw, like, I've always got random writings around and I'll kind of find things that work. And then it sort of comes together and I piece it together.
1: Is it almost like therapy in a way, like a stream of consciousness in that process?
2: Yes, I think so. Especially like playing it live or even just rehearsing it. Just it brings something out of me that needs to come out, I think. And I like
4: cathartic.
2: Yeah, cuz I've always been in kind of grindcore bands and stuff as well, so having something that's much more expansive is actually really fun.
1: You get moments of grindcore in here, I think. There are moments of that.
2: Well, our drummer is also the drummer in my grindcore band. So.
1: There we go.
2: But yeah, it's nice to have those complete, like, polar opposite, like, tempos and song structures to work with. It's, like, really fun. But yeah, this, I love getting lost in, like, our sets to me feel like 2 minutes.
1: Which is a meditation, right? It's like that whole, you're so mindful that you enter this entirely, almost otherworldly state of being. Do you think that changes you as a person, like, having that shared experience with an audience?
2: I don't know. I think it changes what I'm searching.
1: Yeah.
2: You know, because that is you have that experience and then you're constantly trying to find that experience again, and you kind of only get it on stage. Really, it's like a weird situation. It's like a drug.
3: Yeah. For me, I consider myself more of a performer than a musician.
1: Oh,
3: like,
1: yeah.
3: I just there's something you get out of getting up there and, you know, being silly. And, you know.
2: I think that, yeah, that's also, I think we decided on very early days is that we weren't going to adhere to any, like, specific aesthetic or idea of what a live show would look like or, you know, how we would present ourselves. It's just everyone is free to do what they want. And I think being a black metal band, in air quotes, you know, is... I think we had to be quite on the front foot with being like, we're not like that kind of black metal.
1: Yeah, no,
2: band.
1: I have to, because I play a lot of like black death doom stuff, and it's like I have to vet every every song.
2: I mean, we had to do that with like trying to find a label and like, you know, just bands to play with, like all this sort of stuff is just we're very conscious of that.
1: Which is sad, because it's like on the other side of it, I feel like this music is so life-affirming and so positive and such like a wholesome, in a sense, expression of emotions that if sort of left unfelt can really fester and really get gross.
2: Yeah. But yeah.
3: Can I say something like that? It's like, I think black metal is the perfect trans genre.
1: Oh, yeah.
3: Like, you listen to, Genital Shame and Feminazgul.
1: Yeah.
3: And it's just like, oh, damn.
1: Have you read there's a book called Rainbow Black Metal.
3: Oh.
1: And there's a playlist on Bandcamp. I can send it to you. It absolutely slaps. It's like, there's just a wealth of just like queer black metal bands.
2: Wait, you got like Agriculture as well.
1: Yeah.
2: Killing it. Like, yeah, just.
1: Yeah, it's hell yeah. Cool.
2: That is, yeah, that's the scene we want to be a part of.
1: Yeah.
2: You know, and also we just want to like anger like incel losers, you know, which is quite fun.
1: Yeah. Do you ever get them at your shows? Just like people that have misread the vibe entirely and showed up and just been like,
2: no, I mean they're online, of course.
1: Okay.
2: You know, that's where they exist. That's where they have feel their little power trips. But no.
3: Yeah.
2: Very rarely. I don't think I've ever had a negative encounter at a show.
3: No, probably like the closest to a bad encounter is just like kind of that not necessarily bad people, maybe just not as self-aware and woke and might say something that's like, that's a bit offensive. Not like, you're not cancelled over it, but like, oh, maybe think about it.
1: Yeah.
3: But, you know, nothing terrible.
1: Well, it's funny you kind of mentioned that because, like, I'm a part-time wheelchair user, so I'll often, like, be in my chair at gigs and, like, just the random shit that people say. I'm like, did you use a brain cell?
3: Yeah.
1: Like, you actually, like, have you met a disabled person? No, you haven't.
3: Clearly not, yeah.
2: But my thought is always like, well, like, did you enjoy it? Then maybe that's all that matters, you know? Mm. Like, why does an aesthetic or the way someone looks or anything, you know, bother you? It's just like, no, it's pretty simple. Like, you enjoy it, just make you feel good. Like,
1: yeah.
3: Yeah.
2: It's like, yeah, that's the essence of everything.

into the next trial. And hope that this time, there's some solid ground. But false hope, it can destroy you. Just like everything else has.

0: know.
1: Yeah, we recently played in the Pines, which is like a Perth local radio big gig, and that's like such a diverse lineup. And the punters were, you know, some old boys just like came up to me afterwards, like, "That was the best thing I've seen." I'm like, "Oh."
2: And half our crowd were like, just like literal children with headphones on, just
3: honestly,
2: rocking
3: like
2: out.
3: Baby, like metalheads. I love, yeah. I love them so hard. I love really old metalheads, and I love baby metalheads. Yes.
1: Yeah.
3: I guess back to the album a little bit as well. Another thing that kind of comes through it is, I'm not sure how accurate my read on this is, but quite a lot of almost Catholic-esque imagery, like the whole idea of like a halo of teeth, like crucifixes, even the album art itself almost has like a sort of like ascendancy, like very like Catholic-coded, Christ-like sort of thing. Is there a relationship there to that sort of stuff in relation to death and sort of that cultural practice?
2: I think especially with plague crucifix, that I think was, it's more of a song about like the monopolization of death by especially Catholicism, but, you know, organized religion. But it was more of a, like a rebellious song about, you know, like, to me, like my personal philosophy with death is it's inevitable, there's nothing afterwards, and that's a motivational factor for me to live and enjoy and love and, you know,
3: rather than
2: exist.
3: Holding out for something
2: exactly.
3: That's hypothetical and afterwards.
2: Exactly. So I think especially that song is about that. That's why it has that sort of like big sort of spoken word moment in the middle.
3: Yeah,
2: about,
3: it's,
2: you know,
3: it's giving like, almost like kind of like preaching in those echoey sort of
2: the,
3: cavern.
2: Sort of the choir sort of comes in.
3: Yeah.
2: And it, you know, it's, that was my thinking. I mean, I don't know, maybe subconsciously there's something there being a, you know, ex-Catholic schoolboy, but
3: it ruins the best of us.
2: Well, you go one of two ways. Like, you come out better or you come out worse.
3: Oh, yeah. It's so funny because one of my best friends went to Catholic school, and it's like, she's kind of gone one way, and then we look at people that she went to school with, and it's just like, whoa, you guys took very different things from that experience.
1: Hugely.
2: I think, like, artwork-wise, it was so good to work with Alex. He's been one of my favorite artists for many years.
3: Mm-hmm.
2: And there was no particular direction that I gave him other than I basically sent him the songs, and because it's four tracks, four panels in the record, so each panel is actually based on those songs.
3: Yeah.
2: So the front cover is based on Unsilent Unseen, the inner one, Play Crucifix, all that. So it was kind of drawing from, like, lyrically what's in those songs, but also I kind of mentioned the artwork for Dante's Inferno and that sort of stuff, that sort of, like, epic imagery. And he really just ran with it, and I'm so happy with what he did. So, yeah, I don't know. Like, maybe there is, like, personally I didn't see any sort of running sort of religious idea through it. But it more felt like a like torment, but like beautiful, like this sort of, I don't know, visceral kind of, I don't know, experience. Mm-hmm. But yeah, I don't know.
3: Yeah, and I guess that comes to the other thing that you mentioned, sort of like on the Bandcamp as well, where it's kind of like you come to a point of like depression. From a point of depression to acceptance of, mm-hmm. of grief over like these four tracks, what has that been like personally? Like, have you ever reached a point of acceptance in grief, or is it something that you're always sort of yearning for or reaching for?
2: Not total acceptance, I don't think. You know, especially like the particular griefs that I've experienced are, you know, like suicide and things like that, where it's like it's hard to come to acceptance with things like that, you know, but you have to, otherwise, again, it's that idea of like, well, time to start living, you know, like it's almost like out of spite sometimes to live, you know.
3: It's like I kind of get there where it's kind of like people do so many messed up things, or like, you know, death happens, and it's just like, well, I'm not really supposed to be alive either, but I guess kind of like,
2: yeah,
3: screw it.
2: Yeah, like,
3: I'll be alive anyway.
2: Yeah, it's kind of a miracle to be alive. So, yeah, it's hard, but there's also so much cool shit you can do. Like, make art, like, have fun, you know. You know, try to do the best you can in the systems that we didn't choose to exist under.
3: Has making this album change that philosophy for you? Like, was that in and of itself a process of processing?
2: I don't know, no. Like, I think I've been pretty set in that kind of thinking for a long, long time. And it's worked its way into most of the projects I've done, but I think this is just the most expansive one where I could explore ideas more extensively. And so that's nice. But again, it's like that sort of just meditation thing where maybe it's calmed down some of those feelings.
3: Oh yeah.
2: Which is like more like calmed down in a sense where it's like, it's less frantic. But yeah, I don't know.
3: Yeah. I will pop a link to your Bandcamp with Meditations of Dying up on the episode description at fbi.radio. Thank you so much for this conversation.
2: Also, speaking from the future, I hope everyone enjoyed our show at the Duke.
3: Yes, oh my god. I'm so sorry this wasn't like scheduled earlier.
0: All good.
4: Yeah.
3: That's my bad. That's
2: you all looked great.
3: But yeah.
2: Thank you so much.

Attention all alien beings. King Gizzard and the Lizard Wizard take over the Horden Pavilion this October. Wednesday, October 14. Abandon earthly logic and enter the Gizverse. Your time has come. 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

0: The Seymour Center presents Victor Valdez, Viva Mexico, a spectacular one-night-only event bringing the spirit of Mexico to Sydney. An evening bursting with music, movement, and storytelling. Expect to be immersed in the Dia de los Muertos, one of Mexico's most beloved cultural traditions, paying tribute to those who've passed away. Beyond the stage, explore a pop-up Day of the Dead market filled with delicious Mexican cuisine and cultural activities. This is a community service announcement.
1: Language warning!

0: I'm so obsessed with that Coco and Cleca song 1-1 and the way that it goes through this almost like Frittiger Arrow-esque like computer sounds to just like a little bit of banjo at the end. Love that. So slay. Above that, we heard from Odessa Swan with Pas de Deux and Reservoir's Stratosphere. Oh, and Perfume Genius with Natural High. Above that was the interview I did with black metal outfit Halo of Teeth. They're so cute. And you can listen back to that at fbi.radio on today's episode. There are links to Halo of Teeth's Bandcamp as well as other things I mentioned today, like the Show Me the Body show at Liberty Hall, and all of the tracks that I played today. So if you've missed anything, you can check it out there. I've got you for another hour, which is so fun, so cute. Keep hanging out. It's fun. I've got some Young Amen, some Control Kitty, and some Charlie Ivan Band in the next 10 minutes or so. And then we'll dive into this week's album of the week, which has a gorgeous write-up from Bad Bitch Benny that is also on the website that you can check out whilst you're over there. I strongly suggest you do. It's gorgeously written. This track right here is Ghetto by Young Iman. It comes with language.
1: Eins, zwei, drei, vier. Two big lines undergoing up this nose. Lights, camera, action, baby, do a fucking pose. Spike in.

big lines undergoing up his nose. Lights, camera, action, baby, do a pose. Two big lines undergoing up his nose.

0: a brooding project that exhibits a breathy coalescence of artists and collaborations. Challenging the notions of identity, class, and the diaspora, the Manchester duo Space Epica threads raw British sounds of ambient, modern, classical, and trip-hop into a depth of unbridled musical autonomy.
1: FBI. Album of the Week.

from Bad Bitch Benny's visceral cinematic write-up of this album that really walks you through exactly how this album would look if it was physically realized. They say, what is learnt from the former track adorns your journey through the album. Quiet Storm fuses threads and bends thunderous and fleeting feelings, memories and interludes to life's malstructure. Regards closes us in pianos, rain patter, synth expansion, and reverie. And reverie is exactly, I think, the word that I would choose to describe the track you just heard, which was Regards from Album of the Week by Space Africa, Quiet Storm. I think it's 5:21. We're getting to the tail end of the show. We've had a lot of pockets. I think overall, though, a lot of the music we've heard today is quite introspective and is quite reverential, and we're going to sit in that for a little bit longer. I've got a really special live recording of Kisses at Judith Nielsen's Phoenix Central Park that's really just kind of a moment to sit back into. And then I've got a track from Ezra Collective, which I love. Kind of reading origin stories of bands, but this one's really cool. They met at this like jazz youth program and then have come together as this collective, and they put out sort of this jazz quintet kind of fused with some dancey stuff in there, and it's joyful and it's beautiful and such a testament to the power of youth art projects, and investing back in communities and the beautiful, beautiful things that come out of that. So we're going to dive into that in the next little bit. If there's any tracks that you want to hear between now and the end of the show, I'd love to hear from you over... oh my gosh, what is the number again? I've forgotten it. I'll let you know later. I have a brain. I nearly gave you my phone number on air. That was terrible. But we're going to chill things back out. This is Kisses live at Judith Nielsen's Phoenix Central Park.

0: peace,
1: peace
0: from within.
1: Peace. Peace.
0: A peace from within.
1: Peace
0: and blessing.
1: Peace
0: and blessing.
1: Peace and seeing blessing. Children,
0: a message to our children.
1: The children.
0: A message to
1: the children.
0: The children
1: are
0: children
1: finding
0: children
1: way.
0: Our children,
1: our children are just
0: finding
1: their way.
0: Their way.
1: Their way.
0: This is a message for.

mother's whispering, I'll see you on the other side. I pray the other side. The children called with R. Fill mother's prayers. Wish children right could feel. Now I wish not a distant tomorrow. Feel. Not a wish, not a dream.

0: responsible. The children are
1: who could
0: fill this
1: peace
0: is responsible.
1: Tell me who is
0: who could do this.
1: What monster is
0: responsible?
1: The children are asking
0: who is
1: responsible.
0: Who could do this?
1: Responsible.
0: What master would do this?
1: What heartless man?
0: Tell me
1: who is responsible.
0: Their face
1: who would leave us like this?
0: Hide their hand,
1: bury their
0: own children.
1: A madman,
0: where are they now?
1: Mother's dreams,
0: I know,
1: foundations,
0: our children
1: strive
0: not from
1: like
0: here.
1: Our children
0: mother's
1: dreams,
0: foundations
1: like
0: monuments,
1: mother's
0: dreams,
1: goddess
0: tears,
1: foundations
0: like
1: monuments,
0: shrines
1: like
0: bombs
1: for
0: your spirit's song,
1: for the doula's
0: chants,
1: like
0: tears,
1: like
0: prayers,
1: our
0: mother's
1: milk,
0: a bomb
1: for
0: new spirits.
1: Songs for
0: the
1: doula's
0: chants
1: like
0: rivers
1: from us,
0: our children.
1: Shrines
0: for
1: the
0: goddess
1: from
0: us.
1: Tears
0: like
1: prayers,
0: our
1: mother's
0: milk.
1: A peace
0: that
1: will
0: not come
1: for new spirits.
0: From us.
1: Songs for the
0: doula's
1: from
0: chants
1: like
0: rituals.
1: Within.
0: But
1: our
0: children,
1: our children
0: will
1: know
0: a peace.
1: The heart.
0: But not from
1: us.
0: The
1: children
0: within.
1: Our children.
0: Within.
1: Within.
0: From
1: our
0: within.
1: Children
0: will
1: not
0: know
1: peace
0: from
1: us,
0: but
1: from
0: within.
1: A
0: peace
1: for
0: peace.
1: Our
0: children.
2: Another really minimal, very meditative, very somber track. That was More Mother's vocals and Blank Forms on a track from a compilation put out a little bit earlier this year called Peace Anthems. It was put out by Red Hook Records as basically their fifth birthday sort of project, and 100% of the profits generated from the sales of the album are contributed to the International Red Cross. You can find it on the Red Hook Records Bandcamp. I'll pop a link up in the episode description for you to peruse at your leisure. It is 5:39 p.m. My name is Charlie Fern, and I am 20 minutes from loving you and leaving you for this week, but I have a couple more good tracks to sneak in there before I head off. I have one that is a really, really fun one, a little bit more upbeat than the last sort of couple that we've had, and it's really exciting because 3% have recently welcomed new member Mikaysha. It's sort of like a remix of their lineup, and they have also just put out, kind of in celebration of that, a single titled Not Many, which is a reworking of a really sort of cult classic hip-hop track by Scribe that was released 20-something years ago. It's such a fun reimagining. I honestly think I like it better than the original, which is hard. It's hard to do with covers and reworkings, but I think they've nailed this. If you have a chance to see 3% in sort of the near future, I think this new lineup is really cool. I think Fred Leone, when he performs with them, just has so much energy, and they're just really sort of reinvigorated recently, which is really cool to see. I've got some Akita, Anita Ekberg, coming after that, and then some tracks from a lineup that is happening later this week that I am very excited about, so hell yeah. This is 3% and Fred Leone with Not Many.
3: Mm-hmm.

Another really beautiful cinematic track right there. That was Pura's Anita Ekberg. That was off the back of Big Noda's What You're Swinging At, ZK King's A Decision, and of course 3% and Fred Leone with the bombastic Not Many Up the Top. It is 5:53 p.m., which means I am about to love you and leave you for this week, but not before playing a really cool track from a band whose name reminds me of the, you know,

at radio, but I'll pop a link to the catatonia and T-Rex autopsy tickets in the episode description. And I'm going to get on out of here because I've got a nearly 7-minute track from T-Rex Autopsy's album Cygnus Atreides, which I'm pretty sure is Black Swan's like Latin name, because that's what the image on the album is. But it's a really beautiful track, really beautiful album. Go check them out, go see them live. And yeah, I'll catch you next week. Love you. Bye. This is Beyond the Pleasure Principle by T-Rex Autopsy.

0: Wednesday already.
1: Wednesday? Is it Wednesday already?
0: It's kind of strange. This week's gone ridiculously quick, ridiculously fast.
1: Yeah.
0: Fumes off our back.
1: I kind of feel the same way. I feel like because we had a big, Friday to Tuesday period, it's just been like foots, all gas, no brakes, you know, foot on the pedal.
0: Exhaust pipe. What's that? What happens? Backfiring.
1: Yeah. Blowing. I don't know. Everything's just like, yeah, I feel like the car has crashed and we're like flying through the air in slow motion right now.
0: This is inertia period.
1: And this is like the part in the movie where we black out and then we wake up later and kind of have to piece together what happened.
0: Yeah.
1: We have to piece
0: together how we're going to soundtrack your evening.
1: Yeah. Which is with intense rigor and joy and passion.
0: Mm-hmm.
1: There's a lot to look forward to this evening. We've got new music from a lot of our faves. I've got a new Wiz Khalifa feature. We should all get excited about that. New music from Fat Smack. There's new music from... who have you got on the roster, Benny?
0: I've got some new Zepa Kenya.
1: Oh, yes, of course. Yeah.
0: So excited to play some tracks off that.
1: I'm very excited to hear it.
0: Got some new Porsche... Got some new Lonely Star, even a Space Africa track, which I'm very excited to share with the listener.
1: Yeah. And me as well. I'm excited to hear it. I wanted to kick off today with someone like we're familiar with who I'm kind of just really always excited by hearing new stuff from. This one is coming from RX Poppy collaborating with Mont Merlino and Hanashi. Really kind of spacey, kind of a hazy production on this one, but with that classic southern US sound that Hanashi is always locked in on.
0: Before we do play, we would like to acknowledge that we're broadcasting to you this evening from unceded Gadigal land. We'd also like to pay our respects to Gadigal elders, past and present, and recognize the ongoing colonial violence committed across this country. Wherever you're tuning in from in so-called Sydney, from Gadigal to Gaza, Palestine will be free, Sudan will be free, Congo will be free, West Papua will be free, Tigray will be free, and this land always was, always will be Aboriginal land. Mateo, take it away.
1: Too furious.
2: Too furious.

0: shit to make the grass grow, that they use manure. Make me think about interviewers and reviewers, how technically they need our shit to grow. But yo, I don't know, maybe the end results of benefit us both to become a beautiful lawn for strangers and neighbors to walk up on. Like,
1: damn boy, your lawn looking healthy, man. I heard a little tricky, you sprinkle a little paprika on it, gets a real...

0: y'all a question. Was there a response or was it just rejected? I left it up to believers and even up to skeptics' analysis. But if you still ain't understanding this, the question remains, like the chicken or the egg. But it seems y'all more intrigued by how I bleed instead, like how you break the fourth wall and fuck with all our heads. Excuse me, let me apologize then, because when you stand tall, you gon' always pose a threat to small-minded niggas with Napoleon complex. I just hear what my mom said when I was a kid. Everybody ain't gon' dig some fly shit you did, so get used to the hate and doors slamming in your face. And when the bullshit come your way, Dominique, you gon' be straight. If they don't recognize what's genuine and legit, don't switch up the math, keep it 1000%. I said, ain't that some shit? To make the grass grow, they use cow poop. Make me think about how plants that's grassroots can turn to mad loot and purchase you a beautiful lawn for neighbors to walk up on and say, hey.
1: That's the Koreatown oddity right there with AstroTurf. A track that kind of, I feel like, is almost riffing a little bit on, like, the, is it called, like, Plantasia or whatever? The like, Music for Plants album?
2: That's what I was about to, like, get at. It feels like, is exactly like AstroTurf. Like, it's grass. It's, like, you see, like,
1: yeah, and I like
2: hills.
1: That kind of, like, playing with the idea of grass and fake grass and, like, the, there's a lot of just clever little references to growing within the industry, and like the connection to the metaphor he's using about grass, I think suits the Plantasia sound very well. Before that, Sleepy Pierre with a very not sleepy song, as usual, I feel like, from Sleepy Pierre.
2: J'ai le style.
1: I think
2: I have the style. That is an incredible track from an artist out of, I think they are based in France, but they're Cameroonian. An artist that we've played on our language episodes and on English episodes. But I had to bring forth.
1: Oh yeah,
2: this
1: everyone's
2: track.
1: You got to break them out of containment. It's not we can't restrict.
2: I don't restrict
1: people
2: it.
1: To those kinds of things.
2: We would never.
1: No, never.
2: And it's just illustriously layered with vocals from his high register, his low register.
1: Yeah, it's pretty cool. It sounds like a whole choir.
2: It's so fun.
1: And a lot of fun is what we're going to be having tonight over the next 2 hours. We're here with you until 8 p.m., and I'm very excited about that. Benny, very excited to hear what you have in the wings for us. What are we going to be tuning into right now? What can we expect?
2: How about we go into that new Lonely Star that I mentioned? Mm-hmm. It's called Mavis, M-I-V-A-S, and brand new one from them out of the U.S. You are on

0: Saint Maurice, Neptune, Linguine. Yeah. Isn't that glorious?
1: Crazy. It feels like something out of Cruelty Squad, the video game. Like, just this really, like, minimalist sounds, but a million of them all at once.
0: That is Saint Linguine's specialty expertise.
1: Is that the shortening of the name, Saint Linguine?
0: It's interesting because it's like on most like DSPs, it's Saint Linguine, and then you look at
1: surely
0: like,
1: that's Linguini.
0: Is it Linguini or Linguine?
1: But like Linguini, like the pasta.
0: Yeah, that's what I'm thinking, right?
1: But is it, I feel like that's what
0: it is. Linguini?
1: I think so.
0: Okay, cool. I'm saying Linguini because I initially said Linguini, and then I heard someone say Linguini. I'm like, maybe they're right.
1: I'm sure that it's not like if you're pronouncing it properly, it's not Linguini.
0: Yeah, so I'm okay. Yeah, you're probably right. Well, it's fine then.
1: Either way, Saint Maurice, Neptune, Linguini is fire.
0: Goated, and that was the song called Oracle One Demo, which is on Bandcamp. So on Bandcamp, it's the whole thing, it's the whole government, Saint Maurice, Neptune, Linguini.
1: Mm-hmm.
0: At the top, Lonely Star. In the middle, Quedeca. The Hero Never Dies.
1: Just crazy. I feel like Quedeca, yeah, just moving in this really like interesting direction where he's combining. I mean, he's always been kind of flirting with alt rock and like indie vibes, but now I just feel like there's this really like kind of genreless vibe to him. Like it's really cool. I think his use of, I don't know, like the actual texture, like the space that all the sounds he uses occupy in the songs, it's so ticklish. It like really just satisfies a particular part of my brain that I don't usually get to.
0: It's got this peach fuzz about it.
1: Exactly. That's what it is. And it's just like, yeah, a sensation that once you hear it, you're like, I'll be checking in for more of this in the future or whatever.
0: Oh, hell yeah.
1: But speaking of that, I wanted to pivot to a Aussie artist. Someone I've been, you know, showing a lot of love, I feel like, on the show for a little while. But I just really think that this guy has something I really admire in a rapper or an artist in general, which is a knack for writing a good hook.
0: Love.
1: A catchy hook. And I think this is another good example of that. And sliding on some kind of almost like throwback 2010s, like SoundCloud era melodic production. Chalk is popping off on this track called Shit Day. Let's run it out of Nam. Chalk's latest offering on Too Furious.

0: Who else? Who else would it be? Here on a beautiful Wednesday evening on FBI Radio 94.5. But the boy.
1: The boy?
0: Out of Toronto, out of the six. Drizzy Drake, the boy. You never heard this?
1: The boy?
0: You didn't know people called Drake the boy?
1: No.
0: Yeah, absolutely. That's like a huge
1: thing. I'm crying.
0: Yeah, the boy.
1: The boy.
0: Featuring Don Toliver and Yeba on this track, coming off the deluxe edition of that kind of middle album of the three that he dropped earlier in the year. That album's called Habibti. This is the FOMO edition or whatever of Habibti.
1: Yes.
0: And the song's called Cold Shoulder. Before that, we had 3CB with Hard to Love, a banging kind of electronic dancey track. Mm-hmm. Dancey AF is what I was going to say.
1: Yes.
0: It's a little bit rude, but it's true, so I'm putting it out there.
1: That's okay. You know, you've heard us play 3CB many a time.
0: Yes.
1: On Furious.
0: Furious.
1: And, you know, he is behind many of your favorite beats, specifically in the Nigerian London underground hip-hop and R&B and pop scene. And a producer that I adore so much for his knack with percussion. It's beautiful, it's exciting, and it's in your ears right now. Or was in your ears.
0: Which are the three best things that anything can be. And speaking of being in your ears right now, we are in your ears right now. This is, of course, Too Furious. This is, of course, FBI. And you can, of course, text in on 0435-123-945, just as Dan and Manly. Wow, Dan, come on. Always.
1: Shout out.
0: Always loving the messages we receive on the text line. And we just got another one minute ago. Look
1: Ooh.
0: At that. I think earlier, the ones I'm referring to, a pair of messages, I think, supposed to be like pitches for food based like rap names or something.
1: Okay.
0: We've got Strawberry Milk and we've got Young Linguini. Who would you sign?
1: Young Linguini.
0: Young Linguini?
1: Yeah.
0: There's sort of like an Italian flair that's implied by Young Linguini, where Strawberry Milk could be anything.
1: Strawberry Milk could be a multidisciplinary artist.
0: Yeah, actually, like Blood Orange. Yes. I can imagine there being like a Blood Orange style Strawberry Milk.
1: Oh, 100%. Cool. It's like a Blood Orange song, Strawberry Milk remix.
0: Yeah, but then Young Linguini's more like strictly rap.
1: Yeah.
0: You know, that's fine. There's nothing wrong with that.
1: Okay. 0435-123-945.
0: Who are you signing?
1: Who are you signing? More of like, what would be your food rap name.
0: Your food-based
1: rap name. Food-based R&B artist name.
0: Yeah, yeah, yeah. I think that's fine. We can open it up. I feel like there's my gears are turning already. I also wanted to read out one last text Dan sent in. Is Drizzy the original sad boy, Dan and Manly? Sadly, I don't think so, but I will say I feel like he is the most dedicated. He's like the LeBron of sad boys. It's like, it doesn't matter.
1: He made the deluxe album for you.
0: When he turns 40, he's still going to be, you know, on the court. You know,
1: like, 100%.
0: He's not retiring from the game anytime soon. So I think that deserves potential GOAT status, I would say. Speaking of potential GOAT status, Benny, Zar Liz,
1: artist out of Nam, Melbourne. Someone that has been very slowly on my radar, been waiting to hear more music from, and they dropped two songs on SoundCloud, and one of these is called Bad Bitches, and of course, I'm Bad Bitch Benny, so I chose that one.
0: Yeah, game recognized game.
1: Exactly. You're on Too Furious.
0: Too Furious.

0: the rich king, yeah, I'm thinking about selling that guy.
1: Too furious.
2: Too furious.
1: Goated.

0: That one was Chicago's very own Earth Sign Shells. An artist that we... I don't know if you remember, Mateo. We played a track called Already Won by her.
1: Yeah, I think so. Yeah.
0: Really fun. Really, like, lots of, like, brass in it as well. It just feels very, like, generational. Like,
1: Victory Lap.
0: Victory Lap vibes. And then she dropped a track called Daddy. And those two blew up on all the socials after that. Like,
1: nice.
0: And I was like, whoa, like, we heard this before it blew up, and then she dropped this song last week. I really liked, as you said it off air, you said quite restrained production. I really, really liked the sentiment of that.
1: Yeah, it almost reminds me of, like, old school Neptunes production, something you might hear, you know, like, one repeating little synthy lead or whatever, and then just that big booming, boom.
0: A rolling bounce.
1: A rolling bounce. Mm. A powerful 808. That's all you need, really, to keep the flow and the momentum going.
0: Keeping the flow was Skate Star with Peter Pusher.
1: Peter Pusher, yeah. Peter.
0: Like pushing P?
1: As in Peter. We're pushing Peter. I don't really know what that means. I have no idea. No. I know that pushing P is something. Sorry? Citra's tapped in.
0: Citra's tapped in, bro.
1: I guess... She just let us know that it's referencing something that was also referenced on Future song Mask Off. Let's
0: True.
1: Just say that.
0: Alyssa.
1: But we're pushing Peter. I mean, we are not pushing Peter, but allegedly pushing Peter and making good kind of blasted out rage music at the same time. Now, on to the next thing, Benny. It's that time of the week that I get so excited for. Not only do we get to do this show, interact with our lovely listeners on the text line, someone texting in, Young Linguini, actually a goated band name.
0: That actually is a goated band name.
1: I mean, I could see it in like a Yahweh Nail Gun.
0: Is a Yahweh Nail Gun, that kind of style.
1: Their name is basically like, it's kind of like Yahweh.
0: It's the same syllable.
1: Yeah,
0: like,
1: just all
0: notation.
1: Chopped up and in the wrong order.
0: Yeah.
1: That's very scientific what we just did.
0: We're in sync, Mateo, because I thought the exact same thing.
1: I'm so happy. Well, I think you're going to think the same thing as me, which is that this next track is extremely exciting, and that's because I'm about to play a track from Gotti, our friend from Venezuela,
0: of course,
1: who is just making music unlike any other underground rapper at the moment, I would say. And this is seeing him kind of venture in a new direction, which is sort of like a indie rock kind of vibe.
0: Whoa.
1: But this is like, this is no you know, stacking cards and packing chips. This is like the real thing, you know
0: okay.
1: what I mean? Like, this is legit. I'm really excited for you to hear this, and for you, dear listener, as well. Let's get into it. Gotti here with Que No Pare La Fiesta onto Furious. Where else? I mean...

0: builds and kind of welcomes you into a world of like just little jovial joys, I guess. I really think it's a happy song.
1: That's like probably one of the most beautiful and goated link-ups that could possibly have ever happened in
0: Yeah,
1: music,
0: I
1: to be
0: know. I'm
1: honest.
0: surprised that that was kind of coming from my side of the desk rather than yours, considering this is sort of more your alley, I feel
1: Is it a
0: like.
1: Michelle album?
0: Yes, brand new.
1: Had no idea Michelle dropped an album, and it's just pure finesse, honestly, that just from that taste, especially just combining with Leon Lahavas, I just there's every bit of
0: It's a no-brainer.
1: fog that is in your brain disappears.
0: Yeah.
1: It's like the rain
0: Let's clear it out.
1: clearing it out.
0: Absolutely. You're on Too Furious, where we specialize in clearing out the mental fog that builds up over the week, over the first 2 days of the week specifically.
1: Oh yeah.
0: We dissipate it and we kind of allow you to tackle that last leg of the week, that Thursday, that Friday that you know and love.
1: Oh yeah, we are that that peak in the week.
0: We're kind of the re-up.
1: We are the
0: The re-up
1: re-up.
0: gang, as Clips would say. And that's why we do the hip hop R&B show. Speaking of throwbacks, I wanted to give the floor to you, Benny. You felt like this was an important time to take a little peek in the looking glass back to the days of Janet Jackson's kind of
1: Yes.
0: domination, at least in our eyes of the music scene.
1: Janet, as we know, is like one of the big pioneers of like the R&B and pop space. She was done dirty by the music scene, and people, I guess specifically our generation, Gen Z, have been turning their eyes towards her late as of late in her iconic moments and special prowess. And currently, what's going viral right now is a song that's called "Rock With You," specifically on social media. And the music video is all shot in one set in like a room, and there's a multiple dancers, beautiful lighting,
0: Like
1: beautiful
0: one take.
1: one take, sorry,
0: Yeah.
1: yes. And I felt like it needed to be played on our show.
0: Let's play it. Let's get into
1: You're
0: it.
1: on Too Furious. Rock With
0: Prepare
1: You,
0: to be rocked with
1: Janet Jackson.
0: FBI.
2: I want to rock with you.

0: Schrader. Nam, Melbourne. Now I believe LA based. Move My Body. And that is the first track in maybe like, could be like 2-ish years that I've heard from her. And I've been waiting for more, been very excited for more. Her last song that she dropped, I think, was Love and Lust, which is one of my favorite tracks from her. There's a switch up. It's beautiful, classic R&B. And now we've got this beautiful pop R&B moment from her that paired so nicely with Tinashe's Sunglasses.
1: Absolutely, yeah.
0: Arca production on that.
1: And beautiful. Arca and Machine Drum. It's actually
0: Machine
1: quite
0: Drum as
1: the
0: well.
1: Link up. One of my favorite Tinashe songs is produced by Machine Drum. So I'm glad to hear that they still have, you know, like a consistent working relationship. And we're throwing Arca into the mix. It's like,
0: a boy
1: can really dream.
0: If you had a consistent working relationship with an artist, like, why would you ever stop? Because, like, it's goated.
1: Oh, well, I wasn't saying that.
0: No. Yeah, it wasn't anything to do with what you were saying. I'm just like, it was just like, yeah, it's so true. Like, you would never stop with that. Like,
1: if you keep making, bangers. Yeah, it's true. Well, I mean, that's what you think, but look at Macklemore and Ryan Lewis.
0: Bro, prime example.
1: Sometimes you just gotta go separate ways and achieve epic
0: stardom. No one ever stop.
1: Too furious.
0: Oh,
1: I don't even want to think about going separate ways.
0: Never.
1: The exact opposite, in fact. I want to do this show until we fuse into like one kind of Dragon Ball super
0: fission being.
1: Yeah, exactly. Sidra's doing the fusion dance. we're getting a little bit off topic, but this is, of course, Too Furious on FBI Radio 94.5. You can hit us up at 0435-123-945. Dan and Manly saying, Gen Z, don't miss. Janet is everything.
0: Real.
1: Janet is everything.
0: Janet actually is the thesis of life.
1: She actually is. And I feel like nowadays, everyone, like, I've spoken to all the people about Janet Jackson, and everyone's like, yeah, we always knew. But they didn't know. We had to show them. We just claim everything retroactively as a Gen Z success.
0: Exactly.
1: Even music that came out long before we were around. Hey, what about music that came out after we were around? This is 50 dropping, and the song's called Glass B. Let's just get into it. Too Furious. No more faffing around. This is some serious, serious stuff around here.
0: Shh, Too Furious.
1: Too Furious.
2: I love you.

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0: I say that to a lot of people, but they don't really understand.
1: I'm in a deep state right now. I didn't come out yet. For real, I fell asleep, and I never woke up. I turned my dream into a reality, and this is my, like, my dream is my reality, and it's what I live in now. I'm in a deep state. I'm too far gone right now. For real. I used to want to be a construction worker. I used to want to get my GED. One day, I just fell asleep and said, fuck that.
0: I just want to be myself, man. I just want to be myself and keep continue being myself. And I want to make the people happy. People don't like being happy.
1: I do everything in the world I can for them, not give them anything out of my pocket.
2: Take care of your kids. Take care of your friends. People that say they love you. People that say they with you.
0: I moved my mom out the hood.
1: And that's how I feel.

0: A lot of soul in this one, coming from Kieran, FKA Bareface, formerly of Brockhampton fame. Kind of nice. I mean, look, I don't want to diminish his work on any of the Brockhampton songs, but I feel like he was often relegated to, like, a bridge or an outro or an intro.
1: He definitely got pocketed into
0: pockets.
1: Pockets.
0: Yeah, absolutely. And it's nice to hear him shine kind of on his own terms.
1: On a production that just feels so technical.
0: So rich, so layered. Yes. Yeah, he's definitely got an ear for that kind of deep, rich sound that all of these songs that he's put out, I think it's three at this point, from this upcoming release that he's working his way towards, they all share that kind of richness, that denseness. And I'm loving it. We also heard Space Africa with RXK Nephew and Klein on there as well. Ballad for a G.
1: Yeah.
0: Coming off of this album.
1: Quiet Storm.
0: Quiet Storm. Which you did the write-up for.
1: I did. You can go read that. It's currently FBI Radio's album of the week this week.
0: Hell yeah. Well-deserved.
1: Thank you. And well, I say thank you.
0: Well, well-deserved that you should write the album write-up, but well-deserved that you. It should get it album should, of the
1: exactly,
0: week.
1: Exactly, because it is so fire.
0: And Benny painted a really vivid picture of the kind of world that this album transports you to. So please head on to FBI.radio if you want to give that a read. This album is unlike any other you've heard this year, probably. And just from that taste with RXK Nephew right there, I think you can kind of believe that, you know, very quickly.
1: Stepping stones of wisdom from RXK.
0: Absolutely, yeah, which is nice, yeah. And Sidra was saying, this is a nice feature from RXK. Normally,
1: Slitherman.
0: You often hear from Slitherman, or you hear from just the darker sort of aspects of RXK's psyche, because, you know, there's, you know, life is complex and you can't always project niceness out into the world, but it's good to see that over here. And then the RX Poppy song, Auntie Love Me, it's like, it's cool. It's also just like, I've never seen my auntie as happy as when I come over for dinner or whatever. It's just this like wholesome vibe from the RX family. We love to see it.
1: I love RXKs.
0: Absolutely. Right now, though, we got to get bad.
1: Uh-oh. It is Kari with Bad.
0: Bad.
1: She's from London. It's kind of off the back of the vibe that we played with Kieran. This is Kari. You're on Too Furious.

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0: Dice Pequeña, Vecinos of her brand new album, which is in fact called, sorry, one sec, I'm getting it up because my laptop's lagging.
1: La Favorita de Dios, God's
0: you.
1: Favorite.
0: I thought it was that.
1: Yeah.
0: You are on FBI Radio 94.5 listening to Furious. Brand new album from her, out of Argentina. Got features.
1: Shouts out Argentina. And all the actually surprising amount of interesting new wave rap and kind of like rap adjacent artists who have been popping up out of Argentina lately, making me very proud to have ties.
0: Look at you.
1: Argentino.
0: Featuring, sorry.
1: No, please.
0: No, that was beautiful. Sorry. I found no way to segue out of something beautiful.
1: Benny, that's okay. I take every opportunity to overshare. So please tell us who was featuring on that song.
0: On that song we had heard, oh my gosh, can my laptop do things?
1: I've got it here. It's Thank Roxy you. Alvso Risco and someone called MH31.
0: Thank you, Mateo.
1: That's all right.
0: My laptop's actually glitching.
1: It's so. It's nice because it's kind of like a posse cut vibe, yeah. On that one, which we are obviously huge fans of here at Too Furious Industries. We also heard from Psycho Mileage, another yes. artist who we're big fans of. The track is called Mileage. Psycho just put out an album called Look Up. Very kind of soulful, very cool and poppy album for the most part, but with a little bit of like influence from various different places throughout. I think it's kind of got this bookendy vibe where it starts off with almost like a couple very layered like choral, almost similar to stuff we played earlier today, stuff, and then it gets a little more poppy, and then right at the end we hits you home with that wave of emotion that only a choir can give. But I was really liking that track Mileage.
0: And I really enjoyed it too, and I've only heard a few singles
1: yes.
0: of her stuff. And so I didn't know she dropped the album.
1: Well, I've always been a big fan since she put out a single with Red Veil, who's obviously a super talented artist out of the US, younger than either of us, and very, very good at both rap, R&B, kind of neo-soul, you know, polymath, as it were.
0: Mm-hmm.
1: But speaking of polymaths, this is an artist that I hadn't heard of ever before, but I feel like I should have. Oakland-based DJ Mars Kumari dropped a collaborative EP called Skeletor Bag with none other than Del the Funky Homo Sapien, who we know likes to experiment with kind of cool electronic sounds because of Deltron 3030 and other collaborative records he's done. But this is kind of the next level. So let's dive into it. It's called Land of the Lost. We're going into the kind of post-apocalyptic future with this one.
0: Isn't that a Will Ferrell movie?
1: The dinosaurs have boobs?
2: Yeah. Too furious. Who cares?

0: 7:30 at morning right there with the track Habitat. It's the first one off of a project that he just put out literally, I think, last Friday called Antione's Son. I'm not sure what the title is a reference to, but it's got this really nice kind of ornate painted cover, and the whole thing is full of this very layered, lush, ragey production with a bit of a cloud rap influence, I would say. And 7:30 at morning has been kind of chugging along really consistently, releasing a lot of music, and I'm glad to see that it hasn't, at least to this point, burned them out too much. You know, it's still sounding good, it's still sounding fresh, and it's still sounding different to what came before. So shout out to them.
1: Shout out, though. It's just like, I mean, it reminds me of when we played 600K earlier in the show.
0: Yes.
1: Constant music releasing, no burnouts.
0: Absolutely. And a couple numbers in their artist name.
1: Oh, 600 of them. Yeah.
0: We also heard from Boy Girl with Reality, also off of a recent album. Benny, you're a big fan of that project.
1: Yes. Out of South Florida, Boy Girl, trans Haitian duo. The song's called Reality. It comes off the self-titled project Boy Girl, which is officially their debut release. I guess something that, a project that they made entirely in their own guise and not under like collaboration of another producer. Speaking of Exit 2B, which came out earlier in the year with Nova Gang, I believe.
0: Yes, of course.
1: And so still this off Surf Gang Records, Boy Girl releases this just heavy-handed.
0: Yeah, that's a good word for it. And it's funny, we were saying like it's on Surf Gang Records, but it's not Surf Gang vibes, not what you'd expect at least.
1: There's like a, like, it's I think it's like there's a reggaeton, like a softer reggaeton song on this album. And it's like really nice to hear some, like a track of theirs be more softer, like in the mix of like this gluttony of production. And like, where I mean, gluttony in the best way.
0: Oh, sense yeah, of the word. Absolutely. That's what this show is all about, really.
1: We are gluttonous, let's be real. Gluttonous for hip hop and R&B on Furious.
0: Furious. We're going to hear from King Jilly here. What can you tell us about this track?
1: You can expect hard hitting 808s. That's what you can expect.
0: You can expect the best stuff you ever heard of your
1: honestly,
0: life.
1: Honestly, I don't even know how to describe King Jilly. Just play her. Furious. My ass finna give me some guap. My ass finna be broke. You get time.

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You can't rap, ho. 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

0: Potto featuring Styx and Wiz Khalifa, Only Taylor Family. This is a posse cut with, of course, members of Taylor Gang. CEO, I believe, Wiz Khalifa.
1: CEO, I mean, the head of the table, the father.
0: I haven't confirmed that with the current documentation of the company.
1: Your man, your myth, your legend.
0: Yes, I am a big fan of Wiz, as I am of many, many of that kind of golden era. Some would say stoner rappers. I don't know.
1: Top down in the car.
0: Absolutely. Mm. Yeah. Yes, exactly. That's the vibe. Dan in Manly texted in. Delby Groan, Groan Shopping List. Dan the Automator, Cool Keith, Dr. Octagon, DJ Vadim. I don't know who DJ Vadim is, but apart from that, this is just a shopping list of legendary icons of the kind of weirdo alt hip hop scene, I would say.
1: You know, I'm going to sound insane.
0: Yeah.
1: I recognize no one.
0: You recognize no one? Mm. Cool Keith, no? Dan the Automator?
1: Cool Keith kind of like...
0: Okay, well, the thing about Dr. Octagon is Dr. Octagon is Cool Keith and Dan the Automator. So that's kind of a cheat one. That's like the... It's like mad villainy. You know?
1: I like that the texts are also written as if Dan from Manly is in the shopping list.
0: I know, yeah. That's what I was thinking as well. At the very end, after all these days, is Dan Manly. I didn't mean... Sorry, Dan, if you are... putting yourself in this list of legendary people. I didn't mean to take you off it. That wasn't supposed to be my editorial omission. Anyways, moving on from Dan. Look, it's the last leg of tonight's broadcast. We've had a pretty chill one, but in the nicest way, I think. We've listened to a lot of our faves. King Jilly also dropping a track called Wallahi. That is just nuts, Benny. Nuts.
1: Over a crazy... hard style track. I actually forgot the hard style was in it. I've been waiting to play it for like 3 weeks, and I was like, "Oh, that's right.
0: That's right.
1: What I was meant to say." Tomato.
0: Tomato. Tomato.
1: Mateo. Tomato.
0: We both got a chance to see some movies this week. Benny, you saw a kind of creature feature.
1: I did. Beware, Buena. I think I. My friend was butchering the pronunciation, so no, I think I got the butchered version in my words just
0: now. That's all right.
1: But it's set in Colombia, and it's like this great ancestral snake that is like, you know how they say that, the 20-foot anaconda, like in Amazon. This is like 100-foot like like vibes,
0: proper big,
1: and it's like campy. It's like fun. It's like stupid. And
0: any standout? Things stand out.
1: Oh, there was a line, and one of the indigenous men in the village, in one of the villages in Colombia, was saying when like these gringos were coming to the village to like log things. He was like, "These men bring nothing but shadow where there is no sun."
0: That's pretty
1: cold.
0: That's a pretty brutal takedown.
1: Cold.
0: I feel like you can't really come back from that.
1: I was like, that's the coldest line I think I've ever heard in a movie.
0: Yeah, yeah. Well, cold lines, I'm not sure, but I had a chance to catch the movie Digger. And I would say if you're a fan of weird flicks, I would run out and catch it. It's pretty great. It's pretty fun. Some great performances. One in particular I really loved was Riz Ahmed plays a really kind of mousy Indian, like, technician, like, doctor guy, scientist guy, who no one pays attention to, even though he's desperately trying to help patch things up. And it just made me think about how much range he has playing this nervous little kind of a gremlin of a scientist when just naturally he's such an outgoing, charismatic, and incredible dude. And, of course, he's a rapper as well. So I thought, let's close the show with a classic track. For me, a classic Riz Ahmed song. This is called Magambo. I really hope you enjoy. Thank you for listening.
1: Thank you for listening. Too Furious.
0: We'll see you next week on Too Furious. 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

Sis got blah boy, sis got blah boy. 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

Every day, every hour. 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There's more to say.

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1: You're listening to FBI Radio 94.5. My name is Aisha Bala, and you're listening to The Bridge, a show dedicated to Sydney music. Before I get any further into the show, I'd like to acknowledge that I'm broadcasting today from unceded Gadigal land, specifically in so-called Redfern. Redfern is a significant place of resistance, resilience, and community for many First Nations people. This is a place where stories and songs have been shared for generations, and I'm very, very grateful to be sharing stories and songs with you this evening. This land, water, and sky was, is, and always will be Aboriginal. I'd like to extend that respect and call for liberation to all Indigenous people listening in. This next track that I'd like to play is called West. It's by Eora-based Palestinian artist Serene.

is called Bourke Street Laneway, and it's by Heartholder. And the one I played just before that is by is called Merry Creek, also from Heartholder. That EP dropped, when did it drop? I think like literally, on the 1st of October. So it's pretty fresh. It's called Bleed One, and it's beautiful. It's like a set of three ambient tracks that were recorded live and live in Melbourne. And they're recorded all at the places of the names the tracks are based on. So the track Merry Creek is recorded live at Merry Creek, and the track Bourke Street Laneway is recorded live at Bourke Street Laneway, and it features samples from, I think, like the trains going past and stuff like that, and the birds and stuff. Yeah, and yeah, they're really beautiful. I've been playing those a lot since that came out last week. Whilst this is a show dedicated to Sydney music, we'll allow some time for Melbourne as well. But yeah, Heartholder went over to Melbourne last weekend and played there, and it looked like an awesome gig in the sun, and lots of people showed up. So yeah, very beautiful. This next track I'm going to play is called June, and it's by Sage Dwyer. 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My name is Aisha Bala.

That was So Bad by Headaches. You're listening to FBI Radio 94.5. My name is Aisha Bala and this is The Bridge, a show dedicated to 100% Sydney music. Headaches is actually playing a gig on the 18th of October, which looks very awesome, that I think you should come to. It's at Gaffer Gallery and we've also got Jerome Blase playing, which will be beautiful. He hasn't played a gig in like a year, so I'm super keen. And we've got Adinda and Baylor going back to back opening, which will be really nice. And it's at sunset. So beautiful golden hour at this gallery in the city. I'll leave a link to the tickets in the show notes. But yeah, if that's where I'll be, if you want to hang out with me. Before that we had... Oh, what did we have? We had Cherry Ripe's new track, Permanence, which came out on Monday, which I really, really like. And on the top, we had Annabelle Scobie, We're Not Kids. Just checking in. How are we going? It's 8:35. Okay, halfway through the show. I haven't been on air in a very long time, and it's really nice to be back, but I'm a little bit out of practice. But maybe you can keep me company. So text in on 0435-123-945 and maybe let me know what you're having for dinner. That is 0435-123-945. This next track is called Pop Life's Making Me Gay and it's by Stretching Out My Turtleneck. I have things to say about it, but I'm just going to let you listen to it first. It's really, really nice.

That was Spare With Me by 198 Archie, and apparently it's about getting locked out of your sister's house when you're house sitting and leaving the key in there. So yeah, you're listening to FEI Radio 94.5. My name is Aisha Bala and this is The Bridge, a show dedicated to 100% Sydney music. We just had Spare With Me by 198 Archie, and before that we had I've Been Tired from Stretching Out My Turtleneck, and on the top we had Pop Life's Making Me Gay, also from Stretching Out My Turtleneck. Stretching Out My Turtleneck is this new Sydney duo. It's got featuring Hinano Fujisaki and Jacob Turl, and yeah, they have those two songs out and they're beautiful. I've been a big fan of Hinano's music for a long time, and I've never heard her sing before. She's mainly playing the saxophone, so yeah, so super cool to hear her voice, and yeah, it's beautiful. So yeah, I hope you like those two tracks. We've probably got a few songs left. So yeah, you're listening to FEI Radio 94.5. I've been listening a lot to Body Type's new album. They hadn't released an album for a while, I think, and then it came out recently. And yeah, I think I'm gonna play that next. This track is called Mulberry, and it's really, really fun.

That I feel like everybody will just hate it, you know? They'll just hate me. That's what

That was Do You Think I'm Too Much from Cherry Ripe featuring Blair, Romance and Bren. You're listening to FBI Radio 94.5. My name is Aisha Bala and thank you so much for tuning in to an hour of music dedicated to Sydney local artists. Before signing off, I just wanted to shout out this like music series happening at the State Library called Spring Sessions. It's been happening on Wednesday evenings from 5 to 8, and every Wednesday there's like a live act and a DJ, and everyone's from Sydney, and it's free and you can buy a beer, and yeah, it's really nice. This evening, Kiana and Anusha played, which would have been awesome, and I think next week it's Patrika and DJ Lua, which I think will also be very beautiful. So yeah, if you have a free Wednesday evening and you find yourself near State Library, I'd really recommend going. And again, it's like during golden hour, so it'll be nice. The sun will be setting. But yeah, that's the last thing I wanted to say. Thanks. Thank you again for listening. And yeah, this is FBI Radio 94.5 and The Bridge. I'm going to end with a bang. This song is called Bang and it's by Mocked Up.

and he got bored like bitch, you call back to the phone, don't call my gaff. Where the out to man, he got bored like bitch, you call

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0: Hello there. You've tuned in now to Real to Real with myself, Jasper Craig Adams, as is customary. Before I start, as always, I'd like to acknowledge the traditional custodians of the land on which I'm coming to you from. We're broadcasting from the land of the Gadigal people of the Eora Nation. As always, I'd like to acknowledge the traditional custodians that sovereignty was never ceded and that this land always was and always will be Aboriginal land. You're on Real to Real now, though, and it's a very special edition of Real to Real because there's a silent partner. No, not silent, no more.
1: Broken the seal.
0: Broken the seal. Allow me to welcome to the microphone musician, artist, extraordinaire, organizer, Carter Sars Komlos, to the microphone, and a longtime friend as well. So this is an absolute pleasure. Welcome.
1: Hello, doodly doodly. Across the airwaves. That's and just, in the room.
0: There's not as much there's too much brevity in that. I was going for gravity. No.
1: You gotta lighten it with a little doodly.
0: Yeah, you know? A little doodly is good. Yeah. But it's a special edition because instead of just me trawling through the latest of DIY music, miscellaneous, lots of I guess this kind of hodgepodge, a beautiful hodgepodge, I think. But instead of that, I've got a very special guest to do all the music curation for me.
1: Yes, it's been a joy, an honour and a privilege. I'm really excited to share what I've been listening to for a wee while now.
0: Yeah.
1: Yeah, it traverses the globe, it traverses genres, it traverses instruments, and I think speaks to the current times, yeah, in a way. Well, okay. I hope it does anyway. It's given me a lot of hope and a lot of breath, yes.
0: Yeah. Do you feel like the music that we're going to be listening to has any kind of... I mean, I guess there's a thread of what you've been listening to. Mm-hmm. Do you feel like there would be any kind of other curatorial threads, sound?
1: Yeah, I was putting it together the last few days and thinking of the same thing, and I think they're all stories, I would think. A lot of them are like folk-driven. A lot of them are from Indigenous artists from all over the world. A lot of them have really interesting stringed instruments.
0: Yes.
1: To my heart.
0: Yes.
1: Interesting stringed instruments, and just feels like there's something on the line, which is what draws me to music, I think. Something on the line and something to be taught and something to be learned from. Yeah.
0: I guess so that, each track kind of is full of a sense of meaning of some kind of...
1: Yeah, I guess so. Yeah, and I mean, I think all of us are drawn to specific things for whatever reason. And I'm drawn to these. I think there can be some sense made from what I'm drawn to, and I like to think that sometimes we don't need to make sense of the things that we are inspired by and that we're drawn to, and that it's kind of just inherent to my being. So
0: there's something
1: I'm really happy to share. Yeah, there's something to the core.
0: Yeah, something Carter in the middle
1: something,
0: of all this music.
1: Yes, exactly. You can tell me at the end what you think.
0: Yeah, yeah.
1: But I'm really excited to share some of this music, and some of these albums are really just profound and really interesting and really cool, and it's very exciting to be able to share it.
0: Oh, I'm so hyped. I'm looking down this list. I know very few names on it, and that is the best sign ever. this first track that you were kicking off on, how'd you find it? What is it?
1: How did I find it? That's a really good question. I'm not sure how I found it. Maybe it just came to me, you know? It's written by... Well, it's the composition of David Darling and a Indigenous group in Taiwan called the Wulu Bunan. And apologies if I butcher names throughout this show, because there's a lot of ethnic names, so we'll try our best, which is all that can be said. I do want to say that towards the end of the show, for any Indigenous listeners, there is a song by a Barkindji man who passed away in 2023. So we'll try and let you know before that break also, but just be mindful that you will be hearing the voice of someone who has passed away.
0: Yeah, okay. That's good to know. And so much more music to come.
1: Absolutely.
0: Let's kick it off. This one by David Darling and Wulu Bunyan. Or
1: Bunan.
0: Bunan.
1: Mm.
0: Just reading your handwriting. I'm not as good at your handwriting. And this track, very specially titled, what is it called?
1: It's called Mudanin Kata.
0: Very appropriate. Mudanin Kata. And you're on Reel to Reel here on FBI and all airing across the Community Radio Network around Australia.

0: Welly, well,
1: indeed. That was cool. It kind of goes to a whole different place right at the end. It gets so, like, kind of crackly and electronic in that moment.
0: Exactly. After all that. And all acoustic instruments, which is really beautiful.
1: Really? Wow.
0: Yeah, look, I don't know. I'm pretty sure it is. Shall I do the songs?
1: Yeah.
0: Cool. At the top, we had David Darling and Wulu Banan, Madanin Kata. Second, we had Belly is Psychic by Punko, Great Statue and Half Strange, which they recorded at Oratanga Station. It's a really beautiful compilation you can find on Spotify and I'm sure on other things. Mm-hmm. And then this last song was by Stefan Sobol. He is a composer, an improviser, guitar player and an avant-garde musician from Prague. It's from a release 21st of June called Clouds and Pulses. It's a composition developed around the mechanical nature of a manual classicist organ from 1818 in his hometown, where someone plays while the other pumps the bellows, creating a kind of pulsing, syncopating rhythm as the heartbeat of the compilations. It's composition, sorry. Yeah, it's really special. I really love his work. I found him kind of recently and have been obsessed with what he's doing in Prague, really reviving folk instruments and improvising, and he's organizing some really cool things. It's been a joy to witness. Yeah,
1: that's super cool. It's so interesting that it's like an instrument that requires two people to make it work.
0: Yeah. And that you can't change the beat of the bellows. It's inherent in the rhythm. It's not as if you can kind of like speed it up or slow it down. It just is what it is. It becomes a heartbeat.
1: Wow. Oh yeah, it was so beautiful. Such a beautiful track.
0: Going to be a few Eastern Euro treasures in this show.
1: Yeah, lots to come.
0: Mm.
1: Is this next one it's got a very familiar name in it for me as well.
0: Yes, exactly. It's by Vizento Group. The song is called Nod Yonchi of the Reeds. It's a band that started in Budapest in 1967.
1: Ooh.
0: Yes, very...
1: heritage.
0: Yes, bringing, like kind of old world folk music and folk stories to the modern and to the avant-garde, and really breaking a lot of rules, and just a very, very incredible example of, contemporary and folk music,
1: Oh, I'm so keen to hear it.
0: Yeah, it's a vibe.
1: Gorgeous. So Nod Yonchi. Yonchi of the Reeds.
0: Yeah.
1: By Vizento Group, and you're on Reel to Reel. Let's take a listen.

0: Phil. My pen won't pour out a lyric line when I'm gone. Phil Oakes. The words wouldn't come anymore. So you went and forever shut the door. What made your expectations so great? Was it ego, was it pride, or druggy fate? Phil, would I could have talked to you. Sir, made you stay and reckon with the holy rod, had I been omniscient, seen the stupid future. But how was I to know, not being God? Phil, you did pills, smoked hash, sniffed cocaine. The drug has a way of letting one down badly. How inept of me, you know what I'm saying? But I really was proud. Now I sing out loud, sadly. I just wonder if what we are in our own estimation has anything at all to do with truth. In the world, of the world, you paid attention, cared about the prices and the politics of youth. New York Times obit, oh boy, it hit between the lines. Forsooth, Phil, who can read my heart? It is sick and sore at the story in the Times. In Far Rockaway, you decided to depart. What was it all about? We never know the agony through which the others go that drives them to this ultimate dread and deep despair and self-hatred. He thought he was failing us. He felt obliged to keep producing words, words to sustain the poor, peaceful people, words to keep us from the rain, words to aim us true towards one another and help ease each other's pain.
1: Whoa.
2: I had to put a poem in there. I had to.
1: It's so like immediate and yeah, it's just kind of straight at you, this beautiful direction. What was the story of that track?
2: He wrote it for his cousin Phil, who is also a pretty well-known folk musician, folk artist.
1: Oh yeah, and so this is Max Oakes. I don't know.
2: Max Oakes, Hooray for Another Day, an excellent album, especially if you like kind of classical folk American or Turtle Island finger-picking style. It's just an absolute beautiful record. He's a real artist, yeah.
1: Yeah, ain't no finger-picking on that one. That's just straight to the heart.
2: Nah. I left that little mystery for you to check out further.
1: Whoa.
2: Yeah.
1: What was that before that?
2: So before that we had Gastro del Sol, Black Horse. It's a project by Jim O'Rourke, who you spoke to.
1: Shout outs to previous interviews. Yes. On that's probably the best interview I've ever done.
2: Huge.
1: In terms of, I mean, it was a great chat, but also because it was just an absolute icon and I was a bit starstruck.
2: Yeah, fair enough. So that project is between David Grubbs and Jim O'Rourke. It was kind of happening between 1993 and 1998. Just also an incredible album, and you should check it out for the album cover, because that's
1: next back tattoo. that was supposed to stay
2: live in the studio.
1: That was supposed to stay off air.
2: How dare you?
1: I just brought it
2: trust
1: on.
2: Trust is broken.
1: The track Black Horse, it just went through so many different worlds. Mm-hmm. It was so beautiful.
2: Yeah, a real journey.
1: And up at the top, that was
2: Visonter Group. The Budapest band from 1967, kind of tying in, experimental music and classical Hungarian folk music. A lot of the stuff on the album is also deeply political and just super interesting. Did you hear the jaw harp happening?
1: Oh, yeah. Yeah. We were glancing.
2: Yes.
1: We're big fans of the jaw harp.
2: To the jaw harp.
1: Yeah, it's an amazing instrument and should be used more often.
2: Yes.
1: Beautiful in folk, though.
2: Yeah.
1: You're listening to Reel to Reel, a little bit of a special edition. Mm-hmm. It's not just me, Jasper Craig Adams, as normal, but it's also special artist, performer in many projects, including String Club, Yonshi, Daily Toll,
2: Moccasin Band.
1: Moccasin Band, I forgot.
2: Don't
1: Moccasin
2: forget
1: Band.
2: A little Moccasin Band.
1: Runner of Anti Gallery,
2: yes.
1: And artist in your own right.
2: Yes.
1: Carla Komlostas, welcome
2: Lucky
1: again to the
2: to
1: microphone.
2: Be here. An honor.
1: It's the honor is mine.
2: Ooh.
1: We've got so much more music to get through.
2: Yeah.
1: Let's get into introducing this next one.
2: What are we working with? So this is a project by Robert Sotelo and Mary Curry. Mary Curry is from a band called Flaming Tunes. She also played with Gareth Williams, a deep crush of mine. And this is a project that they came out with called Dream Songs. It was released in 2024 in October, and it's just a stunning album.
1: Mm-hmm.
2: Excited to show you.
1: Oh, I'm so curious. Let's get it going.
2: Beautiful.

0: Hello again.
1: Beautiful. Wow. The Innocence Mission there.
0: With a stunning one.
1: This thread is a green street. So beautiful. You're on Rail to Rail.
0: Yes, you are.
1: On FBI and across the community radio network with me, Jasper Craig Adams, and special guest, Carter Komosas.
0: Hello.
1: Hello, hello.
0: Hello.
1: What did we hear before that? Oh, White Light.
0: I Want You to Know Me. Such a good song.
1: Yeah.
0: I actually think English is his second language, and he's writing in English.
1: I have this vague memory that's from like Belgium or Holland or something but maybe
0: like
1: Belgium.
0: That.
1: Yeah,
0: something like this.
1: That's one that I remember you showing me a while back, and I was like, "That's such a good song." Oof.
0: Yeah, just great writing.
1: And at the top, Robert Sotelo and Mary Curry with Expectations. What's this next treat that you've pulled up for us?
0: So this next song is called Serhat's Testimony. It's by a release called Slovenia Inshallah. It's an abolitionist sonic ethnography.
1: Indeed.
0: Abolitionist sonic ethnography that uses field recordings from the borders of Bosnia and Croatia to explore the contemporary violence of the EU border regime. Masa is an organizer living in London whose work concerns border violence, and Iesh Titao is an Amazigh Moroccan musician currently living in Bilboa, Spain. It's a really, really beautiful cassette that came out quite recently. Distorts and creates soundscapes of the community. There's a lot of chaos and uncertainty, a lot of moving spaces. It invites an imagination of political futures. And it's just a really, really profound four songs on a playlist.
1: Wow.
0: Four songs on a tape.
1: I remember coming across this label, Glark, and it feels like really nice because it seems like it's all, it doesn't feel like it's all just about music. It's about like almost theses and stuff like that. It's, it's a very curious seeming label.
0: Yeah, ethnography, I guess it's just like trailing stories and resistance, and maybe it's more sound than it is music. Yeah, the potentials of sound.
1: Totally.
0: Yeah.
1: Wow, so let's dive right in.
0: Let's get into it.
1: Called Serhat's Testimony, and let's hear what it has to offer.

Into the forest Eric went with two friends, walking, hiding, finding, smoking, to Germany, to Germany. Into the forest Eric went, into the forest Eric went, into the forest, into the forest.

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Into the forest, into the forest, into the forest Sarah went, into the forest Sarah went.

0: Oh, so beautiful. So expansive at the end there as well. Just like
1: really layered.
0: This
1: and
0: crazy
1: wild.
0: Build. Yeah.
1: Yeah. Do you feel changed?
0: Yeah. Yeah, I feel thoughtful.
1: Good.
0: And changed.
1: Good.
0: Yeah.
1: Yes.
0: Yeah, really gorgeous one. That was an artist called Maya Al Khadi.
1: Yes, Al Dor. Or it's also titled Nothing Comes Back the Same, from an album called Otherworld, released in 2021 on a label called Tall Leaf, which is an independent Palestinian record label and artist space.
0: Wow.
1: Sending them love and solidarity.
0: Mm.
1: Yes, nice to make some room for Palestinian voices. And before that, we had Ali Omar, a classic album called Hashish Hits that came out this year on Efficient Space. It's an incredible dub album. It's so good. It's a very good driving album.
0: Oh, I see.
1: And then before that was Slovenia, Inshallah, by Masa Nazal and Iyesh Tital. Serhat's Testimony, again, off Glark. Really special sonic liberation, sonic, just power.
0: Yeah, yeah. And a little delve into the kind of, very textually, experimentally... Mm. Zones,
1: very field recordings. Yes, very textural.
0: There's lots of different worlds in this playlist.
1: Oh yes,
0: I heard chat that at some point there might even be some karaoke inspired, but that's a little while to come. This next one you were telling me about in the bar before.
1: Yes, I was. Yes, so this is an artist called Oki, an indigenous. He's an I'm probably not pronouncing it right, but Ainu.
0: Yeah.
1: Ainu musician playing the tonkori, a really beautiful stringed instrument. This song is called Love Dub, or Yei Kateker Dub.
0: Wow.
1: Yei Kateker.
0: Beautifully pronounced. Sounds
1: Thank
0: almost
1: you.
0: Eastern European.
1: It does, kind of.
0: So this
1: Hope
0: is
1: you enjoy.
0: Oki, and you're on Reel to Reel, listening through some beautiful music this evening.

0: Yeah.
1: Wow.
0: Yeah.
1: So sick. Radio Dello. What were you saying about where they're from to me off
0: Radio
1: mic?
0: Dello. So, well, I don't really know much about them as the artists, but it's off this compilation called Even the Forest Hums, Ukrainian Sonic Archives from 1971 to 1996 by Light in the Attic Records, which I very much recommend for anyone who likes just music from all over the world, left field kind of interesting stuff. This compilation is very, very special. Obviously, Sonic Resistance from Ukraine, solidarity to them as well. And just a very diverse, very interesting, very interesting record with one of the best album covers I've seen in a while. Also.
1: Yeah, that's so beautiful.
0: Stunning.
1: That particular one, something about how the kind of more like traditional folky, like dancey sounds are mixed with this like kind of like tearing little dub beat kind of turning on tapes or something. It's really cool.
0: And there's a couple of really interesting kind of like dance leaning tracks on there as well. Highly recommend.
1: For another show, perhaps.
0: I'll just take over reel to reel for now.
1: Yeah, forever and always.
0: Before that, we had the Space Padlocks, King and Country, a release from another compilation called The Boy Who Paints Rainbows by Paisley Shirt Records. Absolutely love them. They're from San Fran. And that compilation is all covers of television personality songs. And just an iconic cassette. It's sold out now, so sauce about it, but I have it and I'm glad I do.
1: And you can still listen to it on Bandcamp, so it's not the end of the world.
0: Absolutely. You should still buy the digital album. I really like how that song pairs with the one that was before by Oki, Love Dub. Both kind of this like kind of funky, psychedelic, interesting textures. I like that one is very clearly from the UK and another is from Japan, indigenous Japan. I kind of like the pairing of the two.
1: But again, the melds of like traditional instruments with this kind of like dance infused like dub electronic, but like people who work with like tape and like prop like recordings and this kind of like
0: love the analog kind of
1: beautiful sound.
0: Now
1: this one I'm hyped for. I've come across these guys before.
0: I'm actually like so bummed they played in Sydney and I didn't go because I had no money at the time. But
1: Were they playing at the Opera House?
0: Something. And in the small room in the Opera House where I'm like, don't put them in the small room.
1: I just assumed they were...
0: What's that called? The Utson room or something. They put them in the small room.
1: Scandalous.
0: Anyway, this is their new single that is came out this year, I think, in February. I'm going to say February, but it was definitely this year.
1: Cool.
0: I hope you like it. It's a really beautiful, really funky song.
1: Yeah, this one's called Agadez by Etran Deler, and you're on Reel to Reel.

0: Oh, what a dance.
1: Yeah, what a bass line.
0: Yeah, as you said it, you gave words to what I was going to give words to in this mic break, but you already said
1: it. You're stealing my words.
0: The Talking Heads connection.
1: Absolutely.
0: Oh, it's just like exactly, yeah, that like it's this kind of chaotic, like lots of small, quick sounds like jammed all around each other and the sound of like a whole huge ensemble of influences.
1: Yeah.
0: So fun.
1: Big dancey number.
0: Household name.
1: Indoctrination is the song name from a compilation called The Art School Dance Goes On, Leeds Post-Punk 1977 to 84 by a label called CTR from the UK.
0: Mm.
1: Really great comp once again.
0: Just goes to show it was happening in Leeds at the same time as Talking Heads were doing it in America as well. It's
1: wild,
0: all over the world.
1: It's wild.
0: It's all over the world, man.
1: Before that, we had Mope Grooves, just a classic album for me. The song's called Desire. Again, I really love how that sat beside Etran Delier, Agadez.
0: Yeah.
1: I wanted to start that previous little bracket.
0: We definitely entered into like these like, yeah, very rhythmic, up kind of spaces in their own ways.
1: Yeah, it's 10:43 p.m. Like, move your body, you know?
0: Yeah, move your
1: Shake
0: damn
1: your
0: body
1: limbs before a little
0: the,
1: bit.
0: Just before the show
1: bit.
0: Ends.
1: Or not if you're driving. Don't move anything.
0: Yeah, be careful. I'm going to be a bit self-congratulatory because we were not looking at the text line for most of the first part of the show by pure accident.
1: I would really love to read one, though, because just the power of radio is spoken right here in one of these texts saying, writing a letter to my best friend overseas, missing her and sitting by the window of a bright night sky. Couldn't be doing it to a more beautiful and insightful soundtrack. Mega, thanks a million.
0: Thank you, Mega.
1: Loved reading that. Thank you for sending that over. I want to say hi to your best friend. I hope they're having a good time overseas. And I hope you can reunite shortly. I like this one too. Damn, just gets better and better. The void is full of love, beautiful voices and groove. And that was the exact intention for my show tonight, to fill the void with love and hope and vibes. And I'm glad that that's resonating to you.
0: Mm, and big shout out to Dav. Big shout out to Sharika.
1: Yes.
0: Lots of lovely thoughts. Lots of lovely texts. And things that we missed.
1: and feel free to text us more. The number is 0435-123-945. The next song I'm really excited to share with you, it's from a compilation. Realizing there's a lot of comps on tonight, but
0: massive.
1: I guess that's what I like to look at. This compilation is called Songbirds 4. It's by men and women in custody in New South Wales Correctional Centres. It's been organised by the Community Restorative Centre. They've got a songwriting program called Songbirds, and I highly recommend checking it out on Bandcamp. You know, the society makes us want to forget about these people, and it's really important to engage as much as you can. We're all human beings, we all make mistakes, and it would be much better if we lived in a world that was focused on kind of healing and restoring as opposed to just imprisoning people and using their labor for a very small fee. So this is Songbirds 4, Ballads Behind Bars. It's called Barkindji Dreaming by a man called Anzac. Again, for anyone listening, Anzac passed away in custody in 2023. So just keep in mind, if you're First Nations, you'll be hearing his voice coming up. He's singing up love for his country, also playing guitar and the didj. It's a really beautiful track. I love it a lot, and I hope you love it too. Here it comes.

0: Yeah, I had to finish on some karaoke bangers.
1: Some serious karaoke bangers.
0: I just want to shout out this Robert. So we started with Robert Palmer, Not a Second Time, and just shout out to Sarah from 19th Nervous Breakdown, the record store in Forest Lodge that I frequent because it's close to my house. She gave me that record. It was her old record, and she gave it to me.
1: Wasn't even a purchase.
0: I mean, I think I had purchased some other things and maybe she just chucked it in for cheap, but I have listened to it so many times. It's just absolute banger after banger after banger. And I had to finish on some sing-along ones.
1: Oh, yeah. And then, yeah, Tom Waits at the end with Hold On.
0: Yeah.
1: There was some guest vocals on that track.
0: Yeah, well, we said karaoke, so I wanted to sing along, so I just sang along.
1: Yeah. Usually I don't turn the mic on when I do that, but I think it was beautiful. bring us right to the end of the show in the spirit of... it's been a really nice show, Carla.
0: Yeah, thank you.
1: Thank you for curating. If you missed any of it, you can go onto the FBI.radio website and all the tracks are logged there. So you know what got played, you can listen back.
0: Yeah.
1: It's tragic, but I think there's about 10 or 11 songs that you prepared that we didn't get to.
0: Yes, so you can hit me up on private message. I can send you the rest of the songs.

சுதந்திரம், மக்கள் சுதந்திரம், உலக சுதந்திரம்.

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The first three letters in Mu means inner. Ra means motion. That's the definition of Om for worldly people and Central Australian people. Mura, something that runs like a power source that keeps your body going. Yeah. And that's your old Murakul history. Your language history, your ceremony history, your skin name ceremony, and your law within that tribe. Yeah. Your jurisdiction. You are your country. You are your home. We have to learn as much as we can for this country. Sing it, dance it, paint it. That's being your home. Mura. Mura. To exist in the homeland of the kangaroo, you have to understand the emu. To understand it, we'll try and teach you to soar really high like the wet stamp. It's like reading a book. You're reading all these texts. The behavior of animals, the behavior of and the change of character in them. Yeah. Once you master that, you adapt to this country really well. It's just a law from this country. Yeah, it shapes us who we are.

is crown, Len. I sometimes wonder what crown. But I'm trying to ask you to find out the original crown of this country. In doing that, you are like a milberry, fulfilling your duty of care. We call it kotare. Crown is all because you fulfill something. Your fulfillment of carrying your country, giving back to your country. And that's, it's all the knowledge for your own well-being from this country, to give it back to people. In doing so, you already got the original crown, the emu's crown.

Yeah, the original crown is a southern cross here, because it's on the sitting on the emu's head. Yeah, to us that's the whole Murakulu. It's a reminder that we mustn't be like a little star drifting away. That's why the little stars is the homeland or this continent. And to learn all that one will expand your learning how you should live in this country. And firstly, you must learn all these archives in the whole Murakulu. The law, the skin name, the land, the ceremony, and the language. Nampula kujaga lebinina. Nampula ngurunga. Wawere klangula. Mani nyangkaro kananga dewey. Yunga na binari mani. Nyaka barbaran jakan kalanya. Wala warubia. Kujaganya. To live in the homeland of the kangaroo, you have to understand the emu. To soar like a wedge tail. Know your country. Your country will know you. Ninja, Radila, Yamun Goranga, Yamun Goranga.

house was always there. I got scared when I don't think I cared. I think I cared when I walked right down. Myself to fear. I was scared when you were there. You think that I care? But a childhood trauma with my father. Years and years of numbness that has surfaced. Was not dealt with. Was too young to. Was too. So I went to the middle. The middle I took to the shops. And I went to Greg's. I bought some sausage rolls. And thinking, what's going on? And I'm just spinning too much. So I took to the left and went to the right. Went to the right and I thought I'd start a fight tonight. Thought I'd start a fight tonight. You know, trying to get things right. Just juice things up, you know. Think like I just broke a spine. Start a fight, we'll start a fight. Punching to the jab and it was dead. You think that I can? You think I can make it? Mate, it's over this season. You think there's a reason? There's no reason. You're stuck in the middle.

0: think I can. I don't. I think I care.
1: I think I'm the...
0: I don't.
1: Boss.
0: I don't.
1: Boss.
0: Bill, lie still.
1: Boss.

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Listening to Right Click New Tab right now. My name's Lindsay. Very happy to be with you this evening, this morning, here until 1 a.m. Sorry, it's 1 a.m. now and I'm here till 3 in the FBI studios, Redfern, Alexandria, Gadigal land, where FBI has broadcast for 23-ish years, 24 years, I think, this year maybe. But Gadigal people have owned this land, lived, created culture, created history for generations before us, and will continue to do so and continue to maintain that ownership for generations and tens of thousands of years to come. Always was, always will be. 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

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In your world. This show, Right Click New Tab, is focused on looking at music of the present, understanding it, pulling it apart, holding up to the light, see what the world's making, what people are making. Sometimes we go in some fun and weird directions. I think this show, we may go some fun places. I think we'll be in some noisy directions tonight, listening to some music with some strange configurations, textures, makeups of sort. We're starting tonight with a long-awaited, a track from a long-awaited debut release by Sydney duo No Ceremony, Hanano Fujisaki, on flute and sax and Jasper CA. You may be familiar hearing his voice here on FBI on Wednesday evenings, also on Reel to Reel, but a supremely talented musician in his own right, on guitars, guitar feedback, and all sorts of experimental guitar playing. This track is Something in the Joinery. It's from their debut release out a week ago, and I was really lucky to host them playing this previous Monday at the Leichhardt Uniting Church, supporting Bodies of Divine Infinite and Eternal Spirit, a very special band from Nam, who played a really special performance with a big choir of Sydney musicians, friends, and all-around icons. If you were there, thank you so much for coming along. I hope you had a really, really beautiful and lovely evening. Not to take up too much time of the show, but just a big shout out to everyone involved. Kavil from Absorb, Daniel and all of the Bodies, both from Nam and from here. And big shout out to the Leichhardt Uniting Church. A very, very beautiful community. Super radical and extremely welcoming. And shouts again to everyone that came along. 0435123945 is the text line number. I would love to hear from you if you're up. Shout out to Isa on the text line. 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

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Under us right now is, I think, probably arguably the queen of avant-garde music at the moment, Klein. This is a track from her new record, My Own Fairy Tale, Siren Reloaded, featuring Sasha Scott on some accompanying orchestral flourishes. In terms of the record, it's pretty classic Klein in the sense that it's very indescribable or box puttable, if that makes sense. I think there's some stuff on it that some sounds that I feel like when she performed at Soft Center here in Sydney last year were kind of debuted. There's like a bit of guitar and like harmonica, like really, or I guess like just some sounds that are like this song, I guess, can be beautiful, but like are quite kind of on the edge, or like push really to the edge in a kind of like slightly overwhelming way that's really interesting. Similar sort of idea with the artist before this, Clara Lewis, a couple of songs off their new record Opening. Swedish musician. And before Clara, some stuff from Sydney's Heartholder, a new little EP released last week in conjunction with a few shows played down in I believe the song's made like whilst being there as well, which is really, really cool. And yeah, shout out John and the crew. Really, I think like doing really amazing like experimental DIY music, but like cool to see it crossover to like quite a wide audience as well. But they're all really doing their thing without compromising any of their values or art at all, which is really awesome and shows that yeah, people will come to you if you do that. Kind of like Klein, surprisingly popular artist. And she makes some real weird music, and that's awesome. We might go to some sort of hip-hop adjacent stuff after this. And I also want to listen to a little bit of the new Tinashe record with you. 0435123945. Would love to hear your thoughts. Shout out to Boris on the text line. Thank you for your lovely words. Hope you're enjoying. You're on Right Click New Tab on FBI Radio.

Right-click new tab on FBI. Before this, rapper called Zeke with a Z38K, who's, yeah, recent singles, played a bit on the show. Really impressed with, it's like super unique sort of voice sound. And yeah, regarding this Tinashe album, Popstar, that's kind of really captured everyone's attention since its release last week, a couple weeks ago. I think at first I was a bit like, I've always really loved Tinashe, and yep, long have been on the Tinashe's underrated train. But I think maybe didn't quite understand why this one. Because I feel like sometimes that happens where it's like, everyone's so late on this artist and like they've chosen this one to jump on. But I think at first, like, especially with songs like this is the first song, Sunglasses, and Arca and Machine Gun co-production. It's like, okay, it's kind of like a music nerds album. You know, the production, it's like got lots of references, got lots of like nods towards like different types of dance music, hip hop, etc. You know, she's got like her like super sick like nerdy glasses on in the cover. But I think what made it click for me is just like, actually the pop songwriting is so insane and it's just so catchy, and I think that is really what is making me come back to it. So maybe we should just listen to that and not me talking.

up in the morning, go up in the night. 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John Tucker, I'm taking your bitch for the night. I take that risk for a hell of a price. Her feet kicked out, she ride with me. 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Her toes, they friends, she do a side pop. She let me inside, she know where I got. I shot that gun, I knew I was a top. I'm bait on zips like YKK. Got Japanese denim and chrome with the frick. Got Japanese money, I'm spending that year. Got Japanese bitch with a red white face. It's capital denim, I'm moving skate. Little ACG with the chrome lace. Little ACG, that's a face stop. AK with that server, little rust stop. That bitch, she asking me where I'm banging. Tell her I said the fuck out of Ben. I saw that shit, bro, niggas be missing. I saw that shit, your man's a victim. Me and bro, world, I do get out. Tell the truth, I still won't kill.

Before this, we heard Dolly. It's by a new duo called Sis. Two artists you might be familiar with, Igloo Ghost and let me just double check that because they've changed their name. Daisy, they used to be called Baby, with two eyes. I believe they're partners. Yeah, they're partners. They had a kid, and so they made, like... Okay, that song is, like, super not representative of the record. The record is, like, almost like this, like, really cool and, like, daggy, like, thousands, noughties, 90s, like, almost like an LP, like, hip-hop, like, white people record. In, like, it's, like, meticulously produced. It's really kind of goofy. It's really cool, but I think that song I really liked the most. And I feel like brings out their like amazing production skills really well.

This doesn't need much introduction, I'm sure. Sydney Phillips, new record, C-T. Really honing in on the, like, melodic stuff, really crisply produced. Listen to a couple songs from this. But before this, we haven't actually covered this artist before, but we did an episode way back on, like, this ambient rap scene happening in the sort of DMV area in the US. And that artist before that we listened to, Zell, is like quite a big artist in there. Haven't gotten a chance to listen to anything from this record that he put out earlier this year called Still Right Here. It's a pretty big, popular release, quite cool. That was a song called Japanese Denim. You're on Right Click New Tab.

theory up here. We used to lose stuff in all the time. And then this road here, the walk leads back to

If you can tell by the sudden change in fidelity, we're in the SoundCloud exclusive part of the show. This is an artist called Hi. The song's called Hi Clan. Sam, we're going to hear another song from Gunk after this, and we heard a song from Gunk before, who I think similarly, yeah, does some interesting stuff with, like, yeah, it's like auto-tune and fidelity, just like, but this is like pushing it to another level in a way that's really cool. And before this we heard from 3 Dolly, a cool rapper out of South Carolina.

We also hear a Zatu track after the Gunk track. Let's see where we go here on Rackley Can You Tell.

It's a flow.

This is music so sick. An artist called Boy Girl. The previous two tracks off a new self-titled record. This one is off a collaborative record with a producer called Nova Gang. Miami artists, just like chopping up Miami, but also like Haitian diaspora music, ballet funk, hip hop. I mean, the most recent record released on Surf Gang Records, than this previous record we're listening to a track from now. Also featuring Isabel Love Story, which is crazy. Oh no, both through Surf Gang, there you go. But yeah, even some Singeli, how amazing. All these trio of songs, the song by producer Sepp, who I discovered today. Really excited to dive into more. Let's listen to this. You're on Rackley, Utah.

Right-click new tab, we're listening to a few songs from Padoti Season, new record by DJ Jeff, The Last Born. Released through the unstoppable Nyege Nyege tapes, who are having an incredible year of releases. We've covered so much of the, just like, yeah, so many sick records this year that we've covered on the show. The Tuk Tuk Tukok record, J Midar, Sarah Colo 7, Idu and Jukitsu, all worth checking out. This is an awesome record, and always coming with such like interestingly regionally specific sounds and stories. This music, Kadodi, is similar to like some of those other previous records, particularly the Sarah Colo record. It's like music taken from like ritual and community and celebration, but undergoing these new waves of innovation

What I really like about some of these compositions is just how, like, the introduction and, like, removal of certain instruments changes the, like, the way my brain, like, latches on to the order of the rhythm. Even though it is just, like, a 4-4 beat, it's almost like the starting point of, like, the bar can change on, yeah, certain elements being brought in and removed. Awesome. Awesome dance music. We'll stay in the dance music realm for a little bit. I'm here till 3. You're on FBI

Right-click new tab. We started the show with something from No Ceremony, who played at the Right-click new tab show on Monday. Bodies of Divine Infinite Eternal Spirits presenting their new record, Disaster One, released through Absorb, who co-presented the show, who also released this release. G from Sydney, also in the Bodies choir, R Hunter, this song, Cowling, and also Third Space 3, RDM Maestros from this continent. That was a lot of names and connections. It's too much. Hey, all that matters is the music's good. That release, it's like a split release of two tracks from each of the artists. Really, really awesome. Worth checking out, as is everything on the Absorb label. Shout out to Kavil. Everything he does. Previous two tracks from new stuff from Lorraine James, a new record called It's Nothing Personal, her second record of the year. Bit of a return to classic glitchy form, which, yeah, love that for her. Just so unique in her particular sound. In her particular use of glitch, you know, and like how it weaves in and out of like UK based dance music. I think seeing her play live with all of her gear really just like put all the pieces together as well. Just watching her like trigger everything live. So incredible. At the top, Natsumi Hirota, an artist that I've just discovered recently. That track is off a new EP put out by this really amazing label in Turin. I'm not sure if I've ever listened to anything from them on the show before. The label's called Early Reflex, and it, yeah, just does a lot of like, I guess, contemporary techno bass music, you know, the sort of stuff that you would hear in clubs, like left field, you know, bass music stuff, but just done so exceptionally well. I feel like often, yeah, I don't know, that stuff can be a bit oversaturated, but everything they put out is just worth listening to.

This is a track off a new Heaven Souls record, which came out, I think, today? Or yesterday. It's called Cantu of the Soa, and this song's called Star Balcony. Had a record out earlier this year that we've listened to a little bit on the show called West Side Trapped, but this is, record is kind of a, again, similar era turn to their kind of glitchy origins, but it's awesome. The song's called Star Balcony. A couple more songs after this, you're on Brackley, you need to have.

That was Lost and Found by an artist called Hornet, finishing with a new track by Charlie Osborne. Running with my shoes on until my feet... Hold up. Running with my shoes on until my feet... Bleed. Bleed. Just had to wait for that to scroll fully. It's been a fun show. I'll be here same time next week. 1 to 3. 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I hope you have a lovely, lovely week. And I'll see you next time.

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1: Wait, girl. 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

Good morning, everybody. Welcome to the All-Nighter. You're on FBI Radio 94.5. I'm Melissa. I'll be your host this morning from 5 to 7, playing the best tunes ever. I'm so excited to be hosting the show. I've been away for a while. I think I haven't been here for almost a month. I would say maybe even more. So I'm so happy to be here. I'm going to be playing some fresh tunes, the best releases. But before we go ahead, I just wanted to acknowledge the Aboriginal people as the traditional owners of this land in which I'm speaking from today. This always was and always will be Aboriginal land. Okay, shall we just get straight into it? Start with the good tunes. I know you're all curious, and I just want to play them all for you. Okay. But before I do play the first song, in this next hour, we're going to have some amazing new releases. We're going to have Famous Pluto, Wailfall, Little Skews, and so many other incredible artists. And I will be playing a song from Album of the Week, which, stay tuned for that if you're into it. I'm going to be playing indie, R&B, hip-hop, experimental, dance music, and so on, okay? Now, for starters, the song I have next, the song I have actually first for you is called Step To It by Hubie and Set One. I hope you like it.

All right. How great was that song? Up at the top, we had Step to It, followed by Tap M, and the song you just heard was called To Mind by Olivia Escuyos. She's an alternative R&B / hip-hop. She's actually from Melbourne, but she's now based in Seoul in South Korea. And even in the visual, like the little mini clip that she made for Two Minds, which is the name of the song, she recorded at the Lea Museum in Seoul, which I was basically just there, you guys. So I could have bumped into her pretty much. But yeah, she's just a great like R&B artist. I'm loving everything that she comes up with. Super creative, very like smooth, and yeah, I just love it. All right, up next, to keep on following with the female artists, we have Juice Webster with a song called Kind of Fantasy, which is also the name of her upcoming album. So this is just like a pre-release. She also released a couple of other tracks, and it is an amazing, amazing indie song. If you're into indie folk, you're gonna be hooked, trust me. The first time I heard the song, I like just had to keep putting it on repeat, and I know you're gonna like it. Let me know what you're up to. Text me on the text line, and yeah, which is 0435-123-945. It takes practice, okay? I was just trying to memorize it, but anyways, text me what you're up to, where you're headed this morning, if you're going to work, going to the gym. Let me know, and let me know if you're enjoying these tracks as much as I am, because I'm literally vibing here in the studio. Anyways, up next, we have Juice Webster with Kind of Fantasy.

0: Is this live?
1: Yes, this is.
0: Oh, shit. Oh, I'm sorry. Oh, God.
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0: That was Molar by Scan00. Before that, you heard Kind of Fantasy by Juice Webster. Both of these people are Australian artists, and I just wanted to take this time here to really appreciate how here at FBI Radio, most of the stuff we play, actually 50% of what we play, is from Australia, and half of that, so 25% out of everything at FBI, 25% of out of everything that we play are actually Sydney-based artists. So it's really important that if you can support us in any way, that you do so with any amount of money. If not, as long as you keep listening to us, supporting through listening, sharing, it's just as important, okay? FBI is an independent radio. We rely so much on volunteers such as myself, but on donations as well. Up next, I have some interesting stuff for you. I actually have upcoming in the next few minutes, album of the week, which I know it's so freaking excited, but for now, I'm going to be playing a song called Sweeter Than This by Headaches, which is also Sydney based. I hope you like it. You're in FBI Radio 94.5. I am Melissa, and this is the O-Nighter. Yes. Okay. I'll talk to you guys soon.
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The song you just heard was called If We Sink by Whalefall. And on top of that, you heard an artist called Headaches with a song that was called Sweeter Than This. This is part of Headaches' newest EP, and 23 has written a really cool article about it, and I have linked that to the show notes, or like, yeah, to the show notes. So if you liked that track, go check it out. It's got so much good information and just like the purpose of the song, really. So go check it out. Up next, I will be giving you guys a little bit of uninterrupted music until 6. But before I do so, I just wanted to quickly talk about Album of the Week, which I will be playing in just a second. I'll be playing soon. It's actually by Space Africa. They are a trio. They travel between Berlin and Manchester. Their new album is called Quiet Storms, and this song that I'm going to play is part of it. And just the album in general, it's just being highly, highly acclaimed on the internet, like Bandcamp, Reddit, all the like forums where fans can discuss their artists. And yeah, it's really, really cool. I had a listen, obviously, and it's like a mix between trip hop, modern, dance. It's so, so beautiful and innovative. Hence is why it is Album of the Week. So I'm going to be playing that soon. But before, here's another one for you. This is called Legend Sa by Manny San and DJ Prospect. I hope you like it. 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

0: I say that to a lot of people, but they don't really understand. I'm in a deep state right now. I ain't come out yet. For real, I fell asleep, and I never woke up. I turned my dream into a reality, and this is my, like, my dream is my reality, and this is what I live in now. I'm in a deep state. I'm too far gone right now. For real. I used to want to be a construction worker. I used to want to get my GED. One day I just fell asleep and said, fuck that. I just want to be myself, man. I just want to be myself and keep continue being myself. And I want to make the people happy. People don't like being happy. I do everything in the world I can for them, not give them anything out of my pocket.
1: Take care of your kids. Take care of your friends. People that say they love you. People that say they with you.
0: I moved my mom out the hood.
2: And that's how I feel.

0: B-Bite Kalila, who is currently touring North America and Europe with her newest album, New Avatar, and the song you just heard is from that album. Lovely, lovely song. I'm obsessed. This was basically the soundtrack of my trip, so it's just very almost nostalgic in a way. And before that, I played MLN by Space Africa, which was from Album of the Week. A very cool tune, very like experimental dance. Love it. Just a great, great track. It's now 6 a.m. Good morning if you're just waking up. This is the last hour of the all-nighter. I'm Melissa, but rest assured that I will be playing the best tunes for this last 50 minutes that we have together. So let's go straight to it so I can play everything for you. Up next, I have a song by Mimi Kids called 6 o'clock. I love how she makes folk rhythms with modern electric instruments, and she makes these like really upbeat songs. She is an artist from Guadeloupe. She was born in 2007. She became popular with songs like Semimi or Kamen. I have played some of her stuff before, so it'll probably sound a little bit familiar. Love her stuff. Just something upbeat to hype you up in the morning. And if you're not driving, if you're listening to me and you can text, feel free to text me on our text line 0435-123-945. I'll be more than happy to hear what you're up to. Up next, 6 o'clock by Mimi Kids. 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
4: This next song has some bad words.

some really hyped songs to start your morning. That was Young Brother with a song called My Bondi. And before that, we heard Outsider by AD and Matt Tech. And on top of that, 6 O'Clock by Mimi KDS. I like saying Mimi Kids, but I think the pronunciation is Mimi KDS. Up next, I have a song called Push My Buttons by Public Figures. Bit of a vibe switch. 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I'm Melissa, and I'm hosting the All Nighter.

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1: We're for Sydney music, art and culture. Here's a great example.
2: There's some naughty words up in this, like yes. What did you say?
3: Language warning.

That was Crow Truck by Kitty of the Valley, an Aurora-based band with a female singer, and that was just an experience. It was beautiful. I've been keeping up with their work since 2025 when they released a single called Lush. That's when they gained a lot of popularity. Followed that, they released an EP also in the same year, 2025, called Second Nature, which is amazing. And recently they came out with this beautiful, beautiful song. Feels very like ethereal yet radical. It's got like rock and punk elements. What a great band. They will be performing on Halloween alongside with Bennett's Groove. So go get your tickets on March 6th. And yes, and before that, I play a song called My Kids Deserve the World by Sweetie, a post-punk band that's also based in here in Sydney. And this is part of their album that's getting lots of love here at FBI Radio. It's called Dogtooth, so go check it out. Up next, I have a song by Aikida called Tiger Tiger, and I hope you like it. You're in FBI Radio 94.5. Also, feel free to text in the text line 0435-123-945. I would love to hear from you. If not, keep on listening, enjoying the tunes, and yes, I'll talk to you guys soon. Bye.

Someone's hit me off about a place that we can go. He made me pinky promise only bad girls can know. I got that good, good formula, you got a curious flow. Let's make a pretty potion, glass amount of snow.

That's Perfume Genius with a song called Natural High. Before that, you heard from Kitty of the Valley and their beautiful song Lush. That was End of Your All-Nighter, another beautiful episode by Mel, legend, shout out. And now you're here on your breakfast program, Up For It on FBI Radio. I hope you are feeling up for it. I hope you're feeling good and happy and well along this week. And that's fine if not, because I'm going to do my best over the next 3 hours to help use the power of music and conversation to get your day started the right way. I'm going to play you 50% Australian music, half of it from here in so-called Sydney, where I'm broadcasting to you from unceded Gadigal land, on which FBI has always operated.

is production-wise, vocally, lyrically, it is so easy to get swept up in and lost in. And those are my favorite kinds of records. This is a song from Keanu Nalika called To Be Black. 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

0: There's some naughty words up in this, like yas. What did you say?
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2: Dropping the top, she's gorgeous. Girl got so gorgeous. Bouncing, messy, gorgeous. All these guys, she's gorgeous. 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

0: Little Pixie, Gorgeous. Before that, we had the newest from Becca Hatch, Extra Time is the name of that song. I mean, I don't need to. You just heard that as well. Far Out, one of the most talented people ever. She came to us via Triple J's Unearthed High Indigenous Initiative back in 2018 or something. I'll fact check that. But she is just raising the bar again and again with all of these singles. Bang Goes the Drum was the first one this year. Then we had Black Flower. We had so much. I think there's a whole new record coming out so shortly, so soon. And I'm really excited because I'm sure you and I will listen to it together. What we're going to listen to right now, though, is me talking about weather and traffic. Yay!
1: Weather and traffic.
0: 12.7 degrees right now in Sydney. It's cold. It's going to get up to a maximum of 20 degrees around 1 p.m. until 3 p.m. before cooling down to an overnight minimum of 16 degrees from 10 p.m. onwards. Going to be potentially a few showers, only up to a millimeter of rain though between now, 7 a.m. and 10 a.m. before clearing up for the rest of the day. Sun is set to go down at 7 p.m. and maybe a little bit of sunshine between 5 p.m. and 6, otherwise fairly cloudy, overcast day today for the Greater Sydney region. I don't have any specific incidences to tell you about with traffic, but if you're travelling if you're travelling on the M1 heading towards Redfern and Surrey Hills, it is a little bit more congested than usual right now. Same for the M5 heading from Casula into Wattle Grove. Nothing too crazy, just a little bit more packed than it usually would be, a la 7:16 a.m. I'll give you an update in an hour or so, let you know what's going on. But yeah, now I've got a song to play for you from Son of the Silver. This is Romulus. The song is called Problema. It is a lot more high energy, high volume than the songs we have listened to before, so make sure you're ready for it. Okay, beautiful. Language warning for this one. Here's Romulus.

0: kill the top.
1: That is Miles Nah Too. Coles is the name of that song. I don't know why I said that like that. Coles. Before that, we heard from May Dream with Sirens. I played that on Monday, if you were here listening. I spoke about how much I really, really love that artist name. May is a composer, a producer. She does audio engineering and arranging for lots of other artists in Sydney, I believe, or Australia at large. Before that, we had Kalila, Lincoln B. We had Fraternal Twin with Medicine, which is another really beautiful, swelly track that I hadn't heard before I came here this week for, you know, for this show, Up For It on FBI. So it feels cool to share that with you. And we started... Oh no, we started with Fraternal Twin at Medicine, and a big old Romulus track kind of snuck in there. Problema was the name of that one. You're listening to Up For It on FBI Radio 94.5 FM. It is Thursday, it's the 8th of October, and it is just the strangest time of year. I don't know if you're also having this experience, but I think because we're at the stage of planning so much for the end of year, but then feasibly there's still a lot of time before we get to December. As much as every boring corporate conversation you get locked into these days is, oh, and Christmas isn't too far off. It is so far off. And so I'm having this weird dissonance where I know where I'm going to be in December, but it's like early days of October and November. So I feel like this weird running up to a brick wall. I know for the rest of us that are also studying, it's crazy town, crazy city at the moment. And something that's really freaked me out in terms of this time of year, my dad has gone on a very quick, impromptu, spontaneous trip to Japan, which, like, obviously you can, but he's only going for, I think he left on Tuesday, and I think he's back tomorrow. And it's just really wigged me out for no reason, and it kind of made me think about that internet trend that happened not too long ago, being like breaking rules that don't exist. And I think that's very that. Going on a trip mid-work week to Japan for maybe 72 hours, like, of course you can do that, but having someone who I'm related to do that has really wigged me out. I can't think of any other examples, but that's what's going on with me at the moment. I'll try and think of some other examples. This is terrible radio. But you know what's not terrible? This next run of songs. I want to play you a slightly old Ollie XL song featuring Chanel B. It's called Love from Love and Pop, which I'm obsessed with. I also want to play you a song that Smurfs put out on their spring summer EP that was out a couple of months ago called It's Here. But we're going to get started with this song, Jayla Style, Sleepy Pierre. Language warning for this track. You're on Up For It.

0: Just as knowing music won't make you a fine musician, knowing sex won't make you a fine lover either.
1: FBI.

is Smurs with It's Here from Spring Summer, their latest EP after they put out their crazy smash hit album, Big City Life, and then they did the classic pop thing to do at the moment, which is then get a whole bunch of other famous people to remake your songs and release it as an extended cut album. That sounded really catty. I like that album a lot. It's probably one of my favorite albums to come out. In the past 10 years, Smurs are easily one of my favorite modern artists currently releasing music. Top three, I would say. They are a duo out of Norway, by the way, of Copenhagen. And everything that they put out, I think, is a 10 out of 10. And I hope you agree, because you hear a lot of them from me. Before that, an older song, Love is Spit, Broken Social Scene, from their 2003 album, You Forgot It in People. And then before that, we had Oli XL and Chanel Beads, Love and Pop. We had Sleepy Pierre with Jayla Style. And then you're all caught up. You're here on Up For It on FBI Radio 94.5 FM. It is almost 8 o'clock. We're almost an hour into our time together. We're going to be here until 10 a.m., as we are every day, and it's a pleasure to do so. The next couple of songs I have for you, one of them is Australian, so we'll get started with that one. This is from someone who has had an absolutely mammoth year so far, unsurprisingly. She's one of the strongest songwriters we've ever had in Australia. She's one of my best friends. No, she was here in the studio not too long ago to talk about her album that is finally with us, The Gem, fourth studio album by Julia Jacklin, recorded above a pub of the same name, recorded above, it was kind of in a complex of a lot of different businesses, so there are really cool moments in the record where in the very, very background you can hear the guns at a tattoo shop, tattoo guns I should say, far out. You can hear the hustle and bustle of stocking up a pub downstairs. You can hear people walking up and down the staircases using the elevators. It's so atmospheric. It's such a beautiful record. It really showcases that Julia Jacklin is just getting stronger and stronger and stronger lyrically as well, which is something I didn't think was possible. But as much as I love that album, the song I have to play for you right now is from the previous one. This one's from Pre-Pleasure. It's my favourite from that record. It's Lydia Wears a Cross. You're listening to Up For It on FBI Radio.

just thinking like about how the betrayal that I've had in my life from people that I've been in love with, from friends, family, the heartbreak, the wounds that have been placed inside of me, mentally, physically, and emotionally, have really turned me into a cold-hearted bitch. Like, really? Like, I'm gonna still always, I think, have the part of my heart that cares and wants to help people and wants to see change in the world and all of that good stuff. But I don't have a tolerance for bullshit. I don't have a tolerance for shit that's just unnecessary anymore. Nah, fuck all that. I'm a different person. 100%. I spent a long time in my life, a lot of years, in a lot of relationships, looking for validation from people. And I realized today that I spent years myself looking for validation or waiting on validation from people that I was in love with, from friends, from family, from my dad, from my mom, just looking for validation in different areas that they could not validate me in. I had to find validation within me. I had to be vulnerable enough to hear my own self, to love my own self, to know my own self, and to be exactly who I just decided to be from day to day. And now I no longer need validation from anyone. I finally got into a place in my life where I'm 1,000% okay with me. I'm okay with me. You know what I'm saying? And it took a long time to get to this place. And I guess that's why I feel okay with being able to speak about this topic. I've gone through years of validation. All these years. All of these years to find myself again. To at least piece back the pieces. Take and put back the pieces that were ripped away from me. Piece by piece. You know, the pieces of my soul, the pieces of my heart, the pieces of my spirit that was ripped away from me. Not just by that community of people, but by people close to me. People who claim to love me and care about me. Literally, you know what I'm saying? Do so much and look for validation within people who had yet to validate who they were. They could not validate me with what I was looking for to be validated for, because I didn't even know what that was for. I just needed validation, acknowledgement, validation. I needed it. I needed it like a drug. I don't know why I needed that, because I've proven that to myself over and over and over again that I am

0: The Seymour Center presents Victor Valdez, Viva Mexico, a spectacular one-night-only event bringing the spirit of Mexico to Sydney. An evening bursting with music, movement, and storytelling. Expect to be immersed in the Dia de los Muertos, one of Mexico's most beloved cultural traditions, paying tribute to those who've passed away. Beyond the stage, explore a pop-up Day of the Dead market filled with delicious Mexican cuisine and cultural activities. This is a community service announcement.
1: Language warning.

0: Solange, an ode to self-care, Borderline, featuring Q-Tip, that is from A Seat at the Table. I actually can't rank her two albums. I think they're both equal for me.
1: No, I kind of more rank them on, like, album covers.
0: This is the one with the clips, yes.
1: That's my favourite one.
0: 2016, yeah, so Seat at the Table. Awesome. Yeah.
1: Great album cover.
0: But then When I Get Home,
1: No, it's a great album cover too. That's the problem.
0: Yeah.
1: That's the problem.
0: I usually am not for a portrait-focused album cover.
1: Right.
0: But Solange, those two.
1: Deserves. It's like an interesting portrait. It's like an FKA Twigs album cover.
0: See, I don't like the You Sex Your album cover.
1: No, it's unnerving.
0: The cellophane. Yeah. Capri songs. Yeah.
1: Oh, I almost went to an album party dressed up as the Capri songs.
0: That's so cover. Good. That's awesome.
1: But then I realized, I don't actually have any like grill, so it'll just be me wearing a furry hat.
0: That's fun. That could work. That's a good Halloween idea, guys.
1: Ooh.
0: Actually, text line call out. We're trying to talk about album covers that feature a portrait of the artist but are actually good. Because quite often I find that it's just a bit Wonder Bread. It's a bit like, oh, okay, of course, I know that that's who wrote the album. I don't like the Addison Rae album cover. Like, I think she could have done something cooler and weirder.
1: It does remind me a bit of Lana Del Rey's obsession with Canva.
0: Yes.
1: Album covers, which was fun at first, but now it's getting a bit.
0: Yeah.
1: Let's put some effort in. Just a little bit.
0: 0435123945. What is an undisputably good album cover that is a portrait of the artist?
1: Exactly. Like, we all know that, like, oh, what's that Pink Floyd one with the guy who's on fire?
0: Yes, yeah. I wish you were here.
1: Yeah, thank you.
0: Yeah.
1: We all know that's a great album cover, but like one that's an actual portrait.
0: Yeah, because I think it's hard. Yeah, we're going to talk about

0: While you think about portrait album covers that are the best, we're going to talk about someone who loves a picture of herself on the album cover. Yeah. Guys, thank God Taylor Swift has dropped new music. Yay!
1: Yeah. So happy. I was really just like waiting for it to happen.
0: Yeah. And I don't want to, this is not the like, my taste is better than your taste show. If you like Taylor Swift music, go for it. Like, so genuinely, go for it. Yeah. Listen to it. I'm sure there's something there for everyone.
1: She has some good songs from 2020.
0: Yeah, her COVID albums were cool.
1: Yeah.
0: Also, coincidentally, like her album covers that featured her the least. So there you go.
1: Exactly.
0: Non-portrait album cover means better music. But I want to talk about Taylor Swift because she's obviously the most famous person in the world.
1: Mm.
0: Anything that she does is dissected, and it is mostly in a negative way. I think that there are some really valid criticisms of her complete silence around being close friends with Robert Kraft, the person who's the big issue in this Macklemore v. Ed Sheeran for speaking up on behalf of Palestinian people and sovereignty and freedom for Palestinian people.
1: I'm not afraid to say it. I hate you, Robert Kraft.
0: Yeah, Robert Kraft, die.
1: Mm-hmm.
0: But I think that it's really strange that Taylor Swift has become this signifier for evil capitalism when it's like...
1: There are so many worse people that we could be looking at right now. Like Sam Altman.
0: Yeah.
1: It was Ronan Farrow who did who essentially like kickstarted the whole Harvey Weinstein investigation.
0: Yeah.
1: Like 10 years ago now. Who just released another follow-up article about Sam Altman and his psychopath ways, like genuine psychopath ways.
0: Yeah.
1: And I think people like that are who we should be more looking towards.
0: Yeah, or even I was quite excited that the narrative was being turned towards Ed Sheeran because I would say he's as famous as, well, maybe not as famous as Taylor Swift, but that same kind of trajectory.
1: Yeah.
0: And there's always jokes about it and a lot more of an allowance for men because I guess the expectation is to be more low-key. But you would see all these jokes and memes about, like, Taylor Swift has got 15 costume changes in her show and Ed Sheeran just comes out with a guitar and Coldplay just come out with a guitar. And it's these artists who benefit directly from signaling activism, signaling world peace and love, who are then actively funding people like Robert Kraft, who are funding the IDF, who are Zionists through and through. And I think a really interesting point was raised that I saw in the Australian leg of Massive Attack's most recent arena tour. They had a headline that came up, which was like, Taylor Swift, perfect person to blame for white neoliberal capitalism. When she started doing this, like, she was a product of this early 2000s pop star machine. You saw Britney Spears, you saw Jessica Simpson. Like, you know, she lived in middle America. She was good. She was writing good country songs. She was just a little girl.
1: Exactly. And it's undoubtedly really interesting when, like, a child can write good music. And, I mean, like, if we're going to look at anyone to be the perfect embodiment of white neoliberal policies, I mean, we should look at the people who kind of, like, push that, which is Margaret Thatcher and Ronald Reagan.
0: Yes, exactly. Yeah, they set up this entire system.
1: And who set that system up?
0: Yeah. And who set that system up?
1: Exactly.
0: I think it's also really weird that there was that conversation that, again, you have this very thin veil of it being a joke. It's a meme online. It's not that deep, bro. Like, it's actually not that deep. But Beyonce became the target of a lot of criticism. And, of course, yeah, we can look at the music industry and we can look at all the labels that these people are associated with. And it is nefarious and malicious. But I think it's very odd that it's, oh, don't say anything bad about Beyonce, like, she'll end your career. Or Taylor Swift is releasing all these songs on this day deliberately to knock this person off the charts.
1: Exactly.
0: There, like, are wars happening.
1: Yeah. As far as I'm concerned, I feel as though we are blaming individuals for a wider systemic issue. It's like, maybe we should look at how the chart system is set up. Maybe we should look more about how award shows are run than an individual person allegedly scheming their way in the charts. And also, like, it's just, again, like, it's the woman thing about it all.
0: Yeah.
1: Like, and it frustrates me because it's like, of course, like, they're not exempt from anything just because they're women or they have, like, they're part of, like, a marginalized community. But, like, it's undeniably a woman thing. And I'm kind of sick of being gaslit about that side of it.
0: And it's also just the America centralism of it all.
1: Yeah.
0: But
1: America.
0: But it's just annoying, I think, also. Australia only really gets a trickling down of tall poppy and my taste is better than your taste.
1: Mm.
0: So I've been hearing a lot about, you know, working at a few different music focused media outlets.
1: Mm.
0: It's ha ha ha, butt of the joke, Taylor Swift fans. It's old, retire it. Because it's mostly women.
1: It's
0: You're talking
1: women.
0: About women who you...
1: And little girls as well.
0: Yeah.
1: Why are we trying to, like, destroy their spirits?
0: Why do you need to feel morally superior to someone?
1: Exactly.
0: Full stop. Especially in the realms of music. But, I don't know, in the same breath, I'm never going to play any of those Taylor Swift songs. So don't worry about that. but I think, yeah.
1: Our defense only goes so far.
0: Exactly. But I just think it's pointless. Pointless and silly and stupid. But... Mm. Leading it all back to our beginning of the topic, none of her album covers are good.
1: No. Like, she's, like, done albums where there are alternative covers.
0: Mm.
1: Should have picked one of those, in my opinion.
0: Actually, I don't like the album cover for this song we're about to play. It's a little bit older. Barataria put out a great record last year, Some Like It Hot. They are a trio out of London. They played at... Meredith last year, I believe, or Golden Plains. They also played at the Metro Theatre here in Sydney, and I was devastated because I could not get a ticket for the life of me.
1: They're so fabulous.
0: They're so awesome. I hate this album cover. This is a song called Fundraiser. 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

0: That is Snuggle. The song is called Marigold. It is from their album called Goodbye House, and it's all one word. I really love Snuggle. They toured in London recently with Australian band Friends of the Show, the Bel Air Lip Bombs, who have been nominated for an ARIA Award this year, Crazy Town, as well as a lot for Nina Jirachi, I'm sure, Genesis Owusu, and any Young Mechanic. And those are kind of the FBI adjacent artists who are very stoked to see getting a little bit of recognition. Not that the ARIAs really mean anything between you and me, but still cool. And congrats to them. Hard workers, awesome artists. Yippee. I'd love to talk to you about weather and traffic now, if that's okay. Okay, awesome.
1: Weather and traffic.
0: So, it's currently 14 degrees in Sydney. It's not going to get too much warmer. We're expecting a maximum of 20 degrees from 1 p.m. until 3 p.m. this afternoon. It's going to be mostly cloudy, a little bit of rain between now and 10 a.m., only up to 1 millimetre, so nothing to write home about. Sun set to poke its head out from 5 till 6 before setting at 7 p.m. and an overnight minimum with us of 16 degrees from 10 p.m. onwards. In terms of traffic, if you're travelling southbound through Milsons Point, Bradfield Highway, just past High Street, there's a car that's broken down in the second lane of southbound traffic, meaning the other two lanes that have remained open have done so at a reduced speed limit of 40 kilometres an hour. Prepare to merge and expect delays. And then quite far away in Revesby, if you're on the M5 motorway just past Beaconsfield Street overpass, there's been a truck that's broken down in the second lane of eastbound traffic. The remaining two lanes have been reduced to 40 kilometres as well, so do prepare to merge and expect delays. Both of those incidences are seeing pretty heavy traffic conditions, unfortunately, so do plan ahead and accordingly if you're heading through either of those areas. I think that's it. Yes, that's everything I have for this hour, but luckily for me, I get to hang out with you for another hour more, so I'll give you an update then. But we're going to play some songs. Yay, yippee. I would really like to play for you a song from our album of the week this week. We've already heard a little bit from it. Quiet Storm is the name of the record. It is by Space Africa. We're going to listen to a song called Pretty Gospel. But before that, I'm going to play you a little bit of the live feed, which is what we call the live sets that we put down and have available for your listening pleasures completely free on our website, fbi.radio. And what we've got on offer at the moment is Kisses, performing at Judith Nielsen's Phoenix Central Park. Shout out Phoenix Central Park. in case you haven't been, you need to go. If you live in Sydney, if you're able to get into Chippendale area of a night time, all you have to do is put your name down on a ballot. It is completely free. If your number and name is called, and you get to go to one of the most beautiful and engaging architectural spaces that has been so fittingly designed for acoustics, for an atmospheric performance. And the booking is really good. I can't say too much because I'm literally booked to be playing there, so I don't want to be like, they get the most amazing talent. But I've been really lucky to see Mouse Atui. I've seen Andrea Keller Quartet. I've seen Eliana Glass, I've seen Problem Child. There are so many crazy acts that grace the halls and building of Phoenix Central Park, and this season is no exception to that. You should totally go and check out Rowena Wise and whoever is opening for her. But this one is one that I was absolutely gutted to miss out on, so I'm very lucky that the whole set is available to listen to. This is just a little bit of that set that Kisses put down. Again, this is live at Judith Nielsen's Phoenix Central Park. 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

Hey, look, no further you found it. Hey, low, pressing the sound wave. Angel, we are not bouncing. I move crowds, I move mountains. I rock mics like I'm flawless. Use my style, I'm exhausted. I don't frown, I don't talk shit. I preach love, I endorse it. 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

0: me
1: 21 questions have imported heart aching drums stole the big break shit
0: born
1: too late to be patient born to sing on your playlist.

0: a brooding project that exhibits a breadthly coalescence of artists and collaborations. Challenging the notions of identity, class, and the diaspora, the Manchester duo Space Africa threads raw British sounds of ambient, modern, classical, and trip-hop into a depth of unbridled musical autonomy.
1: FBI. Album of the Week.

from Broke Brain, their new album. An amazing album, by the way. That is a band called Small Ways. They call themselves Australia's Weirdest Band. Love that. That song is called Same. All capitals. Callista also pointed out, super baller to be a band that has a punctuation mark. Small Ways, full stop. They're awesome. They're Australian. Duh. It is 9:17 a.m. Everything you've heard from me from 9 onwards has been Australian. And hasn't it just been great? Aren't we just doing crazy stuff in the realm of music and arts and culture, as always? And as always on this show, which is called Up For It, it's a breakfast show. Very happy to have you here. We focus entirely on Australian music from 9 until 10. It's an hour down under. Yeah, yippee. I don't have much to say to you because I've got two songs queued up that I am incredibly excited to play for you. We haven't really been giving a lot of love to old Australian songs this week, but Callista and I were researching for a secret project, and the name Phil Jameson came up. Mr. Grinny Spoony himself. Love him a lot. Love Grinspoon a lot. They're an Australian band. It's my radio show. I can play what I want. If you have something kind of a little bit off kilter, not so much FBI, but still Australian that you'd like to play, now's the time to get your requests in. 0435-123-945 is the text line number. But as of right now, here's just like the best song ever. This is Just Ace by Grinspoon. Go on, Up For It.

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I'm putting your happiness before mine. 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

0: Crutch.
1: That is Lil Cat, David Gray. Crutch is the name of that song. Before we heard from Special Features, who are kind of really popping off this year. Really cool to see. That is a song called Poles. We had Bad Bangs with Playbook. Hoodoo Gurus, Bittersweet. And Just Ace by Grinspoon. All Australian, all excellent. All an absolute pleasure to be listening to with you this morning. Sorry, I'm just so excited. I keep tripping over my words. I'm just really excited because now we get to talk about what we're all here for, the specialty of FBI Radio, weather and traffic updates. Yes!
2: Weather and traffic.
1: It is 16.3 degrees right now in the Greater Sydney region. It's going to be a cloudy day. Most of the rain is done, the showers, the sprinkles, and it's going to be a maximum of 20 degrees, 1 p.m. until 3 p.m. this afternoon. We're expecting to see an overnight minimum of 16 degrees from 10 p.m. onwards. The sun will be setting at 7 p.m. and a little corridor of sunshine from 5 p.m. till 6 p.m. In terms of traffic, I don't have a single thing to update you on, other than, of course, as it is 9:30, it is still at the tail end of peak hour traffic for the morning, so most main roads, especially those heading in and out of the CBD, are seeing a normal, usual level of congestion. We're going to be back in a little bit talking to you about something different and very Sydney history. In case you've never joined this show before, every Thursday, Callista gives me a bit of a rundown because I'm not from Sydney, I'm from Newcastle, big up Newey. Steel City, baby. Which I've never understood why we're called Steel City. It's a coal town. It's a coal town through and through.
0: Maybe because, can you turn coal into steel?
1: You can't turn coal into steel. Don't ask dumb questions. But I'm new to Sydney, really, in the grand scheme of things. And there are many essential parts of Sydney history that I'm completely unaware of, that are unbeknownst to me. I've been given the clues that this week we're talking about boxing, shark, and arm.
0: Yeah.
1: And that is what I've been told. Can you, dear listener, patch that together? Do you know what iconic event in the Sydney canon we're going to be talking about? 0435 123 945. Again, your hints are boxing, shark, arm. In the meantime, I've got two songs to play for you. Then we're going to be right back with beautiful Callista Burrows for Sydney history. 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This is Vita with Pleaser.

0: That is Undercover by Nixon. You're listening to Your Hour Down Under on FBI Radio, focusing on Australia content, whether that is music or chat. And hey, guess what? It's chat. It's Sydney history.
1: Famously, it's chat. We're not doing karaoke just yet.
0: That would be really fun for the one-year anniversary of the show. Karaoke show.
1: That would be really fun.
0: That'd be awesome. Mm-hmm. So what the hell? Shark boxing arm. If you're listening before the break, those are our clues for what we're talking about in terms of our Sydney history rundown today. Thursday, the 8th of October. Callista Burrows, make it make sense, please.
1: Okay, so as you know, I've done some crazy stories on here before.
0: Yes.
1: This one I would say is probably the craziest.
0: Okay,
1: so picture this. It is 1935.
0: Okay, I'm picturing it.
1: You are at Coogee. Do you know what the Coogee Pav is? Yeah. The Coogee Pavilion? Okay. So that used to be kind of like a
0: bar. I know what the Coogee Pav is? Look me in my blonde, blue eyes, white person face and ask me that again. I know the Coogee Pav.
1: Oh, yeah. Okay, so it used to be like an aquarium slash like bath.
0: Oh, kind awesome.
1: Of. It was really cool.
0: Inhumane, but awesome.
1: Awesome. But like usually it was like a bath where people would go, like they would swim.
0: Mm-hmm.
1: Anzac Day 1935, they decided, hey, wouldn't it be really cool? We just captured this tiger shark off of Gunnamatta Bay. Wouldn't it be cool if we put it in this 25-meter long lap pool so people could come and watch it?
0: Oh, my gosh, that's awful.
1: It was very cruel, very cruel. But they had this little tiger shark in the pool.
0: Mm.
1: It was swimming around, you know, it was doing its thing. This is like Sydney, kind of like, what the hell do we do today?
0: Yeah.
1: Let's go watch a tiger shark swim around.
0: This is after World War One, not yet World War Two.
1: Yep.
0: So everyone's in the stage of what the hell?
1: Yeah, everyone's
0: what
1: like,
0: is life?
1: What everyone's is like, what the hell about? Is the Great Depression?
0: Yeah.
1: What is going on right now?
0: Yeah.
1: So picture this. You're there. You're with your family. You maybe have an ice cream cone in your hand.
0: Yeah.
1: You're watching the shark swim around.
0: I'm watching the shark.
1: And then, you know, the shark has a little vomit.
0: Oh.
1: It's having a bit of a seizure, actually.
0: Oh, my gosh.
1: Yeah.
0: That's horrible.
1: It's horrible. But what happens next is it swims away. You see something in the water. You're like, is that like vomit? It's a human arm. It's a human arm. It's genuinely a human arm. So,
0: oh.
1: Whose arm is it, though?
0: Whose arm is that?
1: So the detectives get called down to like investigate because they're like, oh, I bet this was like some poor swimmer who got swept out and who just got killed by a shark.
0: Okay.
1: And then they also suspected it was potentially a suicide victim.
0: Okay.
1: But
0: that's a crazy way to go. So
1: there was something a little bit different about this arm.
0: Right.
1: On the arm was a very, very distinctive tattoo.
0: Okay.
1: The tattoo was two men boxing.
0: Oh, okay.
1: And they knew exactly who this tattoo belonged to. So this man, his name was James Jimmy Smith. He was a lightweight box star. He also operated billiard saloons. And that was all before he became a famous boat builder and kind of like a Renaissance man.
0: He did everything, yeah. Shout out Jimmy.
1: Mm-hmm. So about 3 weeks before Anzac Day, he said, like, I'm going out on a fishing party with this guy called Mr. Vaughn, right? He was meant to be gone for like a few days, 3-4 days.
0: Yeah.
1: Never seen again.
0: Oh my goodness. Well, little bits of him seen again.
1: Mm-hmm. They knew exactly who the arm belonged to, like when they saw it. They were like, oh wow, that is wild. Also, the arm was fully unregurgitated. That's it was like fully like intact.
0: Intact. That's crazy.
1: It was crazy.
0: It was unregurgitated somehow, despite being vomited.
1: And like, it was confirmed, like, yep, we've matched the fingerprints. This is definitely Jimmy's arm. And they were like, so what happened? Like, what was up with this fishing trip?
0: Yeah.
1: There was never a fishing trip.
0: Oh.
1: A friend came forward. Apparently, him and Jimmy in early April were playing cards at the Hotel Cecil, which is what was actually in Cronulla. Mm-hmm. It's now some luxury beachside apartments.
0: Right. No shout out for Cronulla.
1: No
0: Sorry.
1: Shout out
0: Next.
1: For gentrification.
0: Yeah.
1: So they kind of like identified who this person he was playing billiards with.
0: Mm-hmm.
1: I mean, cards with, sorry. Getting confused with all the stuff he's doing.
0: So Jimmy's playing cards with a friend.
1: Mm-hmm. And then another friend comes forward and says, oh, he was never fishing. He was playing cards and I saw him. So they go down to a house in Cronulla where the suspect, who is now, he's like, you know, presumed to have had something to do with this disappearance, mm-hmm. came, not there. But then they found him in a house in Kirribilli. This man, his name is Patrick Brady.
0: Oh my God, okay.
1: He was a known Czech forger.
0: Okay.
1: And he was also a very long-term friend. And he was the last person that Jimmy was seen with.
0: Right.
1: Then he was charged for murder.
0: Oh no.
1: Because they were like, yeah, this seems like pretty...
0: It is suspect.
1: This seems pretty suspect.
0: It's also like the 30s, back when you could kind of get not really do a lot of forensic excellence. Yeah,
1: exactly. So obviously he gets charged, gets taken in, mm-hmm. and the trial process begins.
0: They throw the book at him.
1: Mm-hmm. Exactly. The prosecution had more than 50 witnesses
0: okay.
1: on their side.
0: Right, saying that mm-hmm. this is the last person that Jimmy was with.
1: Exactly.
0: Definitely.
1: Chief witness mm-hmm. was another boat builder who worked over Jimmy.
0: Mm-hmm.
1: And he ran a boat building business in Lavender Bay.
0: Yeah.
1: Yeah, so when Mr. Brady was arrested,
0: mm-hmm.
1: he was like, oh, you know, I bet this guy, Holmes, this boat builder,
0: oh, there's so many has something guys to do with story.
1: It. I know, it's insane.
0: Okay.
1: It's insane.
0: Okay, so the guy
1: But then,
0: yep.
1: a few days after he said that, Holmes was shot in the head with a gun.
0: Whoa!
1: And he went on a speedboat chase.
0: Whoa!
1: With the police and was eventually detained.
0: Right. So the police killed this guy.
1: Mm-hmm.
0: Okay.
1: Then they were like, we're threatening to charge you with accessory for murder.
0: Mm-hmm.
1: If you don't testify this Brady guy, like, don't testify against this Brady guy. So then, you know, he agreed to this because I was like, well, I don't want to be implicated.
0: Yeah.
1: And so then he kind of like said what his version of the story was that Jimmy
0: mm-hmm.
1: did actually kill, Brady killed Jimmy.
0: Brady killed Jimmy, and that's mm-hmm. how the arm ended up in
1: and
0: the
1: then,
0: shark.
1: And then he said Brady came to him with the severed arm
0: Whoa.
1: And was like, to intimidate him, to give him money. And so, you know, they thought, okay, this is a really robust case.
0: Mm.
1: It's fully down. All changed.
0: Oh, my God.
1: All changed. Right before Brady was about to be... put on trial for the very first time, the chief witness was found dead in his car, dead in his car.
0: Okay.
1: No gun was found at the scene either, so suicide was completely ruled out.
0: Whoa.
1: So they had this entire case just blown out completely.
0: Wait, did they, sorry to TLDR, but did they... like, come to a conclusion at all?
1: Nope.
0: Oh, my goodness.
1: Brady got acquitted of the charges because their chief witness, their key witness...
0: D-worded.
1: Was dead.
0: That's crazy town.
1: And so we still...
0: So we don't know how the shark...
1: No. We still don't know what's happened.
0: Also, how crazy that, you know, 100 years ago... a boxing tattoo was really distinct. Now every boy that has ever been in the inner west has got a boxing tattoo. I think I've dated two guys.
1: God forbid a shark throws up an arm that
0: yeah.
1: has a spiderweb tattoo on the elbow. We'll never find out who that was. We'll never find
0: Literally,
1: out.
0: Literally, that's an unsolved mystery forever.
1: It was
0: far out.
1: When I found this story on a website called Sydney Murders Most Foul. So
0: okay,
1: you, so you kind of know that.
0: Yeah.
1: They're, you know,
0: the
1: their
0: theme,
1: MO.
0: The theme.
1: So shout out to them for all this information. They,
0: that's amazing.
1: This was my research. Thank you, Elliot Lindsay, for putting together all this information.
0: Wild.
1: Absolutely
0: crazy
1: insane.
0: Town. Bruh, that's so strange.
1: I know.
0: Love that. Love Sydney history. What a beautiful city with so many little elements of absolute nonsense. What do you mean a tiger shark? Whatever. Far out. Far
1: crazy.
0: Out. I need a bit to process all of that.
1: You need to touch grass.
0: Exactly.
1: After this.
0: This is, we're going to throw to a song so I can try and wrap my head around that Sydney history. This one is hashtag chill vibes by Josiah. Language warning on this track. You're on Up For It. Tail end of Up For It, I should say.
2: How the fuck am I supposed to react to that? Coin flip or the back of rat? Whole building like a pack of rats to me. Got a sack, used to feel like 100 bands a week. I get tired of your fair play. Who the fuck do you think you are? Cut strings off an old guitar. Rebound to the cause you harm. Wave from afar. Some days I ain't waiting long. Safe face, your whole pace is off. Make some noise, you want to disgust me. I don't even want to know what you could be. Disgusting, getting sick to my stomach off of one tweet. Posted in my mentions, bro, what you want, G? I used to keep the travel on.

That is Stingray by Chlorine Gargoyle and Known Pleasures. Second last song from us. In 2 minutes, you get to spend 2 hours with Carna Fraser. Thursday mornings, best show on FBI. You lucky, lucky thing, you. Have the time of your life. Have the time of your life, guys. I will be back again tomorrow. But in case I don't see you then, I hope you have a great day tomorrow, and then a brilliant weekend. I love you lots. Thank you so much for hanging out and helping us platform and showcase independent Australian artists. I think it's really cool of you. This next song is by Isaac Purell. It needs a language warning. So here you go. Language warning for this one. Hiney shiny. This has been Up For It. Au revoir.

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Big shout out to Sabin for another wonderful edition of Up For It. 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And my name is Kana Fraser. I'll be keeping you company until midday. First, I'd like to acknowledge I'm broadcasting from the unceded lands of the Gadigal people of the Eora Nation, and I acknowledge their enduring connection to land, waters, and culture. And I want to pay my respect to elders past and present. So I hope you are having a lovely, lovely morning and enjoying a little bit of sunshine and everything. You can text in 0435123945 if you got something to say, or just say hello, ohayou gozaimasu, konnichiwa, and everything. And if you have any request for the show, please. But we've got heaps of brand new music coming up. Let's start with this one from Standing Circle Chant for Now. This is a track brings together everything spiritual, jazz, and funk.

and turn him purple in the face. And I'ma get home and I'ma call the news. And I see you bringing blades.

That one right here is from Headache Sweeter Than This. So Headaches is the musical project of local artist Melissa Vesta, formerly known as East. At the top was from Standing Circle, Chant for Now, followed by Oje Rime, Top Down. You also heard from the enthusiast Warheads. I'm Kana Fraser, and I'm keeping you company on mornings on FBI Radio. And I love to hear what's your day looking like, or what are you up to this morning, afternoon, or even you can tell us your breakie, like Mark and Miranda. Thank you so much for your text line. So, Mark says, Konnichiwa, Kana, and super producer Amy, happy Thursday. So, today's Mark's breakie was a favorite of peanut butter on sourdough toast plus jasmine tea. Hope your breakie was tasty. Yes, I had a very similar breakie, Mark. So, mine was two slices of sourdough, but with ABC, almond, Brazil nuts and cashew nuts. So also another one, just butter. And I had soy milk tea. Thank you so much. And yes, let me know what's your breakie. 0435123945. That's the text line to FBI Radio. And talking about breakie, yes, your mini lunchbox is on its way. Bento box is serving up. So today, Okinawan artist. So Okinawa is the southeast island of Japan. So bit different. So I'm also very excited to share Heap's music, including Yasmina Sadiki's new song. But for now, let's listen to this one from a non-based independent folk rock artist, Sawa Wam, Whole World Round. 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

That one right here is from local artist Yasmina Sadiki Lotus from her brand new EP called Made for the Past. And this is such a beautiful track, and you can check out the EP and even including a track she wrote back in her teenager days. And at the top was from Nambest Artist Sawawam, Whole World Round, followed by Billy Human Body Units. 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My name is Kana Fraser, and did you know we are an independent radio station? 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And if you have already joined, thank you so much, and we love you. So coming up, it's from Lana Kale, Cross Your Mind. So she's 18 years old artist from Geelong, already released 8 tracks, and she's only just finishing high school. So Lana co-wrote and produced this track with brother duo called Mason and Jules. And this track, Cross Your Mind, capturing the slow burn of unbalanced relationship. Let's listen to this track.

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0: a brooding project that exhibits a breadthly coalescence of artists and collaborations. 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
3: 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Let me just sing and I'll be.

The one right here is from Baker Boy. He's a young rapper, dancer, and proud performer known for bringing his culture. Yorongbasa, it's in the northeast Ahem land in the Northern Territory. And his language also English together in his music. But for this track, teamed up with a local artist, BBT. Very intense, uplifting energy. Hope you enjoyed. At the top was from Jiron, 18 years old artist Lana Carey. Comes to your mind, followed by body type. I is a mouth, is a face. 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So the track is called MLM. 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But for now, let's listen to Faker, Doubt, the track from their album Enjoy Your Problems. So this album brings together songs written across different moments in their life, including one of the very first songs ever wrote. And it takes many steps to reach its final form, so took him a little bit. But finally here, and reflecting his love of collaborations.